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0: Abekho ready, abekho ready. As a voice, as a trill, woman of the musical chef, and Dimtuda. Dimtuda owns the song, by the way. He's featuring with Dimtuda, both of them, Musa Trill and the musical chef. Talk about Sir Trill. Recently, he released an EP. Wow, what a surprise. I was, flexing a muscle, yeah, KF versatility when it comes to Italian yak. EP yake has nothing to do with umculo wom jaivo los mazila wanoma piano at all. Like they release le ucula like soft music with Afro soul, neo soul on that one. It sounds so good, by the way. Please check it out. If ever unexplanation and yautanda la umculo poli le R&B over set real mo ucula kajar na R&B tangenzi ama piano played you. Before that one, oh now who? Giamtanda is the name of the song featuring Master KG and Lotion, and then. As by later, be correct. Taking us to, let's make it 11 minutes now. After Kubete U 2XN on the junction, extra time on True FM like no one else. And talk about extra time, we were on extra time, good game between Argentina and Cape Verde. Ewuyiyo ebangela uba nathi ke the junction spend extra time. Must check show Mr. Chwaku kuba kumanxa kwenza kantoni kula extra time go between Argentina and Cape Verde. Mr. Chwaku.
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0: 25 minutes past 2 in the morning on True FM like no one else. Nigga is the name of the song by Konke, Musa Keys, CJ and Seyfarm. I played you a song from Lou and DJ Chase before that one. Is it I Need to Know? We started with a song at Umoya, this triple play. That was Mpo Wave, no Brandon Praise. Taking us 25 minutes of this extra time here at the junction on True FM like no one else. The reason why we're on extra time is because Napai Miami Okanye Sochoko about extra time. It's the game between Argentina and Cape Verde. Last time we checked, Mr. Chwago, it was 2-1. Argentina was leading in the first half of the extra time. Kuma nasinda oningoku.
1: Sinage stanga chas has been extra time gesikale. Sikale 2-2.
0: Wow.
1: That's the update. Wow. Yes, there was a magnificent goal. Probably one of the goals of the tournament scored get by Sidney Lopez Cabral. Got the ball on the left hand side. Turned in a magnificent shot that beat Emiliano Martinez. All ends up. Lissandro Martinez. 3 minutes in. Left-footed shot. Tendulage. 10 minutes later. Sidney Lopez Cabral. Lonex Bega up again. Kanga does a spin, Kumbula Lamakalaga Huluanga Azaya get Gumchigelo with penalty shootout and get Elog in Nanabal Nash Cable. Nal Nash Cable get Eloge in Nanaba. Jimagat and Tinaga corner get the court on the break. About was Kusalaga Kipangamba Tinagi Kopfig Pambi, Ligabi Falaka taking for Zina Kumbula give a minute. 106 minutes game was in a safe game to Balgali Lionel Messi. So if there is a candidate for man of the match, win or lose, my tattoo in the game for Vozina, because he has been absolutely magnificent. Kumbo leg bagget. Why go machoko? Pakati quickalagi elige le Portugal. In the Cape Verde, Tumchaloge.

0: eliqala ke lokuqala khombeleke uvozila dala kumfo mkulu 40 ke this year 1040 start of last month kama lakhe ke eliphelele kusima Jose Evora Diaz uvala fane ke Evora ukhumbuleke Island of Cape Verde or the archipelago of Cape Verde gifted us a sultry sounds of Cesaria Evora of San Di Berona Nonio Nende Eshkade Road fame. And over the past 21 years, they have started to make their mark as a footballing team. Kumbulege, one of the most earliest encounters in the Kumbulayo, was a 2-1 win for Ibafana against Elkalage Cape Verde. Bloom Ochimabizela scoring two excellent goals. Wasn't it funny enough? Kwachuki Polage Umesi Apo made his debut against Ibafana Bafana back in 2014. 2013 did make his debut. Jemagi Pega Pambili get Pega Pambili. What colors of the Insulung Lama? Yakalage, the Cape Verde. Pega Pambili. Pega Pambili, what I get? I am Belanda Gelondo. 3 minutes gone, get which can I just be in again? Extra time, Miss Bini. Parati, we keep Ven Argentina, Hard Rock Stadium, Miami, Hard Rock Stadium, in Miami. It is two, Cabo Verde, two, Argentina.
1: I wanted to check, Mr. Chagu, Lomfano got a goal, Miss Bini, from the Cabo Verde side, by Lopez Cabral. Was it his girlfriend, Misamba, wife, or by Lopez Cabral, after scoring the goal?
0: Ndingibanga kwakhe awunovela usuke ebaleni akelahlobambe ngalo and rest being yellow carded. That being said,
1: he got an yellow card for that.
0: Oh, he did. I missed that part. Foolish yellow card, but zikumbuleke if ke eliqela ke go through uzayibamba ke la yellow card, and then if he's not yellow card in the next game uzawulendo, if those cards with the yellow card will be expunged. Connect offside, he bonnie wagging through Fisher. No, I missed that yellow card, deservedly so, because that was as much as it was an emotional celebration.
1: Oh, shame, he was
0: it
1: so
0: was
1: excited.
0: A foolish celebration. Shalibalin. That being said, as the other subjects, Gonzalo Montiel, Molina, and then Gesponege, Jesus and Tavares, again, Apoge, Savonag, Chamiro Montero, again, like Delroy Duarte, Helio Varela. Willie Cemento, Delion Livramento, those other subjects in Ileo again, Nicolas Tagliafico, Gonzalo Montiel, Julian Alvarez, Nico Gonzalez, and Leandro Paredes, Bonge Mangele for Argentina again. 10 minutes left. They will decide whether Astibana we update Umgalo or Utilico penalties, Sakasibon, to Argentina, to get a Cape Verde at the Hard Rock Stadium. In Miami. Back to you, Matan.
1: Thank you, sir.

0: It's Makadzi. Amagiya is the name of the song featuring Mr. Brown. Played you Umoya before that one. It's a song by Mzooks Main. Amba no bayede mabuze. Who else is on that song? There's a lot of people on that song. Let me get their names correctly. Bonke. Bayede mabuze. Nondlalifa is also on that song. Umoya. We started the triple play with a song from Tumark TPZ. An African party. Ingoma yabwethu umfate kahle. Taking us to 16 minutes left now before we get to 03 XN on a Saturday morning, year 4, July 2026. It's the extra time on True FM like no one else.
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0: All right, time check. Let's make it quarter to three now. Asihambe siyocheck isha ku Mr. Khanyiso Chwaku uba kumanxa kwenzeka ntoni nangoku. Siyile kwi-penalties, Mr. Chwaku.
2: Asiyanga, but well... It nearly got there. 3-2 it ended at full time. On call get at any poachers get corner before Lionel Messi, Christian Romero caught up and then took a deflection off with any poachers. The center back El get in Cape Verde, and that was the difference between the teams. As get Argentina get advanced to Umchigelo get. Where teams of 16, where they will be facing Egypt on the 7th of July, Kenyanga Skuyo. That's at the Mercedes-Benz Stadium in Atlanta. And what a game it has been. And what a game it has been. Kumbo like Argentina ki korekala through Lionel Messi, 28th minute, wapelu lage, ute Roy Duarte, 8th minute. Then Gengogu Lissandro Martinez scored 2 minutes Sandokala extra time. Pelu lage 10 minutes later go Cidi Lopez Cabral. I'll get to him just now. Get Danny Borges get headed the ball into his own net. And that was the scoring story. However, though, get there were so many things that happened in between that because Lopez Cabral had a magnificent shot from just outside the box. That was beautifully saved by Emiliano Martinez. He scores that. It's 3-3 and Teta and you know get penalty shootout. I am Zegi, but another game has been decided in the last 10 minutes. Keeping with the trend of Khabati that has had twists and turns and twists and turns. Kumbulege yesterday's game guessing out because we're on Saturday in Gogo. Then on extra time, 1-1 between Egypt game and Australia. Mohamed Hani scoring an own goal. Imam Ashour had opened scoring for Egypt. They were not decided to get 4-2 on penalties. Egypt scoring all 4 of the penalties. Switzerland get beat Algeria 2-0. That game failed to get going. Algeria failed to get going. And I think we've seen the last of Riyad Mahrez in Algerian colors. Portugal won again. Controversially, penalty. The winner, Yaka Ramos, to get past game. El Kalage, El Croatia get 2-1. Spain ease basket. El Kalage, Austria get. That was 3-0. US, this considered a red card, but beat Bosnia Herzegovina 2-0. Belgium, now more controversial manner. About Julian Agaglom Jalo beating Senegal 3-2. After extra time, after Romelu Lukaku, the Yuri Tillemans scoring against Lomangaku, Gabo Ismail Assar, no Tiara had scored for Senegal. Tiara Congo, they lost 2-1 to England, but all they had themselves to blame because. They had 3 golden chances. Had they buried those chances get outside of Kolkata, Brian Chipenga, Amangaka Hurricane, Omabini would have been superfluous. But in Mexico, they beat Ecuador by 2-0. France beat Sweden 3-0. Ivory Coast, Kibonage, Mabeti were 2-1. Let's call in Norway. Then Netherlands, Beti were Morocco 3-1 penalties. After the home club went to 1-1. As Morocco gets equalized. Minute into injury time for the full time. Germany beat 2 again 4-3 on penalties. Paraguay again. That game was 1-1 after extra time. Brazil beat El Kalage in Japan by 2-1. with Gio Martinelli scoring a 95th minute winner against South Africa. They lost 1-0 to Canada, first game of the round of 32. Ishtakuyo scoring in the second minute, so Tula Gibafana Bafana from an emotional space of Kungu, Bafana becoming the first team to go. So, only one game remains in the round of 32. Okay? That is Colombia and Ghana. The winner of that particular game will be meeting Switzerland in Vancouver. But it has been a game. Then Argentina won 3-2 in Miami and they advanced, having beaten El Cala Cabo Verde. Cabo Verde will go home proud. Didn't win a game, but they were able to get through the round of 16, qualifying second. So if I like it for Namkhanje, there are games. This is how you get. I think the round of 16 games. I think that like it is Canada. Morocco. They are playing in Houston. Could have been South Africa. It's also game with Springboks. That will be later. 22-6 kickoff. That being said, Argentina. By 2-1 as title defense here moves them to the round of 16. Mr. Maweni, thank you very much for keeping us about Pula Puli Company and what has been one of the games of the tournament. Thank you very much,
0: Thank you so much. Yeah, and that was it, and then we are done. Golo Hlobo, 10 minutes to 3. Let me love and leave you with the mix, Kaliko Sen. And then the music will continue, giving you the true sounds of Zalapa True FM until interchange at 6. The current affairs team will be here to give you the news. Then go 9:30, and get zip, so make a fresh start. Team plug go 9 until go back to 10, and then from 10 to 1 a minute, DJ Camp will give you top 30. The Urban Playground is our Zanayo. See you on Clear Trump. From 1 until 4, A to Z with Captain Z, Simo Zogwano. From 4 to 7, Samora Mangese, 7 to 10 later today. Ignika True Hits. Ndibuya ke na mepsu kuka kona na mkana jango 10. Ignika the second edition near the junction until Gabo Ngo 1, Gom 16, Gitao. Thank you so much for being with us up until this time. That is of a mighty le mix, Yako Liko Sen. Alicia, I'm going to stop. Let me come on and hope my way any temple of Sangazo. Dim Kim.

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1: Shoshonganes. We on? 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

Kwamkelekile Truza, istovu siku-6 like no one else. Ikasi lakho likasi lethu, a True FM like no one else.

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change. 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

Ya wana, tell the good people, look at the cigarette or shop, a cup of tattoo, cold, and a little good, and a bashi. 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Then brass, but it dropped and papa, and a cup when I've been a banana, but I'm about to do that. I want to do that, but I'm about to do that. I'm about to do that. I'm about to do that. I'm about to do that. I'm about to do that. I'm about to do that. I'm about to do that. I'm about to do that. I'm about to do that. I'm about to do that. I'm about to do that. I'm about to do that. I'm about to do that. I'm about to do that. I'm about to do that. I'm about to do that. I'm about to do that. I'm about to do that. I'm about to do that. I'm about to do that. I'm about to do that. I'm about to do that. I'm about to do that. I'm about to do that. I'm about to do that. I'm about to do that. I'm about to do that. I'm about to do that. I'm about to do that. I'm about to do that. I'm about

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0: SABC News, independent and impartial, with Bongi Baliti Mandakana.
1: The evidence of some of the Madlanga Commission of Inquiry's witnesses has resulted in the arrest of an EMPD official and deputy president. Says Chinese motor manufacturer's launch of its Roslyn plant is a vote of confidence in South Africa. Good morning. Welcome to the news at 6. The evidence of the Madlanga Commission of the Inquiry's witnesses on the theft of precious metals has resulted in the arrest of an EMPD official. The suspended official was arrested in Benoni, east of Johannesburg, yesterday. The more than 14 million rands worth of precious metals were stolen at an apartment in Killarney in July 2023. Witness K recently also implicated suspended EMPD Deputy Chief Julius Mkhwanazi in the theft. The SABC's Criselda Lewis has more.
2: That this EMPD official that has now been arrested is allegedly linked to that particular theft, which was staged as a police operation, as we heard through Witness K at the Madlanga Commission of Inquiry. This operation had been part of an operation by the Independent Police Investigative Directorate, as well as the Tactical Response Team, as well as the Gauteng Response Team.
1: Member of Parliament's Portfolio Committee on Health, the IFP's Nompumelelo Mhlongo, says the number of ambulances in the public health sector in the country is not sufficient. This follows Health Minister Dr. Aaron Motsoaledi's written parliamentary reply that as from mid-June this year, there are more than 3,700 operational ambulances in the public sector countrywide. Gauteng has more than 1,000, followed by Limpopo with 700 and KwaZulu-Natal with more than 400. Mhlongo says the Abaqulusi sub-district in KwaZulu-Natal is one of the many regions with limited emergency services.
3: Looking at Abaqulusi sub-district and its catchment area, currently allocated ambulances are 9 and currently operational are 4. Sent for repairs, 5. And for repairs and maintenance are 5. Serving the population of 250,000. And the norm ratio is 1 is to 10,000. And this proves that there is a dire need of 21 ambulances.
1: Deputy President Paul Mashatile says Chinese motor manufacturer Chery's launch of its Roslyn plant in Pretoria is a vote of confidence in South Africa. The multi-billion rand plant comes with recreation of about 3,000 jobs. The company has taken over from Nissan. Mashatile delivered the keynote address at its launch.
4: It is a vote of confidence in our people, our institutions, our infrastructure, our long-term future as well. It reinforces South Africa's role as an automotive gateway to Africa. Government values this investment as it is anticipated to positively impact lives of many ordinary people in the surrounding communities.
1: Moving further afield, 40 people have been killed and 80 others injured after a bus fell into a deep roadside ditch in Pakistan's southwest province of Balochistan. The bus, operated by a private intercity service, was headed to Islamabad from Quetta. There were 48 passengers on board at the time of the incident. The injured have been taken to a government hospital in Zop City in the Sharanisi district. The cause of the crash is under investigation, but preliminary reports suggest that a steering fault may have led the driver to lose control before skidding off the mountain range. And lastly, coming back to Mzansi, Durban is gearing up for one of South Africa's biggest social and sporting spectacles. More than 40,000 visitors are expected to descend on the city for the Hollywood Bets Durban July today. The eThekwini municipality says the iconic horse racing event is set to inject over 200 million rand in the area's economy. There will be world-class racing, high fashion and entertainment. The city head of tourism, Winnie Lemtu, Mungwa says security has been tightened to ensure the safety of visitors. And that brings us to the end of this bulletin, recapping the top story. The evidence of some of the Matlanga Commission of Inquiry witnesses on the theft of precious metals has resulted in the arrest of an EMPD official. For SABC News on True FM, I am Bongi Baliti Mantakana. Next update at 7, it is now time for Interchange, and Ayabonga Kekana is standing by.
5: Ayabonga.
1: Hi, Aya.
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1: Good morning, Tatanjani.
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5: Ayabonga, I think the other day is all. I'm going to fit a little bit in July.
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5: Yes.
1: Is fit and
5: yes. Thank
1: yes.
5: you. I think I need to invest on that one. Because so Ubongi is back again. Go 7 right now. 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
5: Namhlanje mphulaphuli 4th of July 2026. 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But before we do that, over the same group on Gutando Gazivusan, we are led by our executive producer Ukhonza Kalubamba, emaqhosheni ukhona uMalwande Magadla. 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
7: Proceedings got underway at the Madlanga Commission without the presence of General Feroz Khan, the suspended deputy head of crime intelligence. Khan remains in a critical condition in hospital following a shooting in Gauteng, Johannesburg over the weekend. Evidence leader, advocate Adila Hasim, told the commission that Khan shared COVID-19 procurement information with businessman Mohammed Mosayed. The information related to provincial mask requirements and the quantities requested by various government departments, Hasim elaborates.
8: I would like to clarify that what the purpose of us going here is. It's not a roving inquiry into ordinary procurement irregularities or garden variety tender fraud. It's directed at whether a SAPS officer, a crime intelligence officer, a senior member of the service, was a conduit for private, commercial or criminal interests.
7: The commission also heard that Saeed repeatedly asked suspended Deputy Crime Intelligence Head Major General Feroz Khan to push former National Treasury Chief Procurement Officer Mulife Fani to expedite the procurement of personal protective equipment. Fani, who was referred to as Pilot in the WhatsApp messages, was later appointed to the South African Police Service as Divisional Commissioner for Supply Chain Management with the rank of Lieutenant General. Hasim elaborates.
8: If we look at the 4th of August, 6246, at 4:59 a.m., Mr. Said says, Slums Brew, it's Wednesday already. Please push Gen 1 and Pilot to finalize PPE story. These guys are too slow. General Khan replies at 5:59 a.m., I will call Pilot. At 6247, it's part of the same series of chats, also on the 4th of August. At 7:01 a.m., Mr. Sayed says, we need to get an order in this week while the need for PPE is still in season.
7: Hasim further told the commission that the relationship between Sayed and Khan points to one involving financial benefits. She said this is evident from the WhatsApp messages, which show that Sayed sought Khan's assistance in securing a South African Police Service security tender.
8: So this is sent on 15 June 2021. The details of an IPED tender that has a closing date of 2 July 2021 for 66 guards. And just to close off on that security tender, on page 5994, on 17 June 2021, Mr. Sayed says, just heads up, Simon Tech is the current incumbent with the SAPS security tender. They are our biggest competitor right now. Thanks.
7: The commission also traversed evidence relating to tobacco manufacturer Carnelinks. Advocate Hasim placed on record that historical SARS records point to alleged fraud and corruption involving the company.
5: Ngusibahle Motha Mphulaphulo, our SABC reporter, equkumbela ke ingxelo yakhe emayela neMadlanga Commission. We expect ke uba u-advocate Adila Hasim, who is evidence leader commissioner, qhubeke with that statement. Sobungqina buka Major General Firoz Khan, but we also expect but next week Uvusi Muziket Matlala, he will make an appearance, but we don't know how before this commission azonikeza ubungqina. Kwakemizuzu E12 and Vukanzimbika 6.
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2: To turn this moment into action, I will be initiating a new ministerial policy statement over the coming weeks. This will drive a bold reform agenda to accelerate the release of public land, strengthen public-private partnerships, and ensure we deliver sustainable, mixed-income communities at a much faster pace across the province.
0: Simmers ukwaleke ngelithi urhulumente wakhe uvele nesicwangciso esigxile kuphuhliso lweendawo zokuhlala ezifikelelekayo kwimibindi dolophu. 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
3: And if you thought by sisigwebo mphulaphuli affecta only the city of Cape Town, think again. Sisigwebo seConcord esi. So that means even NMB, if mhlawumbi ungabakho challenge around affordable housing within ECPD, nase-BCM, nase-Ekurhuleni, nase-City of eThekwini, I mean to say, this judgment would apply, having a good lawyer, of course, before a judge okanye a justice. Kogimisu zumphulaphuli ke i-17 emva kwentsimbi ka-6.
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2: Okay, mphulaphula ndiyabona uba siyasokola ukufumana ugqirha Mike Basopo, i-author yencwadi ethi Duncan Village. 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
2: Bentshilo basa ngcokola nogqirha Mike Basopo nobhale incwadi iDuncan Village ebhala esinikeza imbali nge-township based kwisixeko sakugombo in the Eastern Cape. 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
2: Yeah.
8: Okwesibini, if you look at the topic, Duncan Village, an untold story, zange weva nakanye incwadi ethetha ngeDuncan Village.
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2: And I was saying earlier that in the Dangeni village, Classisiva, but it was a hub, yokuba politically conscious kwabantu, compared to what it is now. So, umuntu ofunda lencwadi uzawufumana ntoni ngale mbali, comparing the status of Dangeni village today.
8: Eyokuqala, ikunika indlela abantu bebephehluzelwa ngayo. 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
2: Yeah.
8: Now, ithi ke le nto, iDangeni village isuswe West Bank. 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But I challenge ke ngoku. When you look at it, Dangeni village is about 5 kilometers from town. Say, so see where West Bank, say, Laba still, Abalungo, Abayifuni, because it's closer to Kubo. Hence, ke was about Ufia Kumbula, Ikorina Steels, as a Tetanger, the first removal. Yafun Susokevu. People resisted. It's from Tanzania, if you remember. 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
2: Yeah.
8: But ke generally zii-challenges ezikhoyo ezo, you know, because if uyakhumbula sasisithi abantu bakuthi bathatha sibasekanani. 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
2: How do we get this book?
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8: Online ku Amazon no draft to digital iyafumaneka kwezo online zoyithunga asikabi nayo ke indawo ethengwe yokuyithengisela but indiya ndifowunela siyakwazi ukwenza i-arrangement ayifumanele ncwadi ixabiso noko lisezantsi sibacingele abantu bakuthi yi-R270 ha.
2: I need to get hold of that book, but I think as Kolweni, we need to have it, especially now that kuba in a history yetu Thomas ifunde. But I think wonke umntu ocinga into yokubana uyafuna ukufunda ngembali townships, they need to get this copy.
8: Yes, you know, it department kudivrak ibi nayo lo phulo apha nayo ngayo ifaka la ncwadi isithi throughout the province in a libraries ezi 200. So you know what the Camille Yopa is our big wapang temba Geliba Nale Amke in Okay's bed and tender to an over Panada Umkana Taufiki then Ogosidini Watamandi to Meleke Ikopi, I think the send it to Melakin Subini, National Labinayo, is of Guazubona Ganapa. Very interesting book and say Utadile Umkamaband.
2: So we're out of time, but for Yasalagosabel Gakul. Mike Basop, author of Duncan Village. You see, township and the challenges is the service delivery over population, but history apart, I think it's worth a read. Language. Masdibane ngomso sabehleli no mayor wase Nelson Mandela Bay ubabalwa lobisha sinqokola ngimingeni lo masipala ojongene nayo yabi small cast endabeni naba no Yolanda Kambini from umhlobo wenene. Tell me it again, Selekhono Zips, goodbye.

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1: Get up! 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

0: Sophoniam, baby son, pulling through on hashtag the fresh start. Ahead of that one, we had DJ Vic Crimora pulling through with Nginenkinga, taking us exactly to 18 minutes before 7 on hashtag the fresh start at Ref. Amka 89.3 to 107.8, like no one else. A big shout out goes out to Ayabonga Kekana for holding it down on interchange. Yeah, we are Kwakona Klevek Zayo between 6 and half a 6. Good morning and welcome to the fresh start. Ikamalamgo Zizipo, Zips and Bopoma. And we are together up until 9 in the morning. Ibinjani Vic, yeah, how was your week? And if you want to pull through on 072-998-092 on Facebook, Tref M. And of course, the hashtag is hashtag the fresh start.
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3: MK Productions, Umtunes is Fundo, Freeman, Gumende, Umaula Seka. Last week at number 5, still at number 5, Nagle Veki. In public, is it a good thing for Ijan to perform or to sing along to female vocals? Ikule lengoma during the people. Would you give it thumbs up or thumbs down?
4: Please allow my man to be himself. Please allow him to do karaoke.
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0: My Power, Beyonce, Tierra Whack, Moonchild, and Musi Iswa pulling through on hashtag The Fresh Start at RFM. Ahead of that one, we had Nadi and Akai and Lucas Raps with Not The Same, taking us exactly to 8 minutes before 7 on hashtag The Fresh Start at RFM. 89.3 to 107.8, like no one else. Coming up on the show, we have two songs. Go Hotbox is Ketwenini, 072-998-092. Say kona go Facebook, go vote for ingoma yako funa sukulalele yona namhlanje go hashtag Hotbox. City
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2: Before this one was talking, no zinthe, no sob zinthe, Faith Strings with a song called City. Matunzi. We are chatting with the artist Ubongezwa Mabandla, where he's telling us on his love, life, and journey in music. There's something that I've picked up about you, something that is so significant, is that before you perform a song, you explain to your audience what the songs mean, so that they can just understand what goes through to you. Maybe let's say you break down or you cry during a song. Who came up with that idea?
3: For me, it came from Lauren Hill. It was very influential in me making music. So I think sometimes, before, you know, when you're obsessed about a certain thing, I was obsessed with the album. And she kind of explains, you know, the song is about, I wrote the song about. And I think for me, a performer overseas, I put about the band's titty, it's close out. It's working out great for me. I wish I could do it even more here. Yeah.
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1: 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Like no one else.

0: SABC News, independent and impartial, with Bongi Baliti Mandakala.
1: Deputy President says Chinese motor manufacturers' launch is a vote of confidence in South Africa. And humanitarian organization GOG will assist as many stranded Malawians as possible. Good morning. Welcome to the news at 7. Deputy President Paul Mashatile says Chinese motor manufacturer Chery's launch at the Roslyn plant in Pretoria is a vote of confidence in South Africa. The multi-billion rand plant comes with the recreation of about 3,000 jobs. The company has taken over from a plant of Nissan. Mashatile delivered the keynote address during its launch.
2: We do understand that
3: it is a vote of confidence in our people, our institutions, our infrastructure, our long-term future as well. It reinforces South Africa's role as an automotive gateway to Africa. Government values this investment as it is anticipated to positively impact lives of many ordinary people in the surrounding communities.
1: The evidence of some of the Madlanga Commission of Inquiry's witnesses on the theft of precious metals has resulted in the arrest of an EMPD official. The suspended official was arrested in Benoni, east of Johannesburg, yesterday. The more than 14 million rand worth of precious metals were stolen at an apartment in Killarney in July 2023. Witness K recently also implicated suspended EMPD Deputy Chief Julius Mkwanazi in the theft. The SABC's Chriselda Lewis has more.
2: We do understand that this EMPD official that has now been arrested is allegedly linked to that particular theft, which was staged as a police operation, as we heard through Witness K at the Madlanga Commission of Inquiry. This operation had been part of an operation by the Independent Police Investigative Directorate, as well as the Tactical Response Team, as well as the Gauteng Response Team.
1: Humanitarian organization Gift of the Givers says it will assist as many stranded Malawian nationals as possible, providing funding and resources are available. The organization has already arranged two buses to transport women and children directly to Malawi. It is now seeking additional support. This as hundreds of Malawian nationals remain outside the old Durban Drive inside, awaiting repatriation. The Etekwini municipality closed the site earlier this week. Gift of the Givers community liaison officer is Bilal Jiwam.
4: We were asked to come and visit the site because over the past few days they've been accumulating mostly of Malawian nationals, and we've noticed that there are a lot of women and children. So Gift of the Givers, we decided to arrange some buses for repatriation for these women and children to go to Malawi. So if the funding is available and we have the capacity to handle, we'll try our level best to do as much as we can.
1: Meanwhile, the Seventh-day Adventist Development and Relief Agency's Mhlonipheni Ncube says there will possibly be extending efforts for up to 3 months in Cape Town to process migrants. One of the women at the Epping offices of the Department of Home Affairs and Refugee Center gave birth on Thursday and was moved to a place of safety. Thousands of Zimbabweans have been processed and have been bused out of Musina, Limpopo, for repatriation to their countries. Ncube says more buses are expected in the coming days to assist those that remain behind.
5: Yes, she and the baby are okay, but normally the mother will need about 2 or 3 days just to recover and be able to travel. So with the other partners that we are working with, we have just moved here to a safe place where she is going to be for the next 2 days, and hopefully she should be able to join the groups as they travel maybe on Sunday, because with our assistance, we are trying to help maybe up to Sunday, then assess the situation and maybe see if our philanthropist is also going to be able to raise more funds so that we clear everyone.
1: And that brings us to the end of this bulletin. Recapping the top story, Deputy President Paul Mashatile says Chinese motor manufacturer Chery's launch of its Roslyn plant in Pretoria is a vote of confidence in South Africa. For SABC News on True FM, I am Bongi Baliti Mantakana. Isikosa at 8.
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0: Jerusalem, living legend, Du Brown's teaming up with Londi London, taking us exactly to 9 minutes after seven on hashtag the first starter to FM, 89.3 to 107.8, like no one else. Welcome to the second hour of the show. We have two songs, go hotbox, Snengoma, Kakosha Feliti, which was Ukabza this small, and then Uji's Black Star chose Uzinumalo, Wamba Napi Namtland, Wamba, no number one way to Kosha Feliti, Goma Yakeka Kabza the small, Oganyamba, no number two way to Ingoma Kaji's Black Star Zimumalo 072-999-8092. You number you'd go WhatsApp on us phone like in a go 086-000-2375. That's 086-000-2375 on Facebook. 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
1: 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And Mzansi, the mystery has found a new home on SABC 2. 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
4: Hashtag and then and tell us what happens next. I'm going to give you a story. I'm going to stop it somewhere. And you have to just finish it off for us on 072-999-8092. Finish off the story for us. The story for today is that I went grocery shopping, guys, right? And while I was doing grocery shopping, the security guard said, hey, I think I know you. I know you from church. I'm like, my dog.
5: Church.
4: I was out of there. Yo, guys, and the way you guys just laughed at me is actually terrible. I go to church sometimes. I do go to church sometimes.
5: Where's your church? Church of Christ Times?
4: Yeah.
5: Where's your brunch?
4: Haven't been in a while.
5: Well, in a while, it's not five years. It's not 10 years.
4: Yeah, it's a good 10 years.
5: Uh-huh.
4: It's a good 10 years.
5: How's your wife?
6: Membership revoked.
3: A to Z. We are the tastemakers. 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We are the ground the ear is on.
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9: Is it hard to be fresh if you don't have money, or can you just pull it off?
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1: And you wearing that?
0: Yeah, I'm grown, not a teen.
1: Who you riding with?
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0: Uncle Waffles pulling through with Royal Music, OPH, Sage, PC, and DJ Biza. Wadibusa, back and forth, Kelani teaming up with Missy Elliott, taking us exactly to 23 minutes after 7 on hashtag The Fresh Start at True FM 89.3 to 107.8.
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0: We have two songs. On number one, we have Ukhosha Feliti, uchuze ngomaka Kabza the Small. And then on number two, we have G's Black Star, uchuze Uzinqumalo, yayiphi ingoma ohamba nayo namhlanje. Number one, Ukhosha Feliti, Kabza the Small. Okay, number two, G's Black Star, Zinqumalo, 072-999-8092. On Facebook, True FM, and the hashtag is hashtag The First Start, hashtag Hotbox. Quickly, Masjonge on Facebook, Onwabile Sugar Mkizwana, G's Black Star, Utuamano G's Black Star, and then Apiwe Kala Bemgeza Sisasa. Uti, good morning, my everyday crush. Zips, good morning to you, Apiwe Koskakulo, for pulling through. Umoilwa Libenya, Uti, we are together. From Mount Fletcher, Emma Hobetsana, Oscar Kulu, thank you so much for pulling through. Some kilo semifinale with hashtag The First Start. Good morning, young world. Uti, welcome to The First Start with Uzips. Uti, Uamba, no G's Black Star, Zinqumalo, Oscar Kulu, Uti, Usumamelu Semtanzane, kwa 17, Uti, my new give volume. Thank you so much, Uchwaha MP. Uti, good morning, Zips. Uti, Wasivusa Kamnandi, Gomtulo, Uti, Nikeli Nao, and Sekhayelitsha. Thank you so much, Chwaha. Ukhaba Mosuli, Utuama no Kosha Feliti, Kabza the Small. Thank you so much. Uti Usiabonga Zizimatilo. Good morning, Zips, and Dizinleven Dong and Mamele, Dilapek Ong, Koska Kulu, Blackisto, Kazengana. Uti, good morning, good friends. Uti Nienza Gamnandilendo, Uti Makibane, Sisuka Ute, Use Plattenberg Bay. Oh, geez, Blackstar, Unabi, Uno, Blackisto, Kazengan, Nadile, Blackisto, and Ah, Kutubelanin. I think I got a now, Grignac. Ole to Bandwana, Uti Uamba, Nengo, Magachi's Blackstar, Zinqumalo, Undumiso, Matikida, Uti hashtag The Fresh Start, hashtag Hotbox. With Zizi Pompo Poma, Uti Ndikona, Inkubenus Mamele, Usemtata, Inkoska Kulundumiso, Matigida, Uti Ukaya Tetelwa. 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Pull through on our WhatsApp number 072-999-8092 kanyu sifo unileku 086-000-2375 Alright, 086-000-2375. We have two songs. We have ingoma eku number one, Ukhosha Feliti, uchuze Ukabza the Small. And then ku number two, we have G's Black Star, uchuze Uzinqumalo. 072-999-8092.
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2: True,
0: hi.
2: Ah, good one, Gustavo. Yeah, okay. I'm right.
0: I'm good, Bragdo. In course, Januena.
2: Yes, right. If you can't pick up in mail, man, you're a band. You're a band,
0: Bragdo. And if I got up on Sasa, I'm going to get off. Yay! You don't listen to me.
2: Oh, if I was cancelling, I was lashing out the car. Yay! Utsima,
0: Bragdo. 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Leyiphi ohamba nayo today?
2: Ah, kuba kuKhosha lo ndingamazi, yabona kuKhosha artist.
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2: Oh. Okay.
0: You
2: are a artist. You are a artist. You are a artist. You are a artist. You are a artist. You are a artist. You are a artist. You are a artist. You are a artist. Not you, Dexter.
0: Yeah. Thank you so much, Brato.
2: Yeah, I'm going to give you.
0: Koska Kulu, Brato, same to you. Thank you so much. 072-998-092. We have two songs, Go Hotbox. I got Kosha Feliti, Uchuze, Ukabza the Small, and then Uchis Blackstar, Uchuze Uzingomalo, 072-998-092. Go Facebook, Sungutru FM, and the hashtag is hashtag Hotbox.

0: Tibo Fankichula Kuka on hashtag the fresh start of True FM 89.3 channel 7.8. Like no one else, we have two songs, Kosha Feliti, which is Okabs of the Small, and then number two, Juice Black Stars, Zingumalo, 072-999-8092. Quickly, Masjonge on WhatsApp, Abangilele Batini, Uti, good morning, Zips, Kabs of the Small, Uti Unguveza, Ewoma, Ekabeha, Goska Kulu, thank you so much, Veza, for pulling through. Masjonge, Mnyingedele Batini, hi, good morning.
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1: head to head song for song this is hashtag hotbox like no one else
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3: because keeping a secret Mzansi hey bana nice try. 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
5: Signed a code of conduct that is enforced by the Broadcasting Complaints Commission of South Africa. 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We are the tastemakers. Your tomorrow is our today. We are the ground the ear is on.
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0: Now again, if you want to compete, klevexayo ku hotbox and tumeleli ngoma yakho ngoku ku WhatsApp ku 072-998-092. That's 072-998-092. Siku accounts and content creators worth following. Basically, so if you tag your favorite social media account or a content creator you think we should follow, and usiqalele why we should follow lo content creator. Eye to pick for this week is South African Engineer. Basically, on TikTok, igama lakhe ngu South African Engineer. Okanye igama lala page ngu South African Engineer. Uyi digital content creator known for breaking down real engineering in everyday life. So basically, ezinto simane sizibuza zona uba, oh, into athile kakade kwenzeka ntoni. I remember there's a video ebekhe wayenza explaining uba sikhe sicinga uba ibridge yakhiwa njani mhlambi kumlambo okanye yakhiwa njani elwandle. 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And I think another video was explainer into yobana masithi mhlawumbi uzama uextendini okanye kukho udonga ofuna uliqhekeza endlini. 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So if awumazi, nasi sneak peek of who he is.
2: Green, even when the weather turns against it, you'd think it's just great groundskeeping, but the real secret is have you ever wondered how a football pitch stays perfectly green even when the weather turns against it? You'd think it's just great groundskeeping, but the real secret is hiding underground. In some of the world's coldest football stadiums, there's an entire network of pipes buried beneath the grass, and those pipes carry warm water. It's basically underfloor heating, just not for people, for grass. When temperatures drop below freezing, the system gently warms the soil to help protect the grass and keep the playing surface in top condition, because at the highest level of football, the pitch itself is treated almost like an athlete. It has to stay healthy, it has to recover quickly, and it has to perform week after week. But here's what I find fascinating. Engineering is not just about finding one solution. It's about solving the problem that's actually in front of you. In colder parts of the world, that problem happens to be freezing temperatures. In a city like Durban in South Africa, it's more likely to be heavy rainfall. That's why the hidden engineering beneath football pitches can be completely different. Take our stadium, Moses Mabhida, for example. Beneath the grass of Moses Mabhida is a purpose-built drainage system designed to move water away from the playing surface as quickly as possible. To the fans, it just looks like grass, but underneath, it's working like a giant drainage machine. So whether it's heating systems in colder climates or drainage systems designed for weather conditions, the next time you watch a football match, remember, you're not just looking at a field. You're looking at an engineering solution designed specifically for the climate beneath it.
0: Love it. Love it. Content yakhe ngu South African Engineer on TikTok. Basically, on this video, he's explaining into bana sikhe sibone mos I soccer pitch kwi stadiums ba kutheni la nca ihleli green. 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So he's basically explaining why ingca ye soccer pitch yase stadium ihlala iflat igreen ola hlobo ba kukho pipe ababafakayo apha ngaphansi kuyo, and then kukho there's a system abanayo eyenza bana xa kubanda balayitela system so that ihlali warm ingazu itemperature zingazu dropper izawukwazi uba ihlali flat ilevel isheke kakuhle and igreen ola hlobo and izawukwazi urecoverisha fast. So zezinto sizibuza every day bayenza njani bayenze njani. Ithini what's the science behind it? What's the engineering behind it? So I love this page so much. Now again, if ungumntu othanda uzibuza lo mibuzo injalo, you know, regarding izinto ezi scientific or izinto ezi engineering, ungayomkhangela on Facebook or rather on TikTok ngu South African Under Engineer on TikTok uzokwazi ukuyibukela page. But ndifuna ukuveya kwi content creator ngubani wena yakho content creator, your favorite content creator, and udube ngantoni, ithini content yakhe, wenza ntoni on social media. Kunyanzelekanga kibe into kwi engineering okanye ibe into educational, it could be anyone, mhlawumbi ngumntu oculayo, comedian, anyone. 072-999-8092. Ku Facebook ungamtaga ke content creator yakho, umtage uthi into bana nansi content creator yami endiyithandayo and udume ngalento, so dicela nemfollowishe kule page. So tag your favorite content creator on Facebook, Singu Tref M on Facebook, and the hashtag is hashtag accounts and creators with following.

Mbule, Caesar pulling through. Ahead of that one, we had People by Libyanka, taking us exactly to 7 minutes before 8 on hashtag the fresh start at True FM 89.3 to 107.8. Like no one else, we got accounts and content creators worth following. Unosi, Nosi, Utingu, Jacinta, Zuma, Utumengo, Kotelizwe, Nokondisa, Izigwekwe, Kuhulumende, Opeteo, and then Ubongi, Utingu, Luto Dinsi, so you page like Luto Dinsi, Uti, Une, Wenzake, her life update vlogs. So if Ungum does Tanda e vlogs, follow Isha Uluto Dinsi. Thank you so much for pulling through. Coming up on the other side, we have the burning question.

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2: It is a vote of confidence in our people, our institutions, our infrastructure, our long-term future as well. It reinforces South Africa's role as an automotive gateway to Africa. Government values this investment as it is anticipated to positively impact lives of many ordinary people in the surrounding communities.
1: Ubungqina obunikezelwe kwikomishoni kamadlanga ngokubiwa kwezimbiwa kubangele ukubanjwa kwegosa lamapolisa emetro yaseRhawutini izolo. 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
3: We do understand that this EMPD official that has now been arrested is allegedly linked to that particular theft, which was staged as a police operation, as we heard through Witness K at the Madlanga Commission of Inquiry. This operation had been part of an operation by the Independent Police Investigative Directorate, as well as the Tactical Response Team, as well as the Gauteng Response Team.
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4: We were asked to come and visit the site because over the past few days they've been accumulating mostly of Malawian nationals, and we've noticed that there are a lot of women and children. So Gift of the Givers, we decided to arrange some buses for repatriation for these women and children to go to Malawi. So if the funding is available and we have the capacity to handle, we'll try our level best to do as much as we can.
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6: Vibes on Vibes, this is Glory in the AM. 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

0: Absolutely love it, Java, pulling through with Ikawe, taking us exactly to 9 minutes after eight on hashtag the fresh started through FM 89.3 to 107.8, like no one else. Sugu, third and final hour of the show, and Sugu,
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0: Are you a picky eater? 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
0: thank you so much DMX good morning
4: hey, what up Zips what up my guys yes Jeez Black Star simthathi yo hayi my Zips I'm like maybe ke ndingaba choose something like that andityi yonke into mna you know into endiyithandayo ndiyithanda yabona Nigerian food
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0: Thank you so much, jeez. 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
0: Are you a picky eater? 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

0: our very own Captain Z teaming up with Komodesh, and this one is called Kaslam Shandis on hashtag The Fresh Start at RFM 89.3 to 107.8. Like no one else, it is 29 minutes after 8. And coming up on The Fresh Mix, we have the one and only Uvij N on the ones and twos after this.
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May I please have this dance? This is where opportunity meets chance, where purpose meets a plan. This is a new life, a new way.

what a way to close off the show. VJL on the ones and twos. Oh, absolutely love it. Thank you so much, VJL, for pulling through with another banger this weekend. Una EP that's coming out soon. Check him out on social media, on Facebook. Go VJL. Oh, guys, it's been absolutely amazing. Thank you so much for joining me. Kamalam Gozizipo Zipsimpopoma. And I'm back on your radio Monday to Friday next week. We know between 11 and 12. Utato, we are Landela with the Twin Club. Yeah.

0: Times, independent and impartial, with Bongi Baliti Mandakana.
1: The late former President Nelson Mandela's granddaughter says he would have supported proper immigration management. And Deputy President says the launch of the Cherries Roslyn plant in Pretoria is a vote of confidence in South Africa. Good morning. Welcome to the news at 9. The late former President Nelson Mandela's granddaughter says he would have supported proper immigration management. Dileka Mandela's statement comes as protests against undocumented migrants spreads across South Africa. The protests have forced many migrants to flee, straining relations between South Africa and several African countries. Newly elected mayor of the King Sabata Dalindyebo municipality in the Eastern Cape, Inkosi Mkhanyiseli Dudumayo, says his key priorities will be to grow the local economy and to improve service delivery. Dudumayo was elected during a council meeting yesterday in Mthatha. He succeeded Nyaniso Nelani, who resigned in the position following charges of fraud and corruption. Dudumayo served as the head of local economic development in the municipality before being elected as the mayor. He says he intends exploring the ocean economy to attract investors. Deputy President Poma Shatile says Chinese motor manufacturer Cherry's launch of its Roslyn plant in Pretoria is a vote of confidence in South Africa. The multi-billion rand plant comes with the creation of about 3,000 jobs. The company has taken over the plant from Nissan. Mashatile delivered a keynote address during the launch.
2: It is a vote of confidence in our people, our institutions, our infrastructure, our long-term future as well. It reinforces South Africa's role as an automotive gateway to Africa. Government values this investment as it is anticipated to positively impact lives of many ordinary people in the surrounding communities.
1: The case of a man who is accused of raping a minor has been postponed to the 17th of this month in the Zerust Magistrates Court in the Northwest. Jakir, a Bangladeshi national who appeared in court yesterday, will continue his bail application. He was arrested last month for alleged statutory rape. The South immigration officers found 14-year-old in his bedroom inside a shop in Likubu village. It is alleged that the man was in a relationship with a grade 8 learner with the knowledge of her parents. Onika Masimola is the founder of the advocacy group Kharatlilo Foundation.
3: We came here, the 14-year-old been raped by this foreign national, this Bangladesh, the 42 years old. It's been happening in the eyes of the families, those who didn't even report the matter. Most of the families, they sell their kids, I can say, I'm using the word to sell, because they allow their children as young as 14 years old to have a relationship with a person who's older, to sleep with the man. They are getting groceries. I'm saying to the law enforcement, they must fasten their belt.
1: And lastly, many medical experts says South Africa's clinical study BEAT tuberculosis has transformed the global treatment of drug-resistant tuberculosis. The clinical study started in Gqeberha in the Eastern Cape. The aim was to evaluate the safety and effectiveness of the new shortened treatment regimen for Dr. TB. This week, the study's findings were published in the New England Journal of Medicine. Dr. Francisca Conradi is with the Clinical Health Research Unit from the Wits University.
4: In the olden days, when we treated patients with drug-resistant TB, we treated them for 18 months. And the first 6 months of that treatment comprised of daily injections. And worse than that is that that combination of medicine only worked half of the time, so 50% of the patients were cured. And in addition to that, about half of our patients went deaf. They lost their hearing. And then there were a lot of side effects for people who had nausea and vomit. It wasn't very successful. Now, we're able to treat our patients for only 6 months of treatment. We see it in the numbers too. This treatment that cured just short of 90% of our patients.
1: And that brings us to the end of this bulletin. Recapping the top story, the late former President Nelson Mandela's granddaughter says he would have supported proper immigration management. Dileka's statement comes as protests against undocumented migrants spreads across the country. For SABC News on True FM, I am Bongi Baliti Mantakana. Next update in Isikosa at 10.
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Yeah, man, nothing screams a very good Saturday like a very good, feel-good type of song. It's Maya Maya, Kelvin Momo featuring Babalwa. What a good one. Playing you right there just a few minutes before, ten minutes after nine, right here on the True FM like no one else. Welcome to it. You're now joined and tuning into the True, the Twin Club. And it's the first Saturday of this brand new month. And we're delighted to have you keep us company as we are talking all things SABC education. So whether you're joining in from home or you're on the road or wherever you are on this beautiful Saturday morning, thank you for choosing us to become your credible voice. My name is Thato Moshoeshoe. You can, of course, call me THATO. And I'll be your host for the next hour together with my producer, Silk Damoye, as we keep you company until 10 this morning. As you know, the Twin Club is your number one educational companion for everything education. We are jumping between the little ones, the teens, and we are going from everyone in between, you know, the parents, the caregivers, the educators, because we believe that raising and educating children is a journey that best traveled if we are together. Sibambisene sonke. So if you've got a child, or you've got a child that you're raising just also around you, bring them closer, or you need to come closer. You can, of course, live stream on 89.3 to 107.5 and also on DSTV channel 816. And we can be with you wherever in the world as you are. And visit our website, www.truefm.co.za. And of course, I'd love for you to be a part of this conversation. So make sure that you send me your WhatsApp on 072-999-8092 or give us a call at 086-000-2375. I do want you to stick around. I do want you to stick around. I do want you to be with me. I do want you to hang out, you know, as we talk with parents and also caregivers. You know, if you are a caregiver and you want to know how you can learn and how you can grow and how you can mentally engage with abantwana bakho during this holiday season, today's conversation is certainly going to be one for you as well. So wherever you're tuning in from, settle in, stay with us, and let's learn and grow and also just have fun together. For this is the Twin Club, and we are so glad that you are here. Also, Nati Ogwanamhlanje. It's going to be a good one. Please interact as much as we can. Welcome to it. Good morning. I'm going to play you Promiscuous. It's DJ Tunes and Wade Cole.

DJ Tunes and Wade is called Promiscuous. Welcome to it. If you're only joining us now, it's 15 minutes just after 9. The name of the show is called The Twin Club with myself, Thato Moshoeshoe. And it's been such a good time to be with you and to also continue this conversation that we have get also Ogonamhlanje as well. As we continue doing it like no other, you know, every single Saturdays, we bring you conversations that will also challenge how we think and how we get to also see things, you know, also get Ogonamhlanje. And today it is definitely no different. It's a very quite a bit of a challenging one, also as well, and we are talking about a

0: That even it's becoming so much of a normal thing, that a person died by this kind, of act. It is something that's, it's sort of like, yeah, it happened the other day, and as the other day as well. And the fear is that we'd get to a point whereby we feel so numb about these events that tend to happen. So whenever something this painful happens, people always begin to search for answers. We start to blame social media, we start to blame the online games, we also start to blame the schools, we start to blame the parenting. But the more researchers and mental health professionals study suicide in South Africa, the more they remind us that it is really one single cause that would either create or lead someone to finding themselves in a point whereby they decide to take their own life. And instead, it is often connected with many different factors that are happening all at the same time. And one would probably also know this, that we're speaking about emotional distress, it's depression, it's bullying, family drama, and also traumas also as well that get us to feel even at this moment in time. So imagine discovering too late that your child has been struggling emotionally along. And over the past few weeks, heartbreaking stories kept on, coming in also as well. And we do know that they are linked to many things. So the question we're asking is, how do you recognize the warning signs? How do we start this difficult conversation? How do we check up on our kids so we are able to protect them better also as well, in terms of this kind of state that they find ourselves in? I want to hear from you. Have you ever noticed any changes in your child's behavior or became so worried? And what are some of the questions that you probably might have around mental health? One thing about parents is that we think that we know our children quite best. Hey, up until it's moments, that we never expected could ever happen to them, that we end up realizing and seeing. So sometimes it's often the happiest child that is the saddest, the most. We are a very sad but also happy generation at the same time. We hide behind the filters. We hide behind the conversations, behind the alcohol, behind the peer pressure. There's many other things that we hide towards this kind of generation. And we never seem to be able to talk about the burden that we have also even in us as well. So what if the child who always seems happy is silently carrying a burden and nobody can ever get to see it? You as Umzali, how do you position yourself for this? Perhaps you also have got a story to share where probably you've got a young one or a teen or a child who ended up finding themselves in a situation whereby they maybe attempted to take their own life. And it was only also just because of these moments of depression, mental health, emotional distress. And sometimes those words that make us think, they can only affect us as adults. You're probably thinking, depression. Does not have emotional distress also as well. And probably could be things that we take lightly, even as part of this conversation. But I want you to be a part of it as we continue to also do this quiet along. I'd like to hear from you as well. Have you ever noticed your child becoming unquietly quiet, or unusually quiet? Have you ever seen a child withdraw from activities that they normally used to love? And probably they're getting bullied even bullied at school. What has made you realize this also quite often as well? And probably some other strategies to try and mitigate this. We do have a guest who will be joining us also a bit later on, Umis Buyiswambini, who will help us unpack this kind of conversation as well. But I'm inviting all parents to probably also just pull through and share their stories as well. When it comes to these kind of moments of one attempting, to want to take their own life, attempting to want to, to end it all. How present are we even as parents as well? So our guest will be joining us also just even shortly, probably after this. Maybe let me do this and then we go right straight to the guest.
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0: Right, it's called State Your Mind right here on True FM, and we talk about really issues that get to also just affect us as well. Miss Buyiswambini is joining us on the line as we are speaking about this quite very triggering topic. Miss Mpini, let me take time to welcome you on True FM. Good morning.

0: Thank you very much. I would like to greet bonke abaphulaphuli at this time. And thank you for having me.
1: Siyabulela kakhulu mama. Mhlawumbe make siqale by addressing one of the biggest misconceptions around mental health yabantwana. Many people believe that you are too young to experience depression, emotional anxiety, you know, inabando who are at a certain age. Can children really suffer from depression? And if kuba yiyo in children's life, how does that look like?
0: It is indeed a misconception that abantwana are not experiencing mental health problems. Funeke sikhumbule singabazali nabaphulaphuli that abantwana especially kwixesha sikulo baphila under a difficult and traumatic conditions. We are in a world where there is a lot of violence that is happening not only in the home but in the communities, and ngenxa ye access to social media abantwana abanayo in their phones, they are exposed to these things. 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
1: I think the winning formula okanye the winning point in that is knowing ba abantwana ingqondo yabo can also process the things that are happening around them, and oftentimes we get to miss that. I think once we understand that children can experience depression, mhlawumbe ke the next question would be, how do we recognize it before it's too late? Because ungaba khona umzali ongathi hey ndandingazi kwaze kwenzeka into ethile without me realizing it, you know. What are maybe some of the warnings that a child may be struggling emotionally or having a thought of suicide?
0: The first warning sign yomntana yobangabana is struggling emotionally, umntana avele athi cwaka kungekho sizathu sokuba athi cwaka. 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
1: Very true, very true. I think parental involvement is always the key. You've mentioned some of these behaviors, Mama, and one concern probably for many parents today is digital world. They always on the phone, they're hiding behind, you know, the technology that there is, and technology has become a part of the children's everyday lives, you know. But many parents will probably feel a bit unsure when it comes to the health risks that are associated with it. E-online games, you know, social media games, and mhlambe digital challenges influencing a child's mental well-being. Singathi mhlambe, how can abazali try to protect abantwana from all these kind of external influences?
0: Firstly, bazali, mnake ezonontalonte, I advocate ukuthi abantwana abazi preteens, they don't really need these digital devices that we give them. But as you say, we already live kweli lizwe, abantwana have access to them. Ithi ke ngokwena mzali, first of all, qala uzi educate about these digital devices esinika abantwana ngazo. be educated about these online games, the online games, the healthy one and the harmful ones. And then as you give your child access to that device, how many agreement in umntana wako into bangabana uzakakunikele device so that you can be able to monitor when they can only know that as in those kutwa zi parental controls where you are able to install those only umntana wako, and then agree umntana wako also keep boundaries zekesha ending akana nilokuhlala kwezi devices, and then can also njeba bintichilo into bangabana vumelana naye ne games ezila azazifaka ne games angazozifaka in this online device omnike yona nala access ku internet enje okokoko thina abazali we are now 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
1: Very, very, very important one, really, that is. You know, about our generation is that many children might not be as easy or as able to put their emotions into words. These are the emotions I'm going through. They would rather bottle them up, and then we get to see them by these some of the characteristics that you've mentioned. Mhlawumbe, how can parents create a safe space where a child can feel comfortable to talk about, you know, their difficult feelings?
0: It's like from the time umntana wakho umzala mdali as you grow, as umntana wakho ekhula makakhule ekhayeni apho nani njengabazali bakhe ebonela ukuba ngabana kukhona unxibelelwano phakathi kwabazali, kukhona amaxesha okuhlalwe nje kungaxoxwa kuba kuxoxwa ingxaki kodwa kuncokolwe kulikhaya kube mnandi, loo nto leyo ke ngoku umntana uzawuziva ekhuselekile ekhaya. 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
1: Definitely be the first call or the first point, you know, to other so that your child could be able to trust you also with their emotions and be as present as we can also, you know, as well. And sometimes children do
0: and not be judgmental, yes. And yes. Also don't be judgmental, bazali, because abantwana basithembi ngoba sihleli nje siyabajaja. 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
1: Dismissive and also judgmental attitude as well. It definitely does push them away. It really does push them away. There's a couple of young people that you'd hear sometimes in Doba, they could not speak because bendo yikuba umamoza utini, utatuza ibera ngolhlobo olunjani, you know. We obviously do know that we teach them and we try by all means ukuthi they need to follow certain guidelines, you know, as parenting.
0: Yes.
1: But judgmentalism is certainly should not be how we respond to even their issues. You know, if a child begins to talk about death, hopelessness, wanting to disappear, these are very serious conversations and comments that parents need to also, be able to tackle. And of course, children, keeping children safe is not only a responsibility, yabazali. Children spend a lot of time, this is Golwini. They go to communities. We say it takes a village to raise a child, where others may also notice as Nizindo before the parents do. Besides the parents, itini role yetu as iskolo somdwana, utichala womdwana, a certain family member and a friend in identifying some of these risks that the child may be exposed to.
0: I think first of all, it role yetu as the community, that as the village that is responsible for raising this child. Unyansile is not only the parental responsibility, but no tishala it role yetu nathi singo tishala kuba sibe nolwazi malunga nempawu ezithile zokuthi siqwalasele ukuba zeziphi impawu ezibonikisa uba umntwana lo uphansi konqunguphalo apha eklasini. 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
1: I think you actually touched on to the next point that I wanted to speak to you, Mama, about. And it's concerning Indoba Umzali, once they pick up this kind of behavior, what should be your reaction immediately? When Zantoni at that moment?
0: The immediate, because when Umzali awuthokiswanga ukubanga bana umntwana ukwazi ukumululeka ngokwengqondo xa ephansi koxinzelelo, eyakho indima kukummamela, kukukhangela uba kwenzeka ntoni, 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
1: Definitely. And it is really truly our responsibility, all of us, to be proactive, even in these issues also as well. I think also it could be very important one to also ask Indoba, you know, while we are responding to a crisis, it's important that we also prevent it from happening again.
0: Yes. It's very important that we prevent it. And prevention around a child is all about the nurturing environment umntwana akhula kuyo, ukuze umntwana angagaxeleki kwiinto ze-depression. 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What kind of a home environment as parents or as family, as guardians zabantwana are we providing? 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
1: So certainly, really so true. Honestly so true. It all starts at home. It begins at home. I think before we let you go, ma'am, there probably are parents who are listening in namhlanje ekuseni and omnye umzali uthi, hey, ezinto ezithethwayo and ndiyazibona already, you know, in my child. Or they've already experienced a number of attempts that their child have tried to also do as well. And they're probably starting to feel very worried, overwhelmed, probably a bit of fear because of hearing these recent reports. So what would be the message, mhlawumbe, that you'd like to leave nabazali who may be worried, you know, about their own children after hearing all these recent stories?
0: Ndifuna ukuthi ndicela uqala also to say condolences to the families ezilahlekelwe ngabantwana in this tragic manner because I think si reacta ngolu hlobo nje is the story that we have heard 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
1: Yo, mama, siyabulela kakhulu. Thank you for taking time to also join us and sharing all these nuggets of wisdom. Thank you so much.
0: Thank you for having me.
1: Awesome stuff. That was really a very important conversation. Esiba nayo ke uMs Buyiswa Mpini esithi ke ngoku ukuthi it is very important that we be involved even as parents. It is very important that we be present, you know, to be able to identify all of these issues. So we're wrapping up this conversation and perhaps the question isn't whether children are talking. Maybe it's whether are we listening, Tina, as abazali. Simamele na. You know, because behind every smile, there could be a child who's carrying emotions that don't yet have words to express. So as parents, as caregivers, as teachers and communities, we all have got a role to play in creating a safe space. So if there's one thing I need you to think about is if your child needed to talk, namhlanje, bangabe umntana angafuna ukuthetha, angakhetha wena na? Would your child choose you? And this is a question that's worth reflecting after this very, very, very long conversation. Please do interact with me. I need you to become a part of it. 072-999-8092. Have you experienced concerning issues in your child's life? Or perhaps you have got a story that you'd also like to share that could bring caution to also parents as well. Let me know.

0: called Kusela, Kabza the Small featuring Misaki. What a prayer, what a song, what a plea, what a cry also as well. Particularly quite fitting to the conversation that we're talking about today. Siyathandaza, ndoba sitibawo, won't you protect abantwana bakho? There's many vultures and things that challenge the mental state and capacity of young people. If you're only joining us now, we were talking about a very, very, very important, also sensitive conversation centered around suicide. There's increasing stats and rates of young people who are deciding to take their lives, you know, because of the pressures that also come with life as well. There's a post I also saw by Dr. Christabel Akinola on Twitter, who said there's a terrifying new trend that is called a challenge. There's a challenge that's been going on that is sneaking into children's YouTube channels, specifically targeting young children. And we know there's been an incident that we experienced also even a lab in Qabega also as well. You know, so these videos, they disguise extreme danger as fun. And in the videos, kids are shown how to hang themselves from previous household's object. And they do it in such a way that it looks very harmless, you know, playful. So kids, they eagerly look forward to also playing this game. As we are talking about it right now, multiple children have been severely injured trying to play this game. So I think it is very important that as parents, we are in control of what we can be in control of, especially when it comes to the gadgets, the digits, the games that the kids are exposed to, the games that the kids also get to play as well. Because at the end of the day, when such things also happen, it still comes back to you as umzali. So how are you safekeeping? How are you ensuring, you know, inoba umdana is protected even in this regard as well? And what role are you playing as umzali as we're talking about it? So talk about it openly. Are some of the things that Dr. Christabel also suggested, that you need to talk about it openly, the dangers of trying these things around your neck, you know, monitor the control of the device and use parental controls to block harmful content that also these kids get to be exposed to. Children cannot fully recognize danger. That's one thing we know for sure. So many kids have been harmed because they've been felt or rather left very innocent because it's just been innocent fun. And it's happening right now in many homes, just like yours. You know, some of them have also lost their lives. And it's very important that we realize that children could be can have one positive moment away from tragedy. So share this. Let's speak amongst each other also as parents to ensure that these things are also, you know, taken care of as we tend to monitor their lives and also how they grow as well. Please do interact with me. You're still tuned to the Twin Club with myself, Thato Moshoeshoe. I need your comments and conversations also around this as well. Mhlawumbe, as a community, what is our responsibility that we have to play to ensure that children are kept safe, children are taken good care of, and also their thoughts and how they think and how they see things, we are aware. How do we open up a safe space even in the community to say, then I'm the corner and I can open up also for you to also be a part of all of this. It's equally important as how things are happening during the holiday season as well. Bahleli abantwana, they are not doing anything. Kids are around. Kids are really, basically, they have a lot. They have a lot that is going on at this point in time. And I think it is also just very important that we make sure that their time, it is properly utilized well. Their time, it is properly utilized well, even during the season as well. So what are you doing as a parent? What are you doing as a guardian to ensure that your child is not exposed to material and content that could later become also challenging, even during this holiday season as well?
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2: Well, my daughter was around in December.
3: Yeah.
2: And then she left at the first week of January. I actually experienced this twice. Mm-hmm. I didn't think anything of it. So I would go with her a shop, assistant, she had my friendly, my nice assistants are saying clean. So Bazamola and Ghana, I was still shopping, doing whatever. And then Bazambuzba Upumama. Same question. Now, yesterday, I was out to restock on my pens and diaries for work and all of that. Tingena ka kwenye ivengile stationery. Climbing up on a kwenye time, wabu nuna kwenye ntombazani.
3: Yeah.
2: Tikwenye aisle, but I could hear the entire conversation. Sisters, loyal assistant, ngongola no kiel. Ya puma la question. Upu mam.
3: As upi genya no mam.
2: Yeah, ma o.
3: That's a very honest question.
2: Honest.
3: Sambi, kukinda dinoyen, like information. Asa nasi as the guys. Kalo kitu mokia, ya kala mokia bol chile. And then you need to share le sawme. Also, it's all made to say to guys, ngakibana na gui grocery store.
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0: It's 9:50 right here on True FM, like no one else. You're still tuned to the Tween Club with myself, Thato Moshoeshoe. You can, of course, call me THATO. It's been an awesome one still being with you. While we continue two very important conversations, Esibanazo, get also Namhlanje. And today on the Tween Club, as we spoke about it last week as well, that there's many different ways that one can use to keep their child engaged during the holiday season. It's winter, it's holiday season, the children are at home, but how do we also ensure that they continuously, their learning is continuous in the sense that it only does not stop because kengoku abasayi esikoleni, but singenza njani as abazali, you know, to also safeguard this. What are you doing as umzali during this season? I know a lot of abazali bathanda abantwana abasezilalini, especially if you are in the city, you know, and all those abasezilalini probably will take them also to the city as well. But what are you doing to ensure indoba umdana ingqondo yakhe it's still active during this holiday season? Uba, we don't only stay up until it's late and then we sleep late and then we wake up late. They are tired, you know, and also their mind is not stimulated enough to be able to watch all of these things as well. So it's very important to also know that during these weeks, as the children are away from home, there's no homework, there's no test, there's no teacher who's checking up on them. There's nothing that happens. Perhaps there's honestly nothing as much, you know, because holiday season are meant to rest. You know, they are also become a week whereby a routine, it disappears. Things that the children are probably used into doing, they no longer do them the same way. Sleeping patterns also do change during this point in time, and children spend more time in front of the screens and also things that might not necessarily really engage them quite a lot. So interestingly, education experts often talk about something that is called summer learning loss, a holiday learning loss in other words also. It happens around the world, you know, where studies have found that when children spend too much time or longer periods away from ukufunda, without reading, without ukupractisa, izinto that stimulate ingqondo yabo, they tend to forget, you know, sometimes also how to learn during this holiday season. And the good news is that this does not mean that parents need to turn, you know, their home into a classroom, asichonjalo, but rather let every day also have activities as well, you know, like when we read, when we continue to cook together, to tell stories also together as well, which is something that is very, very, very, very important, you know, rather than just doing and nothing throughout the entire day. So it is very, very, very important to do all those daily tasks, daily chores. Wenzantoni also as well, nomzali. And I'm not here to tell you how to raise your children and how to do, what not to do, what to do. But, you know, and I understand that after all, every family is different. But parents, some happen to work during the holiday season. Some spend their time, you know, so with grandparents. So a very simple thing is, how can you keep your child engaged during the holiday season? You know, when you are at work or not even at work, you know, have you discovered a very simple role and also way of going about doing things as well? You know, there's many things that are very important that can help. You know, last week, I remember when we had a guest on this show, Ms. Bongo Pateni, spoke about simple things that, such as going outside, experience the sun. You know, get to experience the sun, walk in the grass, things that will just also challenge their mind a bit as well. Another daily chores with a twist is grocery shopping, you know, which can help abantwana in terms of educational experience. See the pricing, see the labels, you know, count the items. And also just outdoor exploring things, you know, take nature hikes are very important things, especially when you're in places like Gqeberha, which has got very beautiful scenery that abantwana can get to experience also as well. So let's encourage a daily reading routine, you know, whereby we challenge these kids all together. Their vocabulary is also very, very, very important. You can also even do things such as tapping into cultural arts or even crafts. You know, South Africa has got a very rich craft heritage scenario. Find places to visit in local markets, you know, buy the beads, you know, talk about the different culture that we have that's so diverse in South Africa. You know, we want to allow children to to raid even in your wardrobe, to see the heritage fashion shows that you have, you know, which is very, very, very, very also important during that time as well. So let us find things that will stimulate them, that will have them thinking even during this time as well as Abandwan. Mhlambe wena wenza ntoni as umzali to ensure ntoba your little one, even during this holiday season, continues to be engaged. Share through your comments, even on social media platforms. Maybe you are a foundation phase lecturer, foundation phase teacher, okanye fundisa nabantwana, you know, abancinci through your homeschooling. What could be some of the advice you can give to parents on how they can ensure that their kids, they still are actively learning during this holiday season? Because it is very, very, very, very important, you know, to do so. And one thing I've realized is that while preparing today's program is that children don't always remember every maths lesson or every spelling test, but they do remember experiences that they tend to feel also as well during this point in time. And they remember, you know, and when the grandmother was baking, so many other things that are also very important as well. So please do keep them engaged, do keep them involved during this time. I just want to check that we do have our motivation also just for today to give you a sense of motivation. I don't know what motivation you need on this wonderful, beautiful Saturday, but I've got something that's lined up also for you as well to give you a bit of encouragement. I always see Saturdays as a bit of a pit stop, you know. We take a break to see how things have been going during the entire week. But it is time to just recuperate a bit. Sibona ukuthi senza izinto njani. Ukhona ke uSincwalise Tyantyi, who's also taking us through namhlanje. I think we're going to play through her voice note as it is our encouragement also for you for today.
4: Malam says, namhlanje produces a bond of joy. Telling motivation each done is better than being perfect. That says, the perfection is sometimes a moving target, while done is actually a finish line you can cross. So it says, I know so a pan of joy, siyafuna sometimes isn't a bit perfect in the lazong, but funa siya isn't dogmana. When we spend time trying to make things perfect, we actually lose focus of what we're trying to do. Let's say ours was Amgwen's assignment A1, be perfect instead of being done and learning from your mistakes. You actually waste time and you don't get the knowledge in some know with my regular assignment. And I know that perfection, some is from perfect because we have a fear of criticism or not being good enough. But for a good couple of joy, being done pushes you out there, pushes you out of your comfort zone. And I know that sometimes perfection can be comfortable, but this is our fundamental as well as comfortable. So let's try to get things done. Sibon Boke Bendi Rongo P and Bendi Rai P, and let's try to move on from that information. And I know we can do this because sometimes being done is better than perfection.
0: I could not have said it better. I could not have said it better. Honestly, thank you for this wonderful motivation. Otherwise, it's come to the end of the show for me, and I thank you for taking time to be here and to join us. Please do make sure that you are here again Saturday, same time, same place, where we do it like absolutely nobody else. My name is THATO Tatongwana Moshesho. Harukopane, happy baking. I love you and I appreciate you. Have an amazing week. Cab is going to be coming up also, giving you the top 30 countdown. Before that, we throw it away to our news team.

0: Right, it's called Muraka Chief, playing you right there before we head straight to our news bulletin coming up next, right, immediately after this air break.
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4: We do understand that this EMPD official that has now been arrested is allegedly linked to that particular theft, which was staged as a police operation, as we heard through Witness K at the Madlanga Commission of Inquiry. This operation had been part of an operation by the Independent Police Investigative Directorate, as well as the Tactical Response Team, as well as the Gauteng Response Team.
2: Basagcwele amathafa barhanelwa kwizehlo zohlukeneyo kulandela ukudutyulwa kwamadoda amabini eViking Park kude kufuphi nase-Alsace River kwiCape Flats. Ezi zehlo zenzeke izolo. Isithethi samapolisa FC Van Wyk siyacacisa.
5: We have also opened a murder and attempted murder case after a separate shooting incident on a field opposite Viking Park in the direction of Reiterwach. An unidentified male was shot and killed. It is currently unknown if another person was also injured during this incident because he fled the scene in an unknown direction. The motive for both shootings remains unclear and forms part of our police investigations.
2: Okokugqibela usekela mongameli welipho mashatile uthi ukuvula kwenkampani yezithuthi Cherry umzimveliso eRoslyn ePitoli kubonisa intembeko abatyali zimali abanayo kwilizwe loMzantsi Afrika. 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
6: It is a vote of confidence in our people, our institutions, our infrastructure, our long-term future as well. 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Government values this investment as it is anticipated to positively impact lives of many ordinary people in the surrounding communities.
2: Ngelo nqaku zifikelele siphelweni nezale yure indaba rhobisa kwebeli phambili kuzasithe sodolobha umasipala King Sabata adala ingebo eMpuma Koloni inkosi Mkhanyisele Dudumayo itho kuphambili kuye iza kubakho ukukhulisa uqoqosho lwale ngingqi nokuphucula ukuhanjiswa kweenkonzo ezingundoqo. 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

0: What an absolute banging track. Say ya from Trey Songz. It's a True FM Top 30. It's Countdown. Welcome to it. Shout out goes out to Utato Mushwesh. Ehamba kunye no Silka Damoy. They call themselves the Twin Club. Back on radio, Saturday, 9 to 10 o'clock. Sasa, yeah, empowering the youngins. Yeah, you know that Utato Mushwesh is back tomorrow with Upskill between 5 and 6. Hey, I'm an Okokozela. And then Usil Katamoy back on radio on Monday to Thursdays between 11 and 12 o'clock. Hey, I'm an Umpopom, Umampon, Kwinoko. So, it's the top 30 today. It is a very... we're on the second half of the year. Nah, the first half is gone. We're on the second half of the year. So, what I will need from you is quite simple. Is Bamasus Valles with 30 man hours bits and we land simbi ka 1 o'clock. Right here on True FM Top 30. So last week at number one it was Lwetse. Will it be number one again at Lay Vic? You stick around and find out on the True FM Top 30 Hits Countdown. 30 hits, 3 hours. 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

0: Got my Puma Hotela, and we started it all for Shimza Junior SA Tattoo Hats with Uma. Wow. 23 after 10 o'clock. Welcome to It's a Top 30 Mnanawe. This is Balazwe 30 Saturdays between 10 and 1 o'clock. Simple as that. You can find us. If we're up at Pondwin, 89.3 to 107.8. If we're up at Pondwin, but go up at Mzanz. Sifago DSTV channel 816. And if ungaphandle apha eMzansi okanye wena kule ndawo kuyo awunayo iDSTV, it's quite simple. 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And in the minute you get in there, you get to play with us a fun game. We call it the Mindstein. Snengo mesin da to 10 seconds. As long as it put you. All you need to do is to identify the songs. 072-998-092. Nagum Zagel. Zidatu Kaisgom, SBN is a lapem zans, a 1 year organt. Uvanton. Ah, man, who can pull a lile, man, abo, man. 072-998-092. 072-998-092. Simple. Yacho, and about Viping. If I ask a kamelengom,
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8: Number 27.

That is this week's number 28. Abizelan, nanga maphoyisa from Bello BPC, Shaylee, Naked Souls, Durban. And that is Okanda Chisa, Kunyeno, Metro Esenego, Mitinaga Maphoyisa. From number 23 to number 28, Veki dropping 5 places, only spending 10 weeks not. Before this one's a new entry, KO Danya Devs.

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0: Stella. This one is coming from Mass Music, together with Nzaxin and Kaylee Botman. Nengoma yabo ethi Lilizela. And ngaphambi kwayo le ingoma eka DJ Vic kunye no Krimora BKZ. Nginenkinga bona basuka phana ku number 22 to do number 27, dropping 5 places. They've been with us for 9 weeks. Ngaphambi kwale kwayo lena u Massive, the song you just heard right now, ayona isuka phana ku number 29, yocho ku number 23, moving up 3 places after 2 weeks. It's a True FM Top 30, it's Countdown. Siyayenza lento khona imigqibelo apho sizibalazo i-30 mna nawe ekhaya between 10 and 1 o'clock. Uyawutsho ukuthi ka weblack dolophu kuyo okanye lelala ukuyo embhemi kawutsho mani uphi uzibalazo i-30 uphi wena. 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Please identify these 3 songs. Ah man, I don't think Otoba the Kobo Sholo Show. Kauchuman. Uvanton 072-999-092. 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
0: Let's head down to Celebrity Field and tell you what our celebrities in music been up to. Clay Vega Davido officially announced the arrival of his high anticipated 6th studio album, which is called Oriade, which is set to drop on the 31st of July. Yeah, it sent a lot of shockwaves across social media as Davido teased the forthcoming project with a cinematic album trailer. Yeah, speaking of new albums that are coming out, Vusinova as well is set to drop an EP, which is called Here to Stay. That is the 7th track EP, which is set to drop. Now, the project arrives as the singer celebrates 10 years since the release of his very first album, which is called Na Nini Na, the album that transformed his career and cemented his place amongst South Africa's most loved artists. And sadly, Clay Vic, we had to bid farewell to Umphathi, boss man, big boss man, Umphathi Wethu, a business manager that is Oloyiso Kabala. Yeah, we were in tears. I remember I was here at SABC watching a game that was playing, the World Cup game, and he came to bid us farewell. And yeah, that was Chong Noloyiso. Hey, Noloyiso, Lila. Walilisa Nompat, Kalumbon Pate Lila. But we wish him all the best in his future endeavors and future journey up ahead. May the Lord, the Almighty, shower him with all the blessings, and also, yeah, I'm Kusel, I'm Pena Matamsa. But hey, as long as we know Loyiso, he's still here in our music system. Speaking of which, our very first stop, rewind, and play. From the boss man himself, Loyiso Bala, with a beautiful song as we travel back to the year of 2004.

0: 2004, the name of the album is called Amplified. 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
1: imbalo yabahlobo leka senkulu
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0: 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Yeah. But ke, may the Lord ahambe naye apha endleleni.
1: Definitely.
0: Kodwa I know buses awumane zimbona apha etivini.
1: Greater Heights.
0: You see it. Anyway, we got 3 songs, 10 seconds. Kaucho man wena kwezingoma zi 3 apha ekhaya ku 072-998-092 Vandona. Uvandoni, Uvanton, Uvanton.
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0: Yebo.
2: Lucy here. I'm in flexed up. It's a pack once got long. Until 1 o'clock then I am.
0: Hey, I will lose was also in any of us. I will lose in any of us. Oh,
3: hey, happy Saturday. Happy Saturday, Mr. Kemp.
0: Mm.
3: This is Valen Zoe Tate in Aganja. Hey, I'm not going to win this way. I'm going to make a semi-cage. And then if John Legend stay with me. Yeah, it's a list I try and if guys. And Eve, agora.
0: Você está na eu mandei o
3: cara.
0: Você está na eu mandei o cara para you, eh? And as was going be the what you know. Você na eu mandei o cara. Você na eu, but gay. Todos abandon. 072-998-092 Vanton. 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

0: 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My name is Tidi Malaika. 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Always, always tune in to Luzuko Camp on the True FM Top 30. 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

Uzingo Malo, T-Bow, Zala Tutsi and Funky Chula. Last week at number 17, today we get number 23. Dropping 6 places. 10 weeks to be now to go through FM Top 30, and before this one, moving up 2 places from number 26 to number 24. That is S.A.K. Tato Hats and Gosazana Daughter with Mhlaba. And we started off with Uraf, Kunyenos Java, MT No Saudi, Ibandla. They were number 27 last week, and number 25, Clay Vicky, moving up 2 places and spending 21 days on the True FM Top 30 Hits Countdown. We have the Mindstein, 3 songs, 10 seconds, 072-999-8092. Kaucho, Uvanton.

0: 072-990-092. Where can you make up from the mind's time? 3 songs, 10 seconds. Please identify the 3 songs. Suvanton Buddha.
1: Good morning, good morning. Girls that came and get in the bulls of Gwen. Bulls and Abobonga, but pull up to the 12
0: a.m.
1: I top 30, calm down, yeah. Sisoki with 2 until get better than Zimbi, your pal. At the Barbara live stream with 12 FM. Didn't lap up my milk up because Madame the Bonga over tattoo me out and go.
0: Hey, I see what you're doing there. Yeah, hey, yeah, Kaye Usasas. Hey, Usasas, Usasas. 072-990-092. Snago Mizzi, 3, 10 seconds. All meshed up. You get to identify these 3 songs. Uvanton.
2: 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Amanxeba cha.
0: No, man. Ingoma zi 3, gama. 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

0: yabona kulonyaka ka 2026 obuhle uhamba nami ngonke.
1: Yay!
0: The stuff that she does when she's behind that mic. Yes, she is with DJ Tira, Camp Masters, featuring General Smamane with Ngwele Ngawe. Last week at number 26, moving up four places to number 22, Gleviki. Just gone 11 o'clock, time for news, headlines, and the details with Ubungi Paliti Mandagana.
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3: Some political analysts have slammed the government's initial reaction to former president's recent meeting with Gupta. And the late former president's granddaughter says Mandela would have supported proper immigration management. Good mid-morning. Welcome to the news at 11. Some political analysts have slammed the government's initial reaction to former President Jacob Zuma's recent meeting with AJ Gupta. Zuma's visit to India has sparked controversy following reports that he was seen with fugitive Gupta family member and South African High Commissioner to India, Anil Sukhlal. Yesterday, Minister in the Presidency, Kumbutso Chabeni, has described Sukhlal's conduct as disgraceful. International Relations Minister Ronald Lamola says government wants answers about the nature of Zuma's recent trip to India. Dr. Kingsley Makubela is a former diplomat and an international relations expert.
4: They must accept the fact that nothing really constrains a former president from advocating for his political parties. The High Commissioner, Anil Sukhlal, his level of involvement is quite clear. He used the diplomatic courtesies that are usually extended to former heads of state. So there's nothing wrong. But the cabinet perspective should have said, because Zuma said before, they are trying to determine what are the issues in terms of this visit. They should have waited for that until it comes to them. To start making a pronouncement about taking drastic action against High Commissioner there, it means the horse has already bolted. But the absence of exercising better judgment, it doesn't mean that somebody has violated the rules.
3: The late former president Nelson Mandela's granddaughter says he would have supported proper immigration management. Dileka Mandela's statement comes as protest against undocumented migrants spreads across South Africa. The protests have forced many migrants to flee, straining relations between South Africa and several African countries. The newly elected mayor of the King Sabata Dalengebe municipality in the Eastern Cape, Inkosi Mkhanyisele Dudumayo, says his immediate priorities are to grow the economy and to improve the delivery of basic services. He was elected during a council meeting in Mthatha yesterday. Dudumayo also says he intends to explore the ocean economy to attract investors. Government says the aim of the inaugural National Science Month, which is underway in the Vaal University of Technology in Sebokeng, is to encourage university students to use innovation to create jobs. The Science, Technology and Innovation Department is hosting the event, which brings together scientists, researchers, innovators and learners across the country. The department's director for science promotion is Isaac Ramoba.
5: Those who are already at universities is to show them that upon graduating they don't have to wait for somebody to create job opportunities for themselves. They on their own, based on the knowledge that they would have acquired from the university's learning and teaching, they should be able to create employment for themselves. They would be able to gain such knowledge from the interaction they are going to have with the small industrialists that I made reference to earlier on, who are there, who are showcasing their work.
3: And lastly, moving further afield, the doors of the Grand Mosala Mosque in the Tehran has been opened to allow public to pay their respects to Iran's late supreme leader, Ali Khamenei. Huge crowds of Iranians are expected to file past the coffin. Khamenei's sons and successor, Mojtaba Khamenei, has been notably absent. The BBC's Kesha Jenedi has more.
1: There was always this anticipation that Mujtaba had been severely hurt during the bombardment that led to the killing of his father and several of his family members, including his wife, whose coffin was there. And they were expecting that the funeral will be held at the time that he is in a good position to participate. But although he didn't show up this time, and many people believe it's because of security issues, they want to keep him away from possible threats by the Israelis or the Americans.
3: And that brings us to the end of this bulletin. Recapping the top story, some political analysts have slammed the government's initial reaction to former President Jacob Zuma's recent meeting with AJ Gupta. For SABC News on True FM, I am Bongi Paliti Mandakana. Next update in Isikosa at 12.
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0: Good morning, Bongi.
3: Hi, DJ.
0: Unjani, Bongi. My first year at PE Technicon, I was doing cost management accounting. Communication. When are you here to waste our time? There's a lot of people about the following year I passed everything. So yeah, but anyway, I call up for Yes.
3: I didn't know.

0: Good. Yeah, good, good, good, good, good. How we bambile punch? You!
1: Yes.
0: After I mean, you're going to 2 years, young.
1: 9 years,
0: so good. Hey, 9 years. 9 years. Bongi, from now going forward, Dalom Buzo, ne? That is going to be running around. Ngapendula go WhatsApp, ngapendula na go Facebook. As it stands, we are halfway in Nyakeni, ne? Which music genre that's dominating Apemzans currently? Which music genre? Is it A, igom, B, amapiano, C, maskandi, D, three-step, or E, afrotech? Which? No. See, halfway, ne? See, halfway, ngoku. Not your favorite, but kauso uchongile wena ngeyiphi genre ubon bye. Hey, he's doing the things currently. Is it? Is it amapiano? Is it maskandi? Is it afrotech? Is it three-step? Or is it gom?
1: Uthi usajongile, usajonge amanxeba afika umasikhandi uhamba nenanda. 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
1: Sharp today.
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0: It's number 21, Cuesta, 6x9 from number 18 after 6 weeks, dropping 3 places. Welcome to the second hour of the True FM Top 30 Hits Countdown. Sis Balazo with 30 like no one else. You want to stick around to this hour? Because Gleyure will be chatting with Umawish, who will be telling us about his life, love, and journey in music. All of this is exclusive on your favorite radio dial. That is True FM. And Sis Balazo with 30 like no one else. Dinalambuzo uti, halfway, sisenyakeni, which music genre that is dominating up eMzansi currently? Is it Afrotech, Maskandi, three-step, amapiano, or is it gom?
1: Drive. Given 30 minutes, go to attend on the after this, you'll still keep your job at the very same time. Whatever that you have said is out within that 30 minutes. What would you say?
2: Hey, so I'm a man, boss. I'm you a man. You're telling me to own a secret. I'm a secret. And I'm going to tell you, boss. Anyone, a that handsy quack, Gabulela Gomonde, watch. Nangi Zikripo, as Hatile, you.
3: You will say to our party bed to our corporate.
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1: 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I go to the Lumwazi, but we are going to Zulandela, to 40 when the show, but we are pulling a gate. It's been 2 full years.
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0: We were chatting with him last week and he was telling us about his love journey and music. Unovex, Pino Bond King, Moonlight, Africa, and Snare Ngometi Sasezola. Besuka bona phakuthi number 25 last week, le iveki bakuthi number 18, behle nathi only 21 days, 3 weeks. Ngaphambi kwayo, our darling, oh, Tyler kunye nosaralas nengoma ethi She Did It Again. Last week at number 19, still at number 19, and non-mover, le iveki 7 weeks. Nathi, X-Dubby, DJ Maphorisa, Focalistic, Angeke Babu UMC with Asambe Baby. Bona behlile from number 11 to number 20. 11 weeks behle nathi, you're dropping 9 places. It is 25 minutes after 11 o'clock. 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It's countdown. Since Balazo is 30 like no one else. And at the bottom of the hour, we have Moish, who will be sharing his life, his love, and journey in music. All of this is coming up shortly on the True FM Top 30.
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0: That is Captain Black's Junior. Gold Max is Kova is the name of the song. And on Mover from number 16 last week, still at number 16, Nakle Vicky. Just gone 30 minutes after 11 o'clock. Standing by for Moish. Bobby telling us about his life, love, and journey in music. All of this is coming up shortly.
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0: It's a True FM Top 30 Hits Countdown, 29 away from 11, make it 12 o'clock, yeah, from 12 o'clock. Yeah, on the line, we have one of the guys that is making us not to go to sleep or always look forward for the weekend so that we can go and groove and dance. Bemnandi Beilondoleyo. We have Moish on the line. Good morning, sir, how are you?
3: I'm great, thanks, and you?
0: Hey, my man, hey, lower the pace, my man. Hey, you're going to take my job now. Hey, this guy. Hey, boy. How you doing, sir?
3: No, I'm okay. It's just feeling cold to the side.
0: Oh, it's cold outside. There's some sunlight here, but it's winter. It is cold.
3: Yeah.
0: Kubano Moish, and where is he from?
3: Moish is a DJ, producer. I'm from Limpopo in Lephalale, but currently I'm based in Pretoria.
0: Hey, I was about to ask, Aibo, Lephalale, they're always on high when it comes to heat and all, so yeah.
3: True that.
0: What made you get into the music?
3: I discovered the dream when I was in primary school. There was like a festival in school, so there was a live band on that day. And then from seeing that live band, I discovered something that I wanted to do, which was music, inspired by the guys as they perform. And that thing, I kept it in my mind as growing up, and then I never let go that thought of making music, you know, playing like those guys as they did. And then I kept the dream, and then eventually started doing music after my matric.
0: Has anybody told you that you need to look into radio as well? Hi, my man, that voice, we can't let it slide.
3: Not really.
0: Am I the first person to say that?
3: No, you are not.
0: you need to, even if it's community radio, man. That voice, we can't let it slide.
3: No, thanks, bro.
0: Yes, growing up, as you said about the music, it happened while you were still in primary school. Who were the artists that were dominating then, those ones that inspired you to get into the music?
3: The likes of Oskido. When he used to release Oskido Church Grooves, The Time of BOP, and I think a lot of music that inspired me was hip-hop, because I used to be a big fan of hip-hop. So initially, before I discovered that I wanted to produce a house, I wanted to do hip-hop, which I started writing lyrics when I was in school. But as time goes on, I discovered that what I want to do is actually make my own beats. And then, because the time when we grow up, it was the time of Kwaito. And then as we grow up, house was introduced, and then I fell in love with that house music. And then, the likes of DJ Kent, Euphonic played a big role in my music. Yeah.
0: There is a very hot debate that is happening outside currently, especially with Abantu who are producing music. AI.
3: Yes.
0: Are you a big fan of AI? Or if yes, well, you can tell us. How do... I know the youngins right now that are exposed into this AI. How should we use AI, basically? If we want to use AI.
3: So, unfortunately, AI is now part of our lives. So I would suggest to the young ones to say, don't use AI as part of your music production. Use it for ideas, you know. You could just ask AI to write lyrics for you. You could just, you know, create an idea from AI and put it on your software that you're using to make music. But, you know, generating music directly from AI in a speed of like 1 minute, it won't really help you as an artist, you know. Rather use it to make ideas and then put your music, you know, as a human-made thing instead of, you know, generating it directly from an AI, because the sounds sound the same. And then the sooner we realize that it's just not good music, because everything now sounds the same, and then the beat and everything is just same style. The voice of it is the same thing. I know they might improve it, but I wouldn't advise someone to use that as a tool of making music. Just use that through generating ideas, you know.
0: And here's the thing, just to add on, here's the thing. When you make music, I think where we actually coining it is when we are booked for events or gigs.
3: Yeah.
0: And then now when you're onto AI, and then now by Ivale voice, by Moshe's got this beautiful voice. And then now we want him to go and perform. And then and there's an artist that is actually seeing flames right now because of that. But
3: I saw.
0: Yeah, but okay, it's a good that's a good point, that valid points that you have made, that first have an idea on how you want to go about the idea, and let and put the idea onto the software so that the software can actually do it for you. Don't heavily rely on the software and come up with no idea. I get. So if you just join us right now, we are chatting with Omawish, who is telling about his life, his love, and journey in music. What do you have for us for 2026? I see there's a single that you have released with the Major League DJs, Tato Hatsi, Tabs of the Soul, and the song is called Sanya. How did that collaboration come about?
3: Okay, I think I was at the right place at the right time because a friend of mine, Tabs of the Soul, he was called in that studio. And then he was like, Moish, I'm going to the Major League studio. Let's go together. And then when I get there, because the Major Leagues are one of the guys that support my music, but they never met me. And then when Tabs of the Soul told them that, hey, this is Moish, and then they all went crazy, and they were like, bros, please don't go today. Tatuat is coming. Let's make a song. And yeah, we waited, and then Tatuat came, and then we made that song. And that's how it came, basically.
0: So what can we look forward for Umawish in the year of 2026?
3: I've got a song with Aime Sophia, a vocalist from Dubai, that is dropping in August. And there's another song with Bukeka and Aya Truso that is also dropping in late July. And then yeah, some other music is already out there. I've got a song that is called No Ordinary Love. It's doing amazing stuff out there. And then I've got a song with Temba Euphonic that is also out online. You can also check it. It's called All Gone.
0: And yeah, I see you Major League DJs about Tato Hatsi, and I see you mention Temba as well. Who is that idol, or have you got to work with him? But who's that idol producer that you would love to work with? And you're like, Mayabona apa, I will go home and say and open the door and say, Mama, I've made it. If I were to work with this producer, who's that person?
3: For me, it would be Black Coffee. Wow, that would be a dream time to, you know, that guy is the biggest inspiration for most of us as musicians.
0: Yes.
3: And then he's one of the people that actually introduced me to the scene by playing my music all over the world. So a lot of people started following me through him. So it's just an amazing to have him as someone who supports us as young artists, you know.
0: Yeah. My man, that's where we will leave for now. Thank you very much for your time and for the year of 2026 and going forward. As you have said, that some of the big names are playing your music on the music scene and internationally. May they continue to grow, and also may that... I hope there is that ear internationally that says, hey, I want that person that does that song to come through. Probably there's other songs Akren does. So I wish you all the best, yeah. And may the Almighty bless you in your journey ahead.
3: Thank you, bro. Thank you, bro. Same to you, eh?
0: All right. Oh, by the way, let me tell you, your song is on our charts. Due to time, we can't play it now because your song is sitting at number 9. So it's been with us for 7 weeks.
3: That's
0: yeah. So he's sitting at number 1.
3: Amazing.
0: So you could top 10.
3: No, I really appreciate for the support. Eh?
0: All right. Thank you very much for your time and all the best.
3: All right. Thanks.
0: Take care, sir. All right. That was Moish, who was giving us his life, his love, and journey in music on the True FM Top 30 Hits Countdown. Let's get back to the chart. Wait a minute.
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0: It's Balloons on Decks, Section 5, Buddha Sage, Zito Nocebo with the Umaka Girl. Last week at number 21, moving up 7 places to 14 play pick after 4 weeks. And before this one, a guy that is taking a lot of heat. Yo, what they booked him was performing in voice here again. Yo! Which was then, eh? Ukraino V. Daniels, Nengo Mate Sedilaka. It's a non-mover from number 15 last week, still at 15, at gave 5 weeks. It's a True FM Top 30, it's Countdown. Which music genre dominating South African music scene? Is it Maskandi? Is it Gom? Is it pianos? Afrotech? Or three-step? 072-998-092, or you can find us on all social medias. 30 hits, 3 hours.
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0: 남 안 개 개. 아니야, 난 개 겸빔. 남 안 개 겸빔. From number 9 last week to number 12 late week, dropping 3 places. 12 weeks of Hell Nighting, my whole semi K Nomsa. Namangeke before this one, DJ Zinte. Utebo Mata Magic featuring Uspe SA. Msindo Listo, Tabani White, the name Vinego Maeti, Ezotando. Let's talk about a pack number 20, but took number 13, 5 weeks. And I'm moving up 3, make it 7, eh? 7 places, yeah, they moved up 7 places. Seven places that they moved up. So True FM Top 30 Hits Countdown. Hey, there's a lady, man, who gave us beautiful music back then. Her name is Tapsi. Tapsi. She returns after 9 years with a new EP called While You Wait. She dropped her album, Songs About You, and now she's back with a new EP that is called While You Wait. It's a fitting title, eh? While You Wait. Lays a foundation for Tabzi soon to come. An album that is under her independent label, Songbird Entertainment. So we should look forward for that as she will be releasing a new album. A new single. An absolute band. It's called While You Wait. 3 away from 12 o'clock, True FM Top 30 Hits Countdown. Gabby Mani Chandra, that is dominating South African music scene currently, as we are halfway the year of 2026. Is it Amapiano, Maskandi Gom, 3-Step, or Afrotech, Caucho? Caucho Mzala. This week's number 21. Ebada number 11. Shakes and Les featuring Zingumalo, Tango Supreme. 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

0: From last week at number 6, Clay Vick at number 11, 7 weeks. Our former number 1, Shakes and Less, featuring Zingumalo, Tango Supreme, Mzala, just gone. 12 o'clock, it's Imbi Yeshumi Nesibini, nazi indaba zesiXhosa, Nobongiswa, Paliti, Mandagona.
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3: Accept the fact that nothing really constrains a former president from advocating for his political parties. The High Commissioner Anil Shukla, his level of involvement is quite clear. He used the diplomatic courtesies that are usually extended to former heads of state. So there's nothing wrong. But the cabinet perspective should have said, because Zuma said before, they are trying to determine what are the issues in terms of this visit. They should have waited for that until it comes to them. To start making a pronouncement about taking drastic action against High Commissioner there, it means the horse has already bolted. But the absence of exercising better judgment, it doesn't mean that somebody has violated the rules.
2: Basagcwala amathafa barhanelwa kwizehlo ezahlukeneyo kulandela ukudutyulwa kwamadoda amabini kwingingqi iViking Park kude kufuphi naseElses River kwiCape Flats. Izehlo zenzeke izolo nanjengokuba isithelisa amapolisa uFC Van Wyk sicacisa.
4: We have also opened a murder and attempted murder case after a separate shooting incident on a field opposite Viking Park in the direction of Reiterwach. An unidentified male was shot and killed. It is currently unknown if another person was also injured during this incident because he fled the scene in an unknown direction. The motive for both shootings remains unclear and forms part of our police investigations.
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0: Bongiwe. 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
10: Hayi, intsho
0: into. Okay. And ubusile ndakunika assignment. Which genre that is dominating SM music scene?
10: Yo.
0: Is it bomb, maskandi, piano, three step or afrotech?
10: This stuck between maskandi na mapiano.
0: Maskandi na mapiano. Okay.
10: Kama piano la anis ngoma ngo zithetha yongo.
0: Is it?
10: Ezo Scots mapiano.
0: Yeah, that's piano konkanje. Yes. Mm. Yeah, that's piano.
10: Stuck between you and the maskandi.
0: No maskandi, yeah. I'm a be looking boy a lot. Yo, you gonna like a screen your eye over by I know. Wamba no tando lwam sentolo munyu muntu ongithanda ngempela. Yeah, so ucho wena. 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Plans for the weekend? 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
0: Okay.
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0: Hayi ke uyonwabele weekend yakho bonke.
10: Sure, nawe ke DJ.
0: Nkosikusikelele nakho weekend.
10: Bye.
0: It is 7 after 12 o'clock. True FM Top 30. It's Kana. Welcome to the second hour. This is what you missed out on the previous hour.
9: Recapping from number 20 to number 11.
0: From number 20 to number 11, you missed out on the conversation that we had with Moish, where he was telling us about his life, love, and journey music. And also, you missed out on number 20, because ex-Dabi Maporisa vocalistic Angeke Babu MC were sitting at number 20 with Asambe Baby. She did it again from Tyler Gunyono Zara Larson at number 19. Number 18 was Novex, Born King, Moonlight, Africa, and Snare, Ngoma Eti, Sasezola, Nomcebo, featuring Umtunzi, Telumoy at number 17. Number 16 was Captain Blacks Jr. and Goldbacks with this cover. And number 15 was Credo V. Daniels with Sedilaga. And number 14 was Maloons on Decks with Umaka Girl. Amba Pano Section 5 for Buddha Sage, Zito Gunyono Sibo. Number 13. DJ Zinhle, Qebo Vir, kunye noSphe SA, Umsindo Listo, Thabani White, yona nevi nengoma ethi ezothando. Number 12 was Mahu, Semi K, Nomsane ngoma ethi nam angeke, Mzala. And number 11, Shakes and Lens, featuring uZinqumalo, Tango Supreme. KP Chandra dominating right now. Which one you feel that is dominating as we halfway the year? Is it Maskandi? Is it Gone? Is it Amapiano? Three-step Afrotech. 072-990-0924. You can find us on all social medias. 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
0: Asibangene ke, asibangene, asibangene. 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
11: Number 10.
0: Siyabangena, siyabangena, siyabangena. Rouge, K-Kid, siyabangena. Our former number one, dropping 7 places.

That is my wish, top of the soul, Tato Hansi. Major League DJ Sanya. Last week at number 6, dropping 3 places to number 9, Cleavic, after 7 weeks. Kapam Kwaiburuj featuring KK, Siabangena. From number 3 to number 7, dropping 7 places, 8 weeks on the True FM Top 30 Hits Countdown. Continuous hot hits. Oh, every time when I hear this one. Oh, I'm a goosebumps. DJ Promatic SA, then Nofela. From number 13 to number 8, moving 5 places, True FM Top 30.

0: Bingo. From number 8 to number 7, Jay Viggy moving up one place. 8 weeks on a True FM Top 30. And before this one, moving up 5 places from number 13 to number 8. That is Utrechi's son. Oh, Botsilugink. Yamba pana kunye no DJ Promatic SA no Dendofela. Moving on 5 places from number 13 to number 8, Clay Ivega. Standing by for Ikuza of the Week, which is coming up later. Ikuza of the Week. Hey, interesting one. And also our very last stop, rewind and play. We will be traveling to a particular year where a song was released and we will bang that jam. Speaking of jam, a guy that likes to say jam, won't give you a jam. Is coming in between 4 and 7 o'clock. That is A to Z. Ooh, Simo Kazokwana, the captain. Before him, it'll be Siyabonga Qitwa between 1 and 4 on the Urban Playground. And between 7 and 10, yeah, Minister Yeye Dance Floor. Yeah, Umpati Tech, Umpati Party, Umpati We Groove. That is Samora Mangez. And to wrap up all Saturday, hope my way any temple on Sakaz between 10 and 1 o'clock on the junction. We're still left with 6 more hits. And they're all coming up after this.
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0: Kelvin Follow, Everybody Wanna Be In Love. Last week, number 14, moving up 8 places to number 6, slaving 4 weeks. Only 4 weeks. 28 days in that. And already is making waves to number 6. That is Kelvin Follow. 29 after 12 o'clock to True FM Top 30 is countdown. We'll end with 5 songs. But before that, we shall have Ikuza of the Week. Stick around to find out. Masizi Bale, Zoe Third. Like no one else.
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0: Ikuza Letu of the Week, Lil Wayne. There was a concert in Maine 2 days ago, and fans were absolutely irritated, annoyed, and angry because Lil Weezy decided to be a no-show. Supposed to play the Bango Waterfront with a special guest, 2 Chainz, and was scheduled to take the stage. But minutes after the scheduled start time, the crowd was alerted and also told that Lil Weezy is not coming. No explanation was offered, and fans lit Lil Weezy up on social media for being rude and disrespectful to fans. Yo, ukuthi bama sihambe siyobona. Yeah. Sicule kunye no Lil Weezy on stage, and then Lil Weezy decided not to go. Kuthwa into yakhe lena, because last year, August 2025, he did exactly the same thing where he cancelled a Toronto performance. And in 2024, he did that in LA. So engathi into yakhe lena, and also in 2023 did exactly the same thing also in Los Angeles. So itwa into yakhe. So you know by ritual yakhe that ba every year there must be a song, or there must be an artist, or there must be a performance where he's not performing. Nah, mama, kayekudlala ngathi man. Cause it's serious. It's serious. I will stop, rewind and play. We travel back to the year of 2011. An album came out from this song. An absolute banger came out. The group, they call themselves Big Nas, all the way from KZN. Yeah. It's a True FM Top 30.

0: Michael Pounds. 2011. 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Ungazoba serious. 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Ungazoba serious.
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0: This is our former number one, ex-Dabi DJ Maphorisa Angeke Babuye. MC kunye nomlusician nengoma ethi Luwetse. Last week at number one, this week at number four, after 6 weeks. Chance well to Tatohatsi, Tukutela. Ningi Konzele. Moving up 5 places from number 10 to number 5. 7 weeks. It's a True FM Top 30. It's countdown. 17 away from 1 o'clock. It's a True FM. See, Akuba knows Bala. Se Sheke ne Dririkis. And all the Dririkis coming up.
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0: MK Productions. Umtunes is Fundo. Free Man. Gumende. Umaula Seka. Last week at number 5. Still at number 5. Nagle Veki. In public, is it a good thing for Ijan to perform or to sing along to female vocals? Ikule lengoma during the people. Would you give a thumbs up or thumbs down?
2: Please allow my man to be himself. Please allow him to do karaoke.
0: So, which genre that when you feel since the halfway in a year that is dominating South African music scene? Gabe, is it Igob, Maskant, Amapiano, 3-step or Afrotech? Ngayiphi yakho? 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
0: Yo, uthi uze fast fast. Uze fast fast. Fast fast. Speaking of which, this week's number 3 from number 5 last week, 031 Chopa, Al Chapo, Benzo, Roscoe Steezy.
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1: 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Last week at number 4, play at number 2, 6 weeks. Scott Mapuma moving up 2 places. Nostyliza, RSA, Melo in Sleazy, Nodala Rigo. 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First fast before this one, 031 Chopper, Al Chapo, Benzo. Roscoe Steezy, Optimistic Music, ZA, kunye not just Gigi. Sizibalile ke zoyi 30 namhlanje kwakhona. Another edition of the True FM Top 30, it's countdown. Sizibalile zoyi 30 kunye no Chris May. You know, pay gobas, kugompo. 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Yeah. 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Cheers, Mala, and I is a dead panuzil and also 29. Shakeli one, you cabella. No manesh, umbilase, polela makiduan, pine a clan moon, spuses on my precadum drink, and I'll pie unit B. Say unit B, or to Mamila pie unit B. Mamila camp unit B. Let's do a quick recap of what had happened from number 10 to number 2 on the True FM Top 30 this last hour.
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1: So at number 10, we had Uruge featuring KK, Dengo Meiti Siabangena. Number 9, it was Major League DJs, Tato Hatsi, Tabs of the Soul, and Moish Nothanya. Number 8 was Trashison, Molly, Kunyano Promatic, DJ SA, Kunyano Dandofela, Dengo Meiti Bocello King. Number 7, Udak Zawandi Yamungu with Tula Tula. Number 6 was Calvin Fallow, Everybody Wanna Be In Love. And number 5, Jazz World, Tukutela Tato Hatsi with Ningi Konzele. Lueza came in at number 4 from number 1 last week with Xtabi, DJ Maporisa, Ngeke Babuye, MC, no musician. And number 3 was 031 Chapo, Al Chapo, Benzo, Roscoe Steezy, Optimistic Music, ZA, No Just Gigi, No Fast Fast. Gone Kanje from Scott Mapuma, Slice, RSA, featuring Melo and Sleazy, and Lala Rigo. This week at number 2.
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1: 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The festival. So this is Pai Polas. Later on today. So this is Pai Polas doing our things on the ones and twos and having fun while we at it. It's been awesome. It's been great. It's been fantabulous. It's been the top 30. This week's number one.
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1: Baba yi lo hlale natha pendleleni siyonobelele weekend. DJ Zika, DJ Lace, Funky Tone, Tobani White, Baba yi lo. This week's number one from number two after 7 weeks. Have yourself a fantastic one. Igama ngiluzuko kaQoba, DJ Camp. Have yourself a great one. See ya, Tito. Up next.

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2: The top stories at 1, 17 new foot and mouth disease cases confirmed in Free State and an appeal for authorities to assist stranded migrants in KZN. Good afternoon. The Free State Department of Agriculture has confirmed 17 new cases of foot and mouth disease, bringing the total number of confirmed cases in the province to 665. The new cases include 3 in Bloemfontein, 8 in Boshoff, 1 in Smithfield, and 5 in Bultfontein. The department says applications for livestock vaccinations remain open. It says it has received a high number of vaccination requests from farmers as efforts continue to contain the outbreak. Build One South Africa has announced its national spokesperson, Roger Solomons, as the party's mayoral candidate for the city of Cape Town. The announcement comes ahead of the local government elections on the 4th of November. Bosa leader Musi Maimane unveiled Solomons as the party's choice to contest the mayoral race. Solomons says improving the lives of Cape Town residents will be at the center of his leadership agenda.
3: Leadership is not about position. It is about responsibility. It is about being a good steward. And it is about how you carry the lives of others in every decision you make. I grew up in a community. Cape Town does not lack potential. What it lacks is a bold enough shift in priorities and leadership.

0: right across the city. I am not stepping up to lead Cape Town because I believe the city is broken. I am stepping up because I believe it is unfinished.
1: Humanitarian organization Africa Spear NPC has appealed to authorities to urgently provide transport for the repatriation of stranded migrants. More than 120 Malawian nationals, including women and children, are currently being sheltered at a church in Pietermaritzburg in KwaZulu-Natal. The organization says the number is expected to grow as more Malawian nationals continue to arrive. Africa Spear says urgent intervention is needed to assist those awaiting repatriation. The organization's Secretary General is Sonto Ndombela.
2: We are currently in need of assistance for meals, blankets, pampers, sanitary pads, servicing of toilets, water, and above all, we request the Good Samaritans to assist with transport, buses, because that is a strategy for now. We have been in contact with the Malawian embassy, who has indicated that he is currently busy with arranging a transport for those that are stationed in Durban.
1: Meanwhile, residents of Oliven Houtbosch in Centurion have begun gathering at a local sports stadium ahead of a planned march against undocumented migrants. The protesters allege that some undocumented migrants are illegally occupying RDP houses and are involved in criminal activities, including drug trafficking and human trafficking. The march is being organized by the March and March movement. Organizers say they want authorities to address their concerns over illegal immigration and crime.
3: We want to hand a memorandum to the station commander and give him a time frame to say we want to see his officers delegating and actioning what we are crying about. And if they don't, we are going to give them at least about 7 days. If they don't do it, we escalate it to provincial. We want to see change in Oliven. Oliven now has about 80% of illegal foreigners. South Africans only make about 20%. On the street, you will see illegal foreigners, vendors, illegal foreigners on the street. And the police are just passing day and night. They're doing nothing about it.
1: And lastly, this year's Hollywood Bets Durban July fashion theme, Country Allure, has inspired designers to showcase their creativity. Designs on display include long-tailed jackets, specially printed fabrics and garments that took hours of detailed handcrafting. Designer Zandile Maphumulo from Pietermaritzburg is entering two elegant black dresses in the best dressed couple category.
4: Yes, that one took ages to do, because each and every piece there, it is done individually. I made the patterns and everything using umbhaco and umplaseli, like Xhosa and Zulu, and also Western material that I use for the couple.
1: Recapping the top story, the Free State Department of Agriculture has confirmed 17 new cases of foot and mouth disease, bringing the total number of confirmed cases in the province to 665. For SABC News on True FM, I'm Siseko Kundile. More news at 2.

0: kick-starting things off with a triple play on this Saturday afternoon, broadcasting live, of course, from Makanda. We back. We were here last weekend and we had such a great time that we had to come back for this Saturday. My name is Sia, of course, and this is the Urban Playground. You logged into True FM like no one else. I played you 25K with Trap Jumping. Before that, DJ Soso, AB Central, Bukeka Sam with Umile. And of course, kickstarted that triple play with Lil Baby and Ghana with Drip Too Hard. Welcome to the show. I hope you've had a beautiful, beautiful week. And of course, you're ready to just have a fantastic weekend. If you're in Makanda, come through and join us. We're at the VP school and we're here amongst everybody else where all the stalls are. In fact, at the moment, we're talking to a beautiful lady who is drenched in just goodness. Her name is Sheba Sopotela of Sheba Designed, and she is a crafter's stand, and she has her own design stall as well that she'll be talking to us about. First of all, you look so great. Welcome to the show.
1: Thank you very much. It's not every day that one gets compliments, so I take that to heart.
0: Really?
1: Thank you.
0: But listen, prior to us having the interview, we were just sitting here getting ready and people are passing, giving you so many compliments.
1: So I think what I had on, it works, because that was the whole purpose, that people can see what we have in the store.
0: Yeah.
1: Because I believe that the clothing speak more when it comes to the body, when you're wearing something.
0: Absolutely, yeah. Absolutely. It pulls the crowd. And all the beautiful colors.
1: Yeah.
0: I wish the listener could see what you're wearing, but we will be uploading some pictures on Facebook so that you can see exactly what we're talking about. So, first of all, let's talk about, because you do a number of things here. You have your own fashion brand that you're promoting, but you're also in charge of the stands.
1: Yes.
0: Tell us more about, your role in as far as controlling and being part of the stands is concerned.
1: Okay, so basically, I'm a store manager.
0: Yeah.
1: So what happens is they select people on all the Eastern Cape districts to stand for other people in the NEF.
0: Yeah.
1: So what we do is we collect different crafters and designers, and then we become responsible in selling and showcasing, basically. Mm.
0: And how has the reception been? I mean, we got here today and it's so busy, much busier than it was last week. So
1: yes.
0: How has the reception from the public been?
1: It's been quite awesome. As I said to you earlier, I can see that it's picked up again.
0: Yes.
1: Because the last 2 days has been very, very cold.
0: Yeah.
1: Yeah, and it even rained.
0: Oh, really?
1: Yeah. So, but today is quite awesome. I love the vibe. I love people came out. And all the love that we are receiving from the locals is quite awesome. And there's people that came all the way from Cape Town.
0: Oh, my word.
1: Two ladies actually bought beaded skirts, and they were like, "Oh, we're gonna fly back to Cape Town." So actually they had to wear the skirts because they were gonna be very heavy for the luggage.
0: I see what you mean.

0: Absolutely. So, you know, there's a mix of people here, young and old people.
1: Yes.
0: How do you think the young people have been open to buying the traditional way? Do you think they are more prone to it, or is it maybe the older generation that would frequent your store?
1: They are.
0: Really?
1: Because some of the items, they literally look like art pieces. And I love the fact that this other small girl, I think she was like 12,
0: yeah,
1: she bought a leather sleigh bag and it had details on it. And I was like, that is going to be lifetime.
0: Yes.
1: She will have that until her 30s.
0: Forever.
1: Yes. So people have an eye of something that they can keep.
0: Of course.
1: And that's quality.
0: Fantastic. Yeah. I'm glad to hear that. Also, I've heard and I believe that you are a collective representing different districts. How does that work and what's that about?
1: So, because we have 9 districts within different districts. I don't know the number. Let me say 9.
0: Mm.
1: So it's different districts. They select the work, because some of the work come from schools that are teaching art. Some is coming from communities that they just sit and just make bags. So they collect the work and then it gets selected. From the selection, they select the people that are going to represent those people here. And that's why we are all in
0: right now.
1: Yeah.
0: That's amazing. Listen, there's still another whole day of absolute fun and tomorrow.
1: Yeah, and the sunshine is coming up.
0: Exactly, finally, my gosh. Because it is very cold, but you know what? The vibes are going to keep us warm because there's so much to do. Before we let you go, what else are you looking forward to in as far as, you know, the festival is concerned?
1: I think there's touch of everything.
0: Yeah.
1: There's fashion.
0: Mm-hmm.
1: There's beadwork.
0: Yes.
1: There's art. Mm-hmm. Art galleries. Guys, please just come out and just feed yourself.
0: Yeah.
1: Because beautiful work is being showcased.
0: It is.
1: And there's theater.
0: It is, yes.
1: Theater. I feel like the whole of Joburg is here.
0: Nice.
1: Like, I've seen all my people already.
0: Really?
1: Because I was involved
0: You're
1: in theater.
0: You're quite popular because almost everyone that passes by is like, hey, there you are.
1: Yeah, because I was involved in theater, so I feel like everyone has just come down and I love the vibe.
0: Have you been able to see any theater productions?
1: No,
0: because you're so busy, right?
1: I have to
0: right?
1: be here.
0: Of course,
1: from half
0: of course.
1: 8 until 5.
0: Yeah.
1: So it's only midnight that I can catch up.
0: Oh, no.
1: I know.
0: Well, hopefully a bit later on, you can go out there and have a little bit of fun.
1: Yes, yes.
0: You know, all work and no fun just is not good for one.
1: Last night I did go to Doomsday's show.
0: Oh, yes.
1: So that was, for me, that was...
0: the peak.
1: Yeah.
0: Fantastic. Well, listen, all the best.
1: Thank you.
0: I hope you have fun. And maybe we'll bump into each other later when we're both not working.
1: Beautiful.
0: Just to have a little bit of fun outside
1: beautiful,
0: of work.
1: Beautiful,
0: so
1: yes.
0: Thank you so much.
1: Thank you very much.
0: It's 23 minutes after 1. More music coming through on the show. Young Stunner, Six Lek, Gun Flavor, just to mention a few. And of course, there's a plethora of things to do. There are food stalls. There are artists that we'll be speaking with a bit later. So make sure that if you're not able to come through, trust me, I'll give you all the lowdown. No need for FOMO. It's True FM like no one else. I'm Sia. And we'll be together all the way until 4 p.m.
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0: It's 6 Lakh Couture FM like no one else with Switch on this one. Before that, I played you Young Stunner with some probably local music featuring Big Zulu, DJ Maphorisa with the City Shui. Taking us to exactly 28 minutes before 2 p.m. We are broadcasting live from Makanda. Of course, my name is Siya Klitwa and this is the Urban Playground on True FM like no one else. We are here and there's so much to do. People are looking great. The sun is coming out a bit, so at least it's not as unbearably cold anymore, which is something that we can survive. I mean, what's a cold when the vibes are so nice? That's all we need, really. I have a guy who's called Mava Kreba with us, who's the director of one of the productions called Enyobeni. He's from Danzane, but he's here in Makanda today to do what he does best. And of course, he's with me now in our makeshift studio outside to tell us about his production. Brother, good afternoon and welcome to the show.
1: Good afternoon. Thank you so much.
0: How's it going?
1: Great,
0: you good?
1: Good? I'm very good.
0: You good?
1: Very good.
0: Listen, have you before we even start about, the production that you're involved with, have you guys performed or is your, because I know you're performing today at about 4-ish.
1: Yes. Well, so, Enyobeni, we had our final performance today at 10.
0: Oh, hectic, yeah.
1: But then I've got my final performance for my own show at 4:30.
0: Oh, nice. Okay, so let's talk about Enyobeni first. Can you tell us a bit about that and what it entails?
1: Sure. So, Enyobeni is a production that looks back on the tragedy that happened in 2022, commemorating those lives of those young people that were lost. Mm. We ask very important questions, being who is to blame when it's a culture of youth drinking? Mm. Do we blame the youth themselves? Do we blame the government? Do we blame the institutions that sell the liquor to the kids? Do we blame parents? So yeah, that's what we're looking at in this production. We don't give an answer to say we blame the parent, we blame
0: sure.
1: the children. It's up to, it's a discussion.
0: You leave it to the, yes, for sure. And how has, the reception been since you guys debuted the show?
1: Great.
0: Really?
1: Great.
0: Yeah.
1: Great. We've had awesome opportunities. The audiences have loved it, first of all.
0: Mm.
1: Audiences have loved it. They've showed up and supported.
0: Sure.
1: But also we've had some media attention around the country as well.
0: Nice.
1: We've had a lot of great and big media houses wanting to be a part of the story as well. So it's just been exciting to know that the work we're doing is impactful
0: for sure
1: the country.
0: Absolutely. The Enyobeni incident happened a year ago.
1: Yeah.
0: And you guys did something to commemorate. When was it, earlier this year or?
1: Yes. So the tragedy happened in 2022.
0: Sure.
1: And then the production started last year. Mm. And started by Rhodes University Drama Department. They wrote it. They were the first people to perform it.
0: Yeah.
1: And then the dramaturge, Ingrid Wilde, she's one of the people who work there, decided
0: sure.
1: that she wants this play to be acted out by the kids who are the same age as those who died.
0: Mm.
1: So that we can actually see it in real time, what it looks like when underage kids have access to alcohol and the consequences of that.
0: Yeah. Yeah. And how have, because kids are a very integral part of this performance, as it talks about an incident that involved the youth. How have they been receptive to the performance? Do you find that it has been a bit heavier for them, or they understand the significance of having such a show, considering the incident that took place?
2: Sure. What I will say is that the kids definitely understand what yeah. they are doing and what they are seeing. The engagement from the youth has been really great. Mm-hmm. They feel very strongly about this issue.
0: Yeah.
2: Young people feel very strongly about underage drinking, but a lot of them feel as though they don't know what they can do to help remedy this issue.
0: Yeah.
2: And so the young kids in our production, they've been so amazing in how they've become ambassadors
0: yeah.
2: for this issue that we're having. And the audiences of young people have been really accepting it and taking it in. So yeah.
0: Yeah, and how's the crew feeling? About anything. Of course,
2: proud.
0: I imagine. Yeah.
2: Proud.
0: Yeah.
2: We won an Ovation Award during
0: nice.
2: Our run, so that's very exciting. The kids, they've got their first industry award.
0: Recognition.
2: They're all very excited for that. Nalty as a production team, I think to spend 6 months working on a production and then to see every single goal that you had get
0: Absolutely.
2: Ticked off,
0: Absolutely.
2: Beyond words.
0: Absolutely. So you have a performance a bit later on today after 4.
2: Yes.
0: Which is different to the one that we're talking about now.
2: Yes.
0: Tell us more about that and what that entails.
2: Sure. Dear Dada, What Makes a Man a Man?
0: Mm.
2: That's the name of the production. I wrote it in 2023.
0: Yeah.
2: It's essentially a story that chronicles my life, but it also asks the question, what does it mean to be a man today?
0: In society. Yeah.
2: Yes.
0: Yeah.
2: So I start off when I was 8 years old, and I take this journey up until now, dealing with a lot of issues that most men deal with.
0: Sure.
2: I'm very proud of the show. Very, very proud of the show. It also won its own Ovation Award in 2023 when it debuted. And now I'm taking it on tour to PE on the 17th and 18th of July.
0: We'll be there.
2: So please, please. So I'm very, very excited. Yeah. Very excited.
0: And tonight, what are your feelings? Are you nervous? Are you excited about your own performance or your own production?
2: I'm so excited.
0: I'm so excited.
2: But mostly because I did this myself. I don't have a production company. I have my own production company.
0: Sure.
2: But I don't have an external production company that's funding this, or an entity that's funding this. This is me who collected all the money, who collected everything that I needed to do to get it here. And so I'm just proud of that.
0: For sure.
2: Yeah.
0: And what hopes do you have of the play?
2: This play will be a nationally recognized play.
0: There you go.
2: This play is going to tour the country, and it's going to be one of those plays that just become one of those, when you say Sarafina, Uipindombi, and Dear Dada, that's where we're going with this.
0: I love that. Listen, all the best. Look forward to it. And when you are in PE, hit us up. We'll be there to come support.
2: I will do.
0: All the best. Yes, sir. It's 15 minutes now before 2 o'clock. More music coming through. We've got news at the top of the hour, but so much more things to talk about. I have an artist standing by to come through and give us a little bit of music, because we love live performances. KO featuring Gemini Major, Goon Flavor, and Master KG coming through. True FM, like no one else, broadcasting live from Makanda.

It's Justin Bieber on True FM, like no one else, with Sorry. Before that, played you some proudly local music, KO, featuring Gemini Major and Major League with Eloy. A couple of minutes away from the news at 2 p.m., broadcasting live from Kanda on this very chilly day. But you know what? It's all good. The fun we're having, there's so much to have that one person is not able to sit at one place at a time. So movement at least keeps us warm for a bit. We've still got some more music for you on the other side of 2 p.m. Talking about music, we also have the Lord of Strings, who's an artist performing here at the festival. They're performing a bit later on today, and he's with a group called World of Art Movement. We'll be speaking with Max just after 2 p.m. And of course, he will take us to the news to 2 p.m. with the performance, and thereafter we'll have a chat with him on the other side of 2 p.m. But of course, for now, I've just gotten the news that Max is ready and he wants to do what he does best, give us what he has to offer musically. After 2 p.m. we'll have a bit of a chat with him, but I think he's ready now. Let me just double check, is everything all right? Are we good to go? All right, here's Max with doing his thing. All right, we'll speak about what his thing is just after 2 p.m.

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1: The top stories at 2, EFF welcomes Crown Court ruling on Tafelberg land case and crowds gather for Iran's supreme leader ahead of his burial. Good afternoon. The EFF says the Constitutional Court's Tafelberg judgment confirms its long-held criticism of the DA's governance in the Western Cape. The party accuses the DA-led provincial government and the city of Cape Town of using public land policies to reinforce apartheid-era inequality instead of promoting affordable housing in well-located areas. The court ruled that the sale of the Tafelberg property in Sea Point was unlawful, finding that the provincial government and the city failed to properly consider their constitutional obligations before disposing of the site. EFF Member of Parliament Nazee Paulson.
2: For decades, the DA-led provincial government and the city of Cape Town have resisted meaningful spatial transformation, and they have preferred policies that entrench segregation and protect property interests over the constitutional rights of working-class people. So this judgment exposes the consequences of that approach and makes it clear that the government decisions on public land must be guided by constitutional obligations rather than narrow commercial considerations.
1: Action SA says it is gaining momentum in KwaZulu-Natal after welcoming 18 new members from four political parties ahead of November's local government elections. The party has unveiled six former MK party members, six from the Patriotic Alliance, four from the IFP, one from the ANC, and an independent councillor from Durban's Ward 34. The new members were introduced at an event in Red Hill, north of Durban. KwaZulu-Natal Action SA leader Zwakele Mwango says the recruits will strengthen the party's structures and election campaign. He has also admitted that Action SA underestimated the MK party during the 2024 general elections.
3: Because I'm one of those who undermined the MK, I must say, I didn't see the tsunami that Zuma had. You know, for me it was like, President, you just came from the Zondo Commission. A lot has been said about corruption in this country. I've never thought MK after the Zondo Commission can show us things. In fact, we must accept they washed almost all the president.
1: The Free State Agriculture Department has confirmed 17 new cases of foot and mouth disease, bringing the total number of confirmed cases in the province to 665. The new cases include 3 in Bloemfontein, 8 in Boshoff, 1 in Smithfield, and 5 in Bultfontein. The department says applications for livestock vaccinations remain open. It also says it has received a high number of vaccination requests from farmers as efforts continue to contain the outbreak. A Johannesburg family is appealing for help to find a toddler who has been missing since Tuesday afternoon. Milano Jason Gladi, who is almost 3 years old, was last seen at Glenisk Welfare Park near his home in Springfield, south of Johannesburg. Police search and rescue teams were deployed after it was feared the child may have fallen into the Vermanpan Dam, but no trace of him has been found. The boy's emotional father, Teboho Gladi.
4: My son is 2 years old. He's turning 3 now on the 1st of October. He's just a little boy, and it's been so many hours now that he's not found, and nothing is happening at this moment. We are feeling so helpless, and we just ask for the people out there to just please assist us with this matter if there's a possibility.
1: At further field, huge crowds have gathered at Tehran's Grand Mosalla Mosque to pay their respects to Iran's late supreme leader, Ayatollah Ali Khamenei. His body is lying in state ahead of his burial next week, Thursday. The doors to the mosque complex were opened early this morning to allow members of the public to view his coffin. The BBC's Lies to Say has more.
5: Millions of mourners are expected to fill the streets, and emotions are certain to run high. I was here in 1989 for the funeral of Ayatollah Khomeini, the founder of Iran's Islamic Revolution, and the frenzy was such that the coffin actually broke and the body of Ayatollah Khomeini tumbled out into the crowds and had to be rescued. The Iranians, of course, will be doing everything possible to ensure that doesn't happen.
1: Recapping the top story, the EFF says the Constitutional Court's Tafelberg judgment confirms its long-held criticism of the DA's governance in the Western Cape. For SABC News on True FM, I'm Siseko Kondile. 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

0: What an absolutely amazing, amazing, amazing performance by the Lord of Strings of World of Art Movement. And of course, Lefty giving us some spoken word poetry there. Man, it's stunning. It's a great thing about being at the festival. There's so much variety of arts that you can experience. And we're so fortunate that we're at the forefront of it. And we get to have a conversation with these guys to find out what inspires them. And of course, what we can expect when we go to see them at their different performances a bit later. Of course, Max is at the forefront. He is the Lord of Strings, as you heard a bit earlier on. We have Lefty, and we have another gentleman who was also singing, but I didn't
1: get
0: Lutan was here with us as well. All right, masikaleng awe Max.
1: Yes,
0: kunjani? I'm good, man. I'm good.
1: Yes.
0: Have you guys performed? Seni performile okanye nizo perform a bit later on?
1: Yeah. Okay. I will kala puto amne.
0: Yeah.
1: Sifige ngoto basi yamba with Iwus.
0: Sure.
1: Ne Iwus in a production. Is se apa. So yeah, outsourcer as an artist, meaning that you get Tina. As if only was, but yeah, that was like singing. So then, after I guess, maybe like on the production, maybe this is the upper 81, my long lost father. Then, yes, yes, I cry by your na patchy. Then, Sasha Egatina, you know, as artists, never. So, ngoku siyesa phila sabanga abantu ke ushika kuthi abaza mujikeleza ozama uphanda life around. So siye singabantu abaza performa namhlanje
0: Sundowners.
1: Not ku Sundowners sizobe sise Hotel Victoria.
0: Sure. Okay.
1: Iyona ilapha uyabuyifika mbona u Checkers. Ku sort of step back ku Checkers. 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
0: Okay.
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0: is gonna be
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0: so khasichazile kancinci nge World of Art Movement which is the collective ibenenze I production nayo izolo which you've done with but what does it entail?
1: Okay, World of Art Movement ibutho sithi benesizi artists ezenza I different art forms siba I7
0: sure
1: so as art forms izenzayo sizifundisa nasebantwana nezikolweni around umasipala mbaxa iBCM so siyasenze khona bayana I poetry storytelling modeling photography and videography and no music so ke mina kula micala ke ndi follow under music
0: of course
1: yeah
0: of course.
1: So ngiyayi teach abantwana music and isebenza nakwizikolo ke zakhulukhulu ngiphangela kuso ke special school Kyle to special school so I teach abantu abana ne special needs different instruments
0: yabo
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0: Lefty my brother you gave us poetry a bit later a bit earlier on kunjani ay makhalin si Mike yavakal kapim set yeah kuhle budi wami so usinike a glimpse of what wena you can do later I mean earlier on later on abantu banga expect andoni when they come through what are you about wena is
2: Lefty is a performer
0: yeah
2: like we alumni yasewusu
0: sure
2: podcasting PR but the art has been my thing so abantu they can expect from Lefty performance a spiritual poetry
0: yes
2: but
0: and so far injani festival for me
2: for me it was wonderful it is wonderful
0: it's still going
2: fact.
0: On
2: yes.
0: No that's amazing man so nabuza ukhona mosi nihamba nonke zabukhona kula performance ka Lefty Lord of the Rings zabukhona now you're part of the lineup
2: essentially
0: of course okay no man gents we're excited I think kuzabamnandi Is there any charge fee for abantu bangeni? Bazongena ngamalini yenze ngabantlesha.
2: Abantu bangangena nge $50, only R50 emnyango asinawo amatikiti. 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
0: Okay.
2: Yes.
0: Okay. And we can expect good music and great vibes, of course.
1: Yo, uzafumana yonke into bhuti wam phayana ehotele, uzafumana khona there's ibar, sort of bar phayana, even nokutya kumnandi, pheka kamnandi kakhulu ke phayana. 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Let's say Osisi lo like we nazika we hotel so yakhe so Popo Empire like branding yakhe like,
0: okay yeah. 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
1: All right, butwam nakwela micala ne ngizakwela ukuthi mna abantu maba expecte lukhulu on our side show because we're working hard so that sizokwazi ukuzisa into esulungile like into right esulungile ebantwini. 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
1: All right, nje mabe senjilo qeleke ndathi bana mnandi ngu Max lot of the strings. I'm from World of Art. Sabazo tshika khona phayana nithi World of Art Movement kuzo zonke social platforms.
0: Sure.
1: Sizawazi ufumaneka phayana uthe World of Art Movement sizawufumaneka. At the very same time nam ndikhona na ku Facebook and ina social platforms zingaka but ke I'm still doing those akhona.
0: Sure.
1: But ndikhona ku TikTok ndingu Max Sounds na ku Facebook ndingu Max Sounds then abantu bangaka watch khona phela ya.
0: Sure. And wena buta lifti
2: fumaneka ku Facebook kakhulu ezinye social media platforms and ikazi explore kakhulu ndingu Malibongwe lifti Matyo.
0: Malibongwe lifti Matyo.
2: Yes, yeah. Buddy.
0: All right. Gents, thank you so much. Siyabulela, all the best. We look forward to the performance later. Sizahamba senobukela and I'm pretty sure it's going to be great from what we've heard.
1: Thank you so much.
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0: school to all the time. Unless I'm trying to spend time with my family, man, you gotta respect that.
1: Local music of let's see what I pay for you now. Okay, Mom Cool Catch with Amakamarang Shoo Demsa and Semi K before that with Ed Goyle on True FM like no one else. It's the Urban Playground with myself, Siyakhlito. Of course, we here in Makanda, Wakanda forever, soaking everything up that's happening at the moment. There is performances galore, and one of those performances and productions that will be taking place later on is Tolo Production. I have legends in the studio, big guys, and a very formidable lady that's with us as well. We have Tadu Jerry, Uputpetia, Umamumatakala, Motawong. Did I pronounce Ika Malakuakja, Mam? Matakala Motawong. Okay, let me just check the levels. If they are okay, our levels are agreeing with us. How is it going and how has it been so far?
2: Nandi, yes. No, it's been, yeah. We feel at home and we feel fulfilled.
1: Yes.
2: Because it's, to be honest with you, it's been a challenge getting here.
1: Yes.
2: You look at Rajeri here, his age, birthday was just 2 days ago.
1: That's 72
2: years.
1: Oh my goodness.
2: And we struggled with funding. I just have to put it out.
1: Yeah, of course.
2: For everyone to know.

0: know.
1: Absolutely.
0: And how our arts and culture departments and agencies of government treat people like Brajeri and Brasputa,
1: yes,
0: who've been in
1: who
0: the game
1: legends
0: for more than 40 years or 50 years. But we're here.
1: Of course.
0: We're telling a story.
1: Are you telling a story?
0: Yes.
1: But what do you think that is? What do you think that is that, you know, it's so difficult for productions and for people of Brajeri's stature who have played such a pivotal role in South African entertainment to get funding when they need it for such things?
0: Can I be brutal?
1: Blatantly honest. Yes.
0: Brutal frank with you?
1: Yeah.
0: It's lack of respect.
1: Mm.
0: I mean, with him, he still goes for auditions. But in other countries, go Hollywood, you go to England and stuff, they've seen him for many years.
1: Yes.
0: They know he can play characters, different characters and stuff. They won't have to let him to be on a queue for an audition or anything. Mm-hmm. But with funding as well, people who are put in those positions, they lack respect for arts and they don't care about what art is to mm-hmm. us, because we're telling stories and they don't tell stories.
1: Yeah.
2: And just to support,
1: of course, yes, please, Mom.
2: Just to support Patrick here.
1: Yeah.
2: We are led by people who are not artists. So they don't know where we at. They don't even know that we act on earth as it is in heaven.
1: Mm.
2: Hence the respect. Because we get people who are in the admin. They don't know, even if they put money, they just throw money at some production that they wish, you know, that they like, you know. And then at the end of the day, you find that they are leaving people behind. They won't even make a follow-up.
1: Yes.
2: To check if there's quality. You know, they're just giving their friends, you know, if we have to say.
1: If we have like to be, that, yeah, brutally honest about it.
2: They're giving their friends, and we see the same faces, you know. To think that the Department of Arts and Culture in Gauteng promised us a car, because we needed a lot from them, but they said, no, we'll give you a car. That was the last thing. We said, food, there's no, a car. And we waited for a car until a friend of Sputler, Kenneth Mashaba, said, okay, here is a car. Otherwise, we wouldn't be here, you know.
1: Hey,
2: yeah, and we struggled, but the show goes on.
1: We of course, here. The show goes on.
2: What is important is the story that we wanted to share. The story of this man who was supposed to be a king, a story of this man who was expelled by white people, and then told that not to stop, just to go. And then that's when he lost everything along the road. And then it's a sad story of this man, and Malachi is playing the story. I think he's the one who can tell us how he feels about the journey.
1: Sure.
2: Because we're just there to, you know.
1: Absolutely. Yes. Just now, we'll get back to that point.
0: Yes.
1: I just want to greet Tatu Jerry here.
0: Yeah,
1: and
0: yeah.
1: For most people at home who might not be familiar with his actual name, because, you know, your character has been the one that you've known, especially from Emzinwe Zinsizwe. You were Tatu Mofokeng in Emzinwe Zinsizwe, if I'm not mistaken. Eh? How are you, sir? And a happy belated birthday.
3: Thank you so much.
1: Yes.
3: No, I'm fine. Thank you, Tatuaga. And Liluna Bapula Puli, hello, Itada Bapula Puli. Yes, Kijeremia Pilaka Sibini.
1: Yes.
3: I'm Sibalago in Zinazin Sezwa. But now, Najwala, I'm on stage. I'm doing theater for now, the love of my life.
1: Oh, cool. Yeah. So your first love was theater, has always been theater.
3: That's where it all started.
1: It all started. Yeah.
3: Absolutely. Yeah. Television found us on the way.
1: Yes.
3: Yes, and my first love has been theater ever since.
1: Yes.
3: And thanks again. I am with the guys here, powerful guys.
1: Yes, sir.
3: Putting together the show, The Black Moon. And I meet all Matata, I meet all the problems we encountered. Eventually, I hear and showcasing our stuff to the people of South Africa.
1: Of
3: this is where we are starting.
1: Yes, sir.
3: And
1: yes,
3: we're
1: sir.
3: Still there to continue with the tour, with the national tour.
1: Have you started? Have you had a performance yet? I know we haven't really spoken much in depth about the actual production, but have you had a show, or is it still to come?
0: We already had three shows.
1: Oh, really?
0: Yeah.
1: Okay.
0: Yes. Yeah, the first one on the first, and the other two were yesterday.
1: Yes.
0: 12 noon and 6 o'clock.
1: Yeah.
0: Yeah, we already had three, and we left with one. 8 p.m. tonight.
1: Fantastic.
3: The first show was the first show was on the 1st of July.
1: Okay.
3: Which was my birthday.
2: Yes.
1: Oh, perfect. How was the reception on that particular day? Because, I mean, that was a special day.
3: I was not aware we had an audience that can sing like that.
1: Oh,
3: no.
1: Wow.
3: That can sing that big, huge, happy birthday for me.
0: The big surprise happened last night.
1: Yeah. Oh, really? Which was
0: last night? One of the audiences that
2: Lizzo, that communicated. The musician actually bought a cake for Brad Jake and we sang
0: cake and all that, and so, the audience just filled to the brim, eh?
3: Yeah, yes.
0: And the two shows that we had yesterday, full to capacity, and sense, I mean, all people standing up and giving Brajeri his flowers.
1: A flower that he rightfully deserves. Yeah. Absolutely.
0: Yeah. It was so beautiful.
1: Let's circle back to the Tulo production that's happening, that's been happening, right? Yeah. And there's another show this evening.
0: Yeah. Let me just rectify that. I keep hearing you say Tulo production. Mm. Yes, it's producing the show. The show is the Black Moon.
1: Thank you so much for that correction. Let's talk about Black Moon and what it entails and what people can anticipate when they go to see it.
0: Yes. I was like, you want to take it or should I?
2: Please do.
0: Okay, it's a story of pain, cuts across the pain of a black man. Like she said earlier on, it's pain, it's sorrow, and but it's still relevant today. It's about forced removals, but that happened not in the townships. You know, we only hear about Sophia Towns and Lady Celeborn in Pretoria, Mweplas and stuff. This one, it's about, we can't name a place, but it's about this man, Malachi, the guy that I'm playing, who's, she says, expelled, being removed forcefully from his village. And he's supposed to be a king, you know, and he's been chucked out, and he's told not to look back. And he's supposed to lead his people and stuff. So he goes, and throughout his journey, it's a journey of pain after pain. He loses his child, he loses his wife and stuff, he loses his job, he loses almost everything, and at the end he gets killed. Mm. So it's been a story of pain, and these kinds of pains that we just
2: are
0: the pains that each and every one of us go through them,
1: for sure.
0: Debilitating pain that each and everyone, in every corner, especially us as black people, is representing the black person on his journey. So it's a story about a journey of this man who's been, you know.
1: Yes, sir. And why did you find it so important to have this story come to life? What was the objective behind formulating the actual production as a whole?
0: Before you get there, I just want to highlight something.
1: Sure.
0: We've never highlighted this to anyone. Mm. We're the only ones, the writer, that know this, that it's based on true events. It's a story. It's a true story.
1: Yeah. Mm.
0: So, put together, you know, events of one man who went through
1: actual events. Yes,
2: just to show how life,
1: thank you for that.
2: How unfair life can be, because you can do whatever, like we are doing. We are artists. We are trying all by means, you know, to tell that story, to sing that song, to heal people. But they are stumbling blocks. People who are saying, no, you can't have this. You find that cars are there, money is there. They sent back to treasury, you know.
1: Yes.
2: So we become orphans when it comes to sports, you know. For us, it doesn't make sense.
3: And in the just going back a little bit to the story.
1: Yes, sir.
3: Because it has this religious element, where you ask that, where is God? When all these things are happening? Why is this? Why is it happening like that when God is there? Is God there anyway? He exists. Is there something like God? Why are people going through so much if God is there?
1: Yeah.
3: That is another element that in the story, that remains hanging as well. For the audience,
1: it opens space for conversation and for
0: conversation.
1: Yes,
0: but the characters, ironically, they believe in God and everyone.
2: Yeah.
0: It's question that's probing and being posed. It's among themselves, but you hear The character that believes and says no matter what, God is there. It's the character that's paying.
2: Because we are tired of mediators. Check what mediators are doing. Yes. When you put somebody to say, okay, you will be the mediator between the artist and the government, and people drag their feet. So mediators, Jesus is a mediator. Things are happening. Sometimes we believe we just have to go straight to God.
1: Absolutely.
2: God and forget all the mediators because they don't work for us.
1: And what do you hope the audience takes away from, you know, from this show? What do you what is the ultimate vision for the audience to walk away with after having been part of the show?
0: We hope the audience will gravitate on what they themselves, no matter where they are, the pain that they carry, with this story, it opens up them their eyes, also the ears to see, because of what has been happening in the story and stuff, to can be able to find ways to counter also as a black man, the pain that you go through, that it cannot be the end of everything. But the time is now for you to rise as a black person. So it's a message of hope to say, yes, you might go through pain after pain, but there's hope also. There's hope that you must go through, seeing Malachi, the character I'm playing. It's also not easy for me, because from the top and stuff till the end, it's very heavy. So I also have to find a way of emoting, of de-rolling. Immediately, fortunate enough, because I'm with my experience with my education as an actor and stuff, I know how to de-roll. But it's not the easy part of a person when he plays it, and if they don't de-roll, there's danger beyond that.
2: Yes,
0: that
2: of course,
1: then you carry that.
2: You need to de-roll.
1: And for you, Tate, what has been your experience in as far as that conversation is concerned, you know, with you immersing yourself in the character and you being able to let go of it once, you know, that the production is done, essentially?
3: It's something we do, but you on the message side is, as people, believe in yourself, believe in what you do, and no matter what, you can achieve what you want to achieve at the end of the day.
2: What I like about this show is that they are telling a heavy story in a very light form, because now you can see the...
0: Thank you for that.
2: So long as Tate Jerry is here, you know that in between, we will be laughing, you know, as we accompany this man on his story, you know?
0: Actually, the character that he plays is the one that brings the lights, you know, the laughs and the
2: light. I can imagine.
0: You'd sit for a very long time, you know, and listening to, because it's told through the character of drums, the writer, Kenneth Mashaba,
3: who is drums in the show.
0: As it's heavy as it's told, but, you know, those light moments, they come through the character of Jeremiah, the audience loves them.
2: Because life can be difficult, but in between,
0: so it's actually one lesson that we're trying to give to people, that no matter what you go through, there are still those moments, you know. Just embrace every moment that you encounter.
1: Absolutely. So before we wrap it up, and I let you go, because I'm pretty sure you have so many things to do. What time is the show happening this evening, and what are your hopes?
2: The show is at 8 p.m. tonight at Dick's Monument.
1: Yeah.
2: And then we're hoping for the best, because ever since it has been a full house.
1: Fantastic.
2: Full house.
1: Great.
2: Ever since. And we want to thank every support from everywhere. Thank you so much, including yourselves, guys. Thank you.
1: Okay,
2: they know it themselves. We can't mention
1: everyone.
2: But we thank especially the audience.
1: Oh,
2: we've got this audience that follow this man, the audience that sing along.
0: Yeah,
2: the
0: we sing, eh? the three of us. We sing.
1: Yes, I'm sure.
0: It's a trio that balances with the audience. Yeah. You know, audience that we get to encounter every time we sing a lot.
3: And the audience is lapa. Yeah, ne.
0: Beautiful audience.
2: Fantastic.
3: Beautiful audience.
2: Fantastic.
3: And they can see. They can sing Sesotho as well.
1: Talking about singing, before we let you go, because we were not fortunate enough to be able to. There we go.
4: Happy birthday.
3: Again.
4: Happy birthday to you.
3: Thank you so much. Thank you so much. You know what about Pula Puliko? Halala.

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1: Why you hating and being jealous? You could be over here embracing that love. More love, more blessings, more life. God.

0: of just absolutely amazing artists combined together to give you such a piece of art. It's God Dead, DJ Khaled, Rick Ross, Lil Wayne, Jay-Z, John Legend. Before that, played you Pearl Tusi and Iyashi Limhlophe with Sodwa. That takes us to just a couple of seconds away from the news. It is the Urban Playground, of course. We're broadcasting live from Makanda. Man, it's been such a beautiful day, full of just lovely people who are all here for the same objective, to enjoy a really good time and, of course, some amazing art. As you heard earlier, we were talking to legends, really, who have contributed so much to the South African entertainment industry. There's still a lot to do, and of course, we'll still keep you updated with the happenings. The food stalls are full. We are going to take a walk about, actually, just about now, just to see everything else that's here, so I can really keep you up to date with everything that is happening. On the other side of 3 p.m., Megan Thee Stallion, Lucas Raps, Davido, music-wise, and of course, so much more of what's happening at the Arts Festival. But for now, it's news at 3.
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3: There were six of them. They raided a property in Kilani, Johannesburg, without a warrant. And then they seized precious metals, just under 15 million. And instead of registering them in the SAPS occurrence book as an exhibit, they kept it for themselves. And yes, this case is one of our cases that were presented at the Madlanga Commission. One has since died. But for now, we have three suspects from Ekuruleni. We have one from JMPD, and we have one that is a private person who is a business person.
2: Amagosa esebe lamapolisa omasipala waseTshwane iTMPD abambe abemi bangaphandle abangamashumi amabini anesithoba abangena maphepha mvume okuba kweli lizwe ngethuba loqoqo e-Olifant Hoedspruit kumazantsi ePitoli. 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
4: The operation was conducted in accordance with the Immigration Act, resulting in the arrest of 29 undocumented foreign nationals who were found to be in the country illegally. This arrest demonstrates the ongoing commitments of law enforcement agencies to enforce immigration law and uphold safety and security in the city of Tshwane. The TMPD remains dedicated to addressing immigration challenges while ensuring the protection of human rights and the well-being of the community of Tshwane.
2: I-EFF ithi isigwebo senkundla yomgaqo siseko kumba waseTafelberg singqina izityholo zeliqela ngakulawulo lwe-DA eNtshona Koloni. 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
5: For decades, the DA-led provincial government in the city of Cape Town have resisted meaningful spatial transformation, and they have preferred policies that entrench segregation and protect property interests over the constitutional rights of working class people. So this judgment exposes the consequences of that approach and makes it clear that the government decisions on public land must be guided by constitutional obligations rather than narrow commercial considerations.
2: Ludakumbile ngelixa kukhangelwa unyana walo usapho lenkwenkwana enyamalelengo lwesibini eGauteng. 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
6: My son is 2 years old. He's turning 3 now on the 1st of October. He's just a little boy and it's been so many hours now that he's not found and nothing is happening at this moment. We are feeling so helpless and we just ask for the people out there to just please assist us with this matter if there's a possibility.
2: Ukuziqukumbela kwinqaku eliphambili sithe abecandelo elizimeleyo eliphanda izenzo zamapolisa iIPID bakhangela abarhanelwa ababini ngokunxulumene nokubiwa kwezimbiwa ezixabisa imali engaphezulu kwe-R14 million phezulu kubanjwe igosa lesebe lamapolisa omasipala wasekuruleni kwaye abaphandi be-IPID basezithendeni zosomashishini kwakunye nomnye umrhanelwa. 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

0: Nice. At exactly 9 minutes after three, some proudly local music kickstarting the third and last hour of the show. It's Subta featuring Basetsana with Kuleka. It's True FM, like no one else, hanging out with your boys. Yeah, it's the last hour, but it's going to be jam-packed. We're going to go around chatting with some people about their experiences. One person who did not wait for us to approach him, he approached us and said, "Hey, man, what are you guys doing here? I'd like to know." So we had a conversation with him. Turns out that this guy is a comedian. He's with us today. Is his level on? To chat to us a bit about who he is and what brings him to the festival. Brother, how are you doing?
1: I'm all good. How are you doing today?
0: I'm good, man. So your name is Leruo.
1: Yeah, Leruo Mops.
0: Leruo Mops. What does your name mean?
1: So Leruo means abundance in Setswana.
0: I love it.
1: Mopatlan is my surname. It's like big foreheads.
0: Hectic. So what attracted you to us? Like, what was it about, you know, our stand that you said, "I'm on, let me go check this out"?
1: Okay, I was just buying some biltong. I heard some people laughing. I like to laugh.
0: Nice.
1: So I just had to come and investigate and see what's happening. And,
0: yeah.
1: Thank you for having me on. It's my first Arts Fest, and it's been going great. It's packed out here today.
0: It is. No, you're absolutely welcome. So you are from Johannesburg, but you went to school in St. Andrews.
1: Yeah. And then, so now I'm in the Cape Town comedy scene.
0: Oh, hectic.
1: And comedy brought me down here. So I've been chasing the shows, and it's been amazing watching everyone out here doing the best they can do.
0: Nice. Let's talk more about what you do. So you are into comedy.
1: Yes, I am. I am.
0: How long have you been doing comedy for?
1: A year and 6 months now.
0: Nice.
1: Yeah. Okay. Yeah. So how I actually got into it was one of my friends was like, "Dude, you've got to try this thing. Maybe you're funny, I don't know. But like, if you don't try it, you might regret it."
0: For sure.
1: In the long term.
0: For sure, yeah.
1: And I was lucky enough to be in a place where there was like comedy kind of happening.
0: Mm.
1: But like at the beginning, it's very hard to try and get into comedy.
0: Because
1: like when you Google comedy happening near me, you just see shows and you see tickets, but no one tells you how to really get on stage, if that makes sense.
0: So it does.
1: I was doing a lot of just going to random shows and asking like, "Oh, are they doing any open mics?" And eventually I found some.
0: Yeah.
1: And I was able to kind of, you know, get into the groove of things.
0: Nice. So what do you like most about doing comedy?
1: The unexpected nature of it. You never know what's going to happen.
0: Yeah. Or how the audience is going to react.
1: 100%. And even like just being with other comedians, there's always that level of unexpected in a conversation that you might not even see. It's definitely the surprise.
0: Absolutely. And what shows have you been part of? Any shows here?
1: Yes.
0: Comedy wise? And if any, tell us about them. Yeah.
1: So this Arts Fest, I've had the privilege of being part of Stuart Taylor's Last Laugh.
0: Nice.
1: I opened for Jared Pillay and Pillay Boy at the Graham Hotel, and Nate Levenran's Takeaways, as well as Playthings by Spark in the Dark. I was also part of that, as well as their raunchy rendition. So I've been around the block a little bit.
0: Yeah. And how do you go about, you know, organizing yourself to be part of, you know, these big productions that are happening?
1: Honestly speaking, for me, word of mouth. Like someone will be like, "Oh, maybe you should just pull through here," and then I'll just go. And I think just consistently just showing up at shows, and not even to get on stage. Sometimes you just go to watch.
0: Visibility, and for yourself to be part of
1: and
0: the
1: learning,
0: actual movement.
1: Yeah.
0: Absolutely. And do you still have more shows that you're going to be part of?
1: Or
0: are you about done?
1: Tonight I'll be on Stuart Taylor's Last Laugh again at the Graham Hotel. So please come catch me there, my kinda.
0: Awesome, man. So now we know what you do and what you're about and how you got into it. Before we let you go, you have to like give us a glimpse of what you can do. Because hey, man. You know?
1: Definitely. Okay, I've got something for you.
0: Alrighty.
1: You know, I've actually got a few fears in my life. One of them being white people's dogs, brother. And not for the reason you think, okay? I'm afraid of white people's dogs because, like, for me, I'm in Checkers. I'm trying to shop, and then I'm afraid because they're personalized, these dogs. The brain is too big for the body, and the dog's shaking like a Tokoloshi in aisle 6, you know? And, you know, I'm in Cape Town. A lot of people will be around, and they'll be like, "Hey, this is my dog, Lapis Lazuli. I love my dog." Everybody looks at my dog, and we're all looking at this dog because we honestly don't know what it is, okay? And that's something that's just had me just in the mix.
0: Yeah.
1: And these dogs, they scare me. They honestly scare me because I'm like, no, there is no way this thing is alive. And like, I think it's cruel. Like, you know those sausage dogs?
0: I know, they're so tiny.
1: And now this thing, like its back hind legs don't work, so it's on wheels. And I'm like, hey, no. Can you call a timeout?
0: Yeah. Yes.
1: Like, can you just call a timeout on that? Yeah. So a lot of my jokes are in that manner, conversational and easy to digest, hopefully.
0: Definitely, man. That was easy to digest and it was pretty funny, actually.
1: Thank you.
0: Because I can just, you know, have a mental picture of the dogs that you're talking about. Lerumo, guys, you can check him a bit later on. He will be doing his thing. Thank you so much,
1: Thank you so much, brother, for taking
0: the time to come and chat with us. 15 minutes after 3, we're going to do a quick walkabout to talk to some of the people that are here today and to hear from them how the experience of the festival has been and how long they've been here for. But for now, let's switch back to some proudly local music. Here is some, Subta. I didn't play this one. So Subta featuring Basizana with Khululeka. 15 after 3 on True FM, like no one else.

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1: Oh,

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1: Not yet. 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
2: And how it has been for them. Am I back on? Fantastic. All right, so we're going to find some young people that we can talk to find out about how their experience has been when it comes to the festival. So let's talk to these youngsters over here. Fellas, how's it going? Are you guys good? Good, good, good. My name is Sia. I'm a True FM presenter, and we're going around talking to young people to find out about their experiences of the festival. All right, so I'm going to bring the mic around. You guys tell your names, and then we can have a quick chat if you guys don't mind, yeah? All right, so your name is?
3: My name is Samanga. Yeah, and I'm Grahamstown.
2: You from Grahamstown, all right.
4: Elzario from Grahamstown.
2: You are?
5: Ayonaba, I'm from Grahamstown.
2: All right, so you guys are obviously studying here. You guys are still in school. Okay, and you're going through this, the holidays, right? Okay, how has it been for you guys this year? Is your first time experiencing the festival?
3: No.
2: Okay, so how has it been and what have you enjoyed mostly about the festival so far?
3: Be like crowded, but excited at the same time. And it's still going well.
2: Have you seen any productions or have you watched any performances from live musicians?
3: I watched Sundowns and then I'm gonna go tonight. So
2: nice. And for you, bud?
4: For me, sir, I would say I would like to buy stuff here at the cathedral and stuff, go on some rides, watch some shows, and I go watch my father at Mazwi. He actually plays piano.
2: So nice. So your dad is a musician and is performing.
4: Yes, sir.
2: Enjoy that. And for you, my bud, what has been the highlight of the festive season, the festive so far?
5: Sir, highlight of my festival is that in Grahamstown, we don't usually get like all these nice stuff since it's such a small town. So having them once a year is a privilege and it's very exciting to have them. Yeah, I think. That's a part. I haven't enjoyed the festival fully. I haven't explored so much. So, yes.
2: Well, there's still another opportunity. I mean, you have tonight and you have tomorrow afternoon. So, you boys, be safe. Have a mighty good time. Enjoy the festival. Cheers. Thank you.

0: Well, you heard it from the young ones. We're going to go around still to check what else is happening. And of course, you know, how the young people are feeling about it. But for now, let's go back to some music while we search around for more people to talk to.
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0: who's looking styling today. I want to hear about his experience about, you know, the festival. How are you, young man?
1: Good, and yourself?
0: Good, thank you. Where are you from? Are you from Makanda?
1: Actually born in PE, and then my mom moved here.
0: Oh, nice. We are actually based in PE as well. Yeah, yeah. So we've been here for the festival, of course, to check it out. How has it been for you? When did you guys get here?
1: We got here on the first day it started. My favorite place is obviously the Nuts. It's been a very nice festival. Yeah. It's been a beautiful day today.
2: Absolutely.
1: I hope everyone enjoys it, yeah.
0: What have you, what part of the festival have you enjoyed the most, apart from the Nuts?
1: Well, just walking around and meeting new people and having fun with my friends, walking around with them. So, yeah, it's been very fun.
0: To other young people that are listening and might not have gotten the opportunity to be part of the festival, would you advise them to come through next year?
1: Definitely, they have to come over. It's so beautiful. Here at Village Green, it's very nice. You can just chill. But just for the rainy weather, it's
2: not so nice.
1: It's not so nice, but still, it's very fun.
0: Okay. Frederick, love your fit. Enjoy the rest of the festival.
3: Thank you.
0: Hopefully see you again soon.
3: Thank you.
0: Cheers, my bud. That's Frederick. Ah, man. So the kids are really loving the festival. It's such a nice thing to see, you know. So let's see if we can find one more person before we call it a day.
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1: And umama lo sawuthetha naye ngoku is a residential here in Makhanda ngwalapha. Waziwa as Unoxi, and apparently she's quite popular amongst the masses. Mama kunjani?
2: Siyaphila inkosi unjani wena
1: mntana? 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So kokukhona as part of the festival.
2: Oko konti khona bendiphefoma noperforma ishow kuthiwa kunompilo.
1: Okay, khe sichazele ngalo show ke me.
2: Ishow yona GPV. It's about umntana ohlukunyeziweyo okanye sawuthi masibize mani odlwengulweyo. Yeah, odlwengulweyo. So also ishow is an educational piece whereby sisirun i-workshop so that sinika abantwana i-chance to participate kuyo because the show in between inazo i-questions and whatever to connect i-audience with us performers and ne-show yabo. 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
1: All right, Mama. No, that's very important work that Enienzayo. But apart from iplay Lena Benienza, what else have you enjoyed about the festival?
2: Yonji bukele ukisho esese ngondweni yami nangoku ithi ethi unbreakable spirit.
1: Oh wow.
2: Yo, that was beautiful and also Enyobeni. I just watched namhlanje drama department ekuthiwa yi corruption. There are a lot of shows in this bukeleyo and also sikwazile no attend izinto ze filming information for information ukuthi because sina singabantu be theater then ngegoka wazi kwenzeka ntoni kwindaba ye filming so bekumandu attend yova ba kwenzeka
1: views and opinions. Yes, all right, Mama, thank you so much. All the best and yes, hopefully see you soon. All right, again, Mama Sabulel. Smooth. Oh, we've got more youngsters coming through. Hey, no, you two, you over here. So we'll be chatting with both of you guys. You guys look cool, by the way. Can we get your names, if you don't mind?
3: Eric.
4: Eric, yeah.
5: Hi, my name is Sydney. Yes.
1: Where are you guys from?
3: I'm from around...
1: Are you from Makhanda?
3: Not from Makhanda originally. I'm just here to study, but originally from Joburg, basically. So yeah.
1: And you are from?
5: I'm originally from Pretoria, but I'm also here to study.
1: Are you also studying?
5: Yes.
1: Fantastic. So what has been the highlight for you guys at the festival?
5: I think so far for me, I feel that this year's festival has, you know, elevated from last year. There are different acts, there's different varieties, and the artist lineup was also good. And that so far, I think for me, was the artist lineup has been the highlight for me.
1: Yeah. Is it your first experience of the festival?
5: No, it's the second time. Nice. Yes, it's the second time. Nice.
1: And for you, same question.
3: Definitely the food, for sure.
1: I believe they have some really good biltong here. Have you guys tried any?
3: I haven't yet, but he has. Oh, but so he has. Yeah, but the food is really good. That's what I'm here for.
6: Yeah,
3: I've watched a few shows. They were quite interesting for sure. But yeah.
1: What show were you able to see?
3: I think it was a dance show called Liminal at PG Oliver's. Then Breathe as well.
6: Okay.
3: That was really nice. But yeah, I'm hoping to catch more tonight and tomorrow. So yeah.
1: For the people

0: you know, your experience of the festival overall?
1: It's been good. Yeah, we haven't attended any shows yet, but it's been a good community-based experience.
0: Did you just arrive today?
1: No, we are locals. But
0: oh, you're locals. Oh, so this is like your usual. Ah, I see. All right, so you guys enjoy the rest of your show. You enjoy your biltong. I feel like I've taken enough of your time already. So I'll say my goodbyes. Cheers, guys. Ah, of course. It's Naomi. Ah, fantastic. Hi, Naomi.
2: Hi.
0: How are you doing?
2: I'm good. How are you?
0: I'm good, Shem. Did I catch you off guard?
2: You did.
0: Tell us about you. So are you from Malawi, right? Are you studying here?
2: Yes, I am studying here. I'm doing my third year with information systems.
0: Oh, nice. So I'm assuming this is your third experience of the festival.
2: Not really, because this is my first year at Rhodes. So, yeah, I came from Malawi. So this is my first year at Rhodes, in as much as I'm doing third year. But, yeah, it's my first
0: experience.
2: Festival. Okay. Yeah.
0: And how has it been so far? What have you enjoyed most about the festival?
2: So far so good. I didn't really attend a lot of activities, but I attended a literature fest last week, and I really loved it. It was one where it was just a conversation around what then happens when the life that you planned for comes to an end. So it was literally just like navigating through the unexpected. So yeah, I really loved that.
0: Are you going to wrap things up, or do you still have some more shows that you're planning on watching maybe later or tomorrow, because there's still another day after today?
2: I'm planning on finding out what's there, like what's happening, especially this evening and tomorrow. Yeah, so probably keen to attend more activities.
0: Well, who knows, maybe we might bump into you a bit later on as well. But thank you so much for taking the time to have a chat with us. Alrighty, that was Naomi, and that is a wrap from us. Till next time, goodbye.

0: The show is called A to Z. My name is Simo. If you don't know who I am, my name is
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0: 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Opening up the show, Night SA. King Touch as well. It's called Harma.

0: Jam Blaster of a show in store for you. Because in the first hour, hashtag find the jam, three clues I give to you. Out of those three clues, I need you to tell me the artist as well as the title of the jam. In the second hour of the show, the expensive dance experience. Usually we have DJ Wayne, but DJ Wayne is not in today. We've got Caesar Concepts, who's going to be joining us today from 20 past 5 until 10 to 6. I know that Sanel Nongauza is going to be coming through as well, giving us the Springboks game. And he's also going to be giving us the game Canada. I'm not too sure what the other team is. He's going to be putting me onto that as well. And in the final hour of the show, seven songs go head to head. Last week's winner will go head to head against six other jams. You vote for your favorite because your favorite for this week will come back next week to battle it out against six other jams. Otherwise, welcome to A to Z. Oh my word, it's going to be a good one.
1: A to Z.
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0: Hashtag and then and tell us what happens next. I'm going to give you a story. I'm going to stop it somewhere and you have to just finish it off for us on 072-998-0092. Finish off the story for us. The story for today is that I went grocery shopping, guys, right? And while I was doing grocery shopping, the security guard said, "Hey, I think I know you. I know you from church." I'm like, "My dog."
5: Church.
0: I was out of it. Yo, guys, and the way you guys just laughed at me is actually terrible. I go to church sometimes. I do go to church sometimes.
5: Where's your church? Church of Nice Times?
0: Yeah.
5: Where's your brunch?
0: Haven't been in a while.
5: Well, in a while, it's not 5 years. It's not 10 years.
0: Yeah, it's a good 10 years.
5: Uh-huh.
0: It's a good 10
5: years. How's your wife?
0: Well,
5: membership revoked.
1: A to Z.
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0: opened up the triple play with three jam blasters. Frigid Armadillo as well as Sanal musician. It's called Sunshine. Also gave you some Davido featuring Jazz World GLCJ on the jam. It is called I Know Who I Be. And the jam currently playing in the background. Someone that is going through something is definitely relating to this jam right here. Shout out to you, Chronicle Deep, Mahu, Qiniso, as well as Snatemba Konelo. It is called Tulisa. Askatulitina, we're out here until 7 o'clock. It is called A to Z. My name is Simo. Let me say it again.
1: Simo on A to Z.
0: We're out here until 7. Let's relax a bit. Let's chill. We're trying to find the jam.
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It's that simple. 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

0: Ikhohlakele, ikhohlakele. 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Uthwa undenze ngikhohlwe igama lam. There's someone like that for everyone. I've got my person like that. And opening up the double play, Matuini, it's called With You. You're chilling with Simo, the captain Z Zokwana out here until 7 o'clock.
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0: 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Talks about what a parent said. 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Hashtag find the jam. The song features Frank C. Boise. It talks about what a parent said, and it was released in 2012. Please tell us.
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0: The song features Frank C. Boise, talks about what a parent said, and it was released in 2012. Hashtag find the jam and tell us what we're looking for. Currently, Bampa, DJ Tira, Waza Bugs and Gom remix. It is Vyrogue Deeps. Original jam featuring Zingumalo, as well as Chico. DJ Tira as well on that jam, but he made his own remix. Yo, enjoy it with me. It's a turn up. I call it a jam blaster.

0: be this majestic. Yeah! It is called People of the Sun, the main mix. Griffith Mallow, as well as Soul Freaka, also gave you some Vibro Deep, Zingu Malu, Chico DJ, DJ Dira, as well as Walls Above Zen. It is the DJ Dira remix of Bumper. Welcome to it. If you just joined us, it is A to Z. Simo is in the place to be.
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0: All right, let me see who I got here. I've got a lot of people on Facebook, but they're saying, Batlel Nam, so shout out to Otwa, shout out to Snekhaya Komsana, Siyabonga Zizi Matilo. Not answering the question, but saying, Batlel Nam. And I'll appreciate that. I'll appreciate that. I've got Pio. Pio wants to hit me up. Let me see what Pio has to say. True FM, hello.
1: Go. Happy Saturday, Captain.
0: Happy Saturday.
1: Spobule, man. 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Yeah. I'm a can bet easy, man. Did I go Frank Boy? Sinalo, which one of our crab long of meeting Mama used to say. Hey, and the turn and then, oh, Captain, that way. Oh, uh-uh. And I'm Mamma Laku. Mamma Laku by Tinganika. I go rough.
0: Well, Piwo, nail on the head. You're perfect for this one. You're perfect for this one. The song features Francie Boisi. It really does. Talks about what a parent said. Mama used to say. The song was released in 2012. Turn it up. Enjoy it. It is the Leopold's vocal mix. Francie Boisi featuring Akram Sedokwai. Mama used to say. Live your life is what Mama used to say. Turn it up. This is A to Z.

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1: See more on A to Z.

actually found myself crying in the studio right now, thinking about the good times in my life. This jam just brought that out of me. His name is DJ Shimza, a duo. Junior SA is also on the jam. It's called Euphoria. Ahead of that one, gave you hashtag find the jam for today. Mama used to say the layabouts. Frank C. Boise on the jam featuring Akram Sedekwai. Another jam that's going to make me cry is this one over here. Taking us to the top of the hour is Andile Andy with a jam called Victims. If you don't know about it, listen to it right now. I know everyone that's going up and coming down from the Grahamstown, or should I say National Arts Festival, is going to enjoy it too. Just make sure that you hit me up, man. If you're feeling good, if you're feeling vibey, if you want to pick me up, 072-999-8092 at True FM on social media.

a second any blood is shed, this is very important. 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

0: We know him as Umtana Kamawande, whereas you know him as Knack Music. He now goes by Knack, just Knack. Opening up the double play, Andile Andy with Victims. You're listening to A to Z. This is how we jam blast your weekend. This is how we ruin your speakers. This is how we uplift your mood. This is how we welcome you to the weekend. If you don't know by now,
1: let the weekend commence on A to Z.

0: All right. Enough playing. Let's be serious. So Faku's waiting. Faku, please take us to the current affairs. It's news time.
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2: The top story is that five former KwaZulu-Natal MEC Ndotuko Matlaba dies and IPIT continues search for suspects in precious metals case. Good afternoon. ANC member of the KwaZulu-Natal legislature and former KwaZulu-Natal MEC for human settlements Ndotuko Matlaba has died. Initial reports indicate that Matlaba was struck by a vehicle while out jogging in Newcastle, Northern KZN this morning. His death was confirmed in a statement issued by the ANC in the province. Further details, including the circumstances surrounding the incident, are expected to be released as they become available. The Northwest Department of Cooperative Governance and Traditional Affairs has reported two fatalities during the winter initiation season. The department says the initiates died in two separate incidents. One initiate died at a legally registered initiation school in Bodibe village, while the second died at an illegal initiation school in Kuma Township near Klerksdorp. Zebulon Mayine has more.
3: Following the incident in Kuma, the Provincial Initiation Coordinating Committee shut down illegal initiation school and rescued 41 initiates who were transported to the nearest health facility for medical assessment and treatment. The initiates have been discharged after receiving the necessary medical care and some were reunited with their families. The department says the PICC and other relevant stakeholders will continue to intensify inspections, monitoring and compliance enforcement throughout the remainder of the winter initiation season. They say a criminal case relating to the alleged contravention of the Customary Initiation Act has been opened at the local police station. Zebulon Mayine, SABC News, Mahikeng.
2: The ANC is calling for a full-scale investigation into the sale of the Tafelberg site in the affluent seaside suburb of Sea Point in Cape Town. The call follows this week's unanimous Constitutional Court ruling declaring the sale of the property unlawful. The court found that the Western Cape government and the City of Cape Town failed to properly consider their constitutional obligations to provide affordable housing and address apartheid-era spatial inequality before selling the land. The ANC says the judgment vindicates its long-standing criticism of the DA-led provincial government. Western Cape ANC spokesperson Sifiso Mtsweni.
4: The DA's orientation to preserve apartheid special planning has delayed social housing for over 13 years. As the ANC were aware of a cabal of developers who are DA donors who pushed this sale through using their influence over the provincial public works department. This was nothing but an attempted capture by DA-aligned developers. The ANC calls for an investigation into those who are behind this attempted capture of Tafelberg. We call on the Minister of National Human Settlements to meet with the community leaders and to develop a way forward to stop the DA from selling a well-located municipal land to foreign buyers and the wealthy.
2: IPID is searching for two suspects in connection with the alleged theft of precious metals and stones worth 14 million rand. An Ekurhuleni Metro Police official was arrested last night, while investigators are now pursuing a businessman and another suspect. The arrest followed testimony before the Madlanga Commission, where Witness K alleged that she and suspended EMPD Deputy Chief Julius Mkhwanazi planned a raid on a Johannesburg apartment in 2023 to steal the precious metals. IPIT spokesperson Lizzie Suping.
5: There were six of them. They raided a property in Kilani, Johannesburg, without a warrant. And then they seized precious metals just under 15 million. And instead of registering them, in the SAPS occurrence book as an exhibit. They kept it for themselves. And yes, this case is one of our cases that were presented at the Madlanga Commission. One has since died. But for now, we have three suspects from Ekuruleni. We have one from JMPD. And we have one that is a private person who is a business person.
2: Recapping the top story, ANC member of the KwaZulu-Natal legislature and former KwaZulu-Natal MEC for Human Settlements, Ndothuko Mahlaba, has died. Initial reports indicate that Mahlaba was struck by a vehicle while out jogging in Newcastle in northern KwaZulu-Natal this morning. For SABC News on True FM, I'm Siseko Kondile. More news at 6.

0: opening up the second hour of A to Z. Cuba, as well as Marisa Guzman. It's called No Doubt. What a jam. What a classic. Look, some more classics coming your way straight after this.
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0: Expensive dance music coming your way from 20 past 5. We also have Sanella who's going to be joining us. We've got Caesar Concepts standing in for DJ Wayne. But for now, Mabebuza, Maline Aura, as well as Draga.

0: It is a jam blaster, a solid one. Commercial stuff, even though it doesn't sound it. Earful Soul, as well as Cubic DJ. George Leslie is also on that jam. It is called Restoration. Opening up the double play, Maline Ora, featuring Drega. It is called Mabebuza. You're chilling on A to Z, only on True FM. Simo, the captain, Z Zokwana in the place to be. My name is
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0: Simo on A to Z every single Saturday, 4 until 7, like I said. Before we get into the expensive dance experience and also speak to Seda about the Springboks versus England, let's quickly do this.
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0: Like I said, I've got Seda in the place and he's going to tell us about what's happening currently in Joburg. Springboks versus England.
4: Expensive mix is on the way, but nonetheless, sitting against Lapaga and Ogosmuganum Jalamapokopoko as well as England. It is the beginning of the Nations Cup. South Africa take on England at Ellis Park Stadium in Johannesburg. And of course, it is the world champions, the back-to-back world champions going up against the English in a match highly anticipated, not just because it's a new competition that has been sanctioned by World Rugby, but it's also the fact that South Africa face England. These two teams are teams that have a long history with each other. But in regards to this game, with this current crop of Springboks, it is special mainly for the fact that Siya Kolisi was the captain of when these teams met in 2018. That was the first time that he was the captain of the Boks, and it was also at this very stadium where they were able to come back against England and win that game. And then fast forward, they would meet England once again in the 2019 Rugby World Cup final. That's where the first of two World Cups, two back-to-back World Cups, was won by the Springboks when they were going up against England, of course. Now fast forward to the year 2023, when the Boks met England in the semi-finals of the Rugby World Cup in a match that would see South Africa make yet another comeback to beat the English. One of those one-point victories that the SA would experience in the 2023 World Cup en route to that second or that fourth overall title. Second, of course, back-to-back. And now we are here in present day for match number 48 between these two sides. The Boks have won the most of them, of course, winning a 29 to England's 16. They've only drawn twice, these two sides, with the Boks having the most points. Of course, the highest score between these two was a 58-10 win for South Africa. We'll see if they can replicate that today. Chazlin Colby and Damian Delinde in line to earn their 50th caps for this one. However, we do have some updated team news from both of these sides, starting, of course, with the visiting team, who've had George Furbank having to be changed from the team due to appendicitis. So, Yenagel Kuchi will get from the fullback position, replaced by Umarcus Smith. And then we also see Henry Slade coming in at the number 23 jersey on the bench for South Africa. Unfortunately, two injuries to worry about for the Boks. That is, of course, the captain of Siya Kolisi, as well as Peter Steph Dutoit, as well as Eben Etzebeth and Kolisi sustaining injuries in the lead up to this game, presumably, of course, in the training sessions before, just before Le Match Lenege Yanamchanje. Late calls, of course, made to replace them on the team sheets. Now, what that means is that Peter Steph Dutoit will not only captain the team, but he will move from his flanker position into the number four jersey right next to Rowan Nokia. It also sees Paul de Villiers, the young former junior Springbok, will be making his debut in the number six jersey for the Boks namhlanje. And then on the bench, we do have a couple of changes on the bench as well. We see Ben Jason Dixon entering there in the place of some of the changes that were made by Yanage, which sees that Ben Jason Dixon will be in the number 20 jersey. That is the only change that I can see right now on the bench. Otherwise, with Cameron Hanekom, he's the one who goes in now in place of Eben Etzebeth in the number seven jersey. So Ben Jason Dixon coming in for

0: DJ, ai, só o Lala Peixuzinho, assim for Duque, só o Lala Peixuzinho, ai, it's too much. Too much, captain. Ah, Zenomia, cabelo, shit. So, pure.
1: Expensive dance music.

0: I have to have a conversation with him because, oh my word, oh my word. Sizo Concepts on A to Z. I went to show DJ Wayne. I believe in DJ Wayne and the vision that he has for the expensive dance experience. Sizo Concepts, Ukran.
1: I'm good, buddy.
0: Rocking. Fetu, before I get into the music, because I can see for a fact, these are unshazamable. You can't find them anywhere else.
1: You can't get them anywhere else unless you buy them.
0: Okay.
1: Through me on WhatsApp.
0: Okay. Let's start there. How do we buy your jams?
1: Of course, you're going to have to get my number.
0: Oh, okay.
1: Inbox Yam and Jafikeleleka.
0: Jafikeleleka. Okay.
1: As soon as you speak business, and then we're going to take it from there.
0: Okay. Okay. Sure. So, where are you from and when did you start this thing?
1: This is a concept, it's from Zvide.
0: Okay.
1: Yeah, I started music. I was once a rapper.
0: You were a rapper? I can hear it that you were once a rapper,
1: yeah,
0: indeed.
1: I was once a rapper and then I fell in love with Igqom, like I started from Igqom.
0: Sure.
1: Before we figured out Baggy 3-step, which is like I call this Step McClap.
0: Step McClap.
1: Yeah, Step McClap.
0: I like that.
1: Yeah, I started 2017.
0: Okay, 2017. Okay. Mm-hmm. Before I let you go, where are you rocking?
1: This weekend, namhlanje, I'm resting, Gomso.
0: Okay.
1: This is Grahamstown, Gomso, the bridge.
0: Okay.
1: Closing function, your festival, yeah.
0: Okay.
1: That side. And then, yeah, that's pretty much it, man.
0: Thank you very much for blessing us with your time, man, and the music that you have. You're going to come back, definitely.
1: Thank you,
0: Boots. All right. I got you, man. It's time for us to see what's happening with the boys. Springboks versus England out in Johannesburg. And Usaida's got the 411. Talk to us, bro.
2: We're within the first 10 minutes of the first half. And already the Springboks have a massive score advantage. 2 tries scored by the home team right now to bring the score up to 12-0. South Africa scoring with their first 2 visits to England's 22. The first try was courtesy of the man who plays his rugby in England. That is Thomas Du Toit. The Springboks' first set piece from a line-out resulting in a Thomas Du Toit eventually going over the line on the far left corner. The second try was courtesy of Cheslin Colby. The man who was huge in that try was Oretseko Vaditswe Oxenche, who made a line break which gave the Springboks all the momentum in the world, gave the Springboks the go-forward ball that led to Cheslin Colby stepping his opposite number, Caden Murley, right there near the line and going in for the Springboks' second try. Interestingly, a couple of things to note here. One good, one bad. The bad one is the man who was the key in that second try, Oxenche, is currently down right now needing medical attention. The game has stopped. And Oxenche, his ankle that's giving him some issues there. He is the one who made the line break for the box to get that second try, bursting 2 tackles before offloading the ball, or rather taking the tackle, and then the subsequent phase after that. It led to the second score. Oxenche getting his ankle strapped up as we speak. No, he's not. He's getting strapped. The other thing in this game, which is a good one, which is something that we saw from the Barbarians match that the Springboks played at the Nelson Mandela Bay Stadium in Gqeberha, was the fact that Cheslin Colby was the one taking the conversions for South Africa. And that has not changed right now. Cheslin Colby is the one handing the kicking duties as we speak. Oxenche getting his ankle strapped up, but I can see that they've withdrawn him, whether temporarily or not, that remains to be seen. But Gerard Steenkamp coming in the number 17 jersey, from the bench to take Oxenche's place. Here come the box right now inside England's half. Manele Bok over to Damien Phillips, chipping it ahead for Cheslin Colby. Feiwa Boso cannot keep his hands on it. Oh, but he's breaking tackles. Feiwa Boso. He's tackled inside the 22. Paul de Villiers searching for the turnover. England under pressure inside their own 22. Feiwa Boso was struggling to hold on to the ball until he held on to it and then ran across the field, breaking a couple of tackles, setting up this exit play for England, which will be taken by Jack van Poortvliet, the man from Leicester Tigers. Damien Willemse has taken 4 balls in the air, 4 out of 4 so far, 3 from the Springboks' own kicking and 1 from England's kicking. make that two and two, rather. No! Two from their own kicking and two from England's kicking. Grant Williams digging for it. Giving it over to Thomas, the tank. Thomas du Toit. Slowing it down now is the Springboks in between the 50 meters and the 10-meter line of England's half. They're looking for the box kick. Grant Williams hangs it in the air, being chased by Cheslin Kolbe. They're blocking him off, though, but the referee says play on. The ball's gathered by Kalen Murley. Penalty, South Africa! Holding on, Jasper Visser winning that breakdown. We'll see if they're going to go for the line or go for the points. Let me give you the updated squad for the box right now. As we talked about the injuries that happened that forced a couple of changes in the lineup. Oxen Jair, Malcolm Marks, Thomas du Toit retained their starting position. Peter Steph du Toit, who is now captain in the side, is in the number four jumper in the place of Eben Etzebeth, who sustained concussion the lead up to this game and thus withdrawn from the squad. Rowan Okeh is in the number five jumper, while Paul de Villiers makes his Springbok senior debut in the number six shirt in place of Siya Kolisi, who also sustained an injury and had to be withdrawn from the team. Jasper Visser is at number eight, while Cameron Hanekom comes in from the bench in the number seven jersey. The backline is unchanged. Grant Williams, Manile Bok, Kirtley Aronsa, Damian Dialinde, Jesse Creel, Cheslin Kolbe, and Damian Willemser. Malcolm Marks has his line-out stolen, but the referee says early jump. Free kick to South Africa as they're digging for the ball. Ben Jason Dixon coming in on the bench in place of Cameron Hanekom. Here comes Jasper Visser. 5 meters out now, all South Africa. Grant Williams, head down. Cameron Hanekom. Offside advantage, says the referee. They're in between the five and the try line. Williams, Money Lipok, white ball. Damian Willemser, Courtney Aronson. Try time. South Africa. Try number three. That's Pinus Moya in the next hour.
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0: DBD. Back into the jams. This one is from Fatso 98. It's called Bad Girls, taking us to the top of the hour. After 6 o'clock, obviously, we've got those seven songs going head to head. It's called The Seventh Contender. Last week's winner was Berita, as well as the couple with Found You. If you want to keep it on for yet another week, all you have to do is hit me up on 072-999-8092. I'm going to drop the list for this week on our Facebook page at True FM. Go sit over there.

0: taking us to the top of the second hour. Bad Girls from Fatso 98. Coming up after 6 o'clock, we've got the seventh contender. Vote for your favorite. It's very simple. Your favorite for this week. We'll come back next week to battle it out against six other jams. Let's see what's happening with the folk.
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4: The city of eThekwini is dysfunctional. The service levels that they're in government because they get paid. But this coming elections, that is going to change. That we hope, and we're going to work hard. We will go to church to pray. But we don't rely only on church, we rely on hard work. We're going to work even harder with people like Andrew around and others. We're going to make sure that we are the ones actually holding the deciding party that must say who goes into parliament.
2: Kusenjalo, amalungu amatsha e-Action SA athi azibandakanye neliqela emva kokuziva engakhathelelwanga kwimibutho ebebekuyo ngaphambili. 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UChantel Adams obelitshantliziyo le-Patriotic Alliance uthethe wathi,
5: I was a councillor candidate for where I live previously now. I resigned 4 months ago. Till this day, nobody's come to my house to find out why I've resigned, what is my reasons. But all I can tell you guys is that the party that I was in before has no room for anybody but themselves. Our leadership only thinks for themselves and not anything else. As long as they collect that fat salary, they don't care about the people, they don't care about the communities.
2: Ukuze iqukumbela kwinqaku eliphambili sithe iANC kwaZulu Natal ivakalise ukuthuka nokudakumba emva kokubhubha kwelungu leliqela elithwaliswe uxanduva kwiphondo ekwalilungu lendlu yowesomthetho kwiphondo uGqirha Ntuthuko Mahlaba. Kwiindaba ze-SABC eTrue FM ndingusiseko Kondile. 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
6: Hashtag seventh contender.
0: It is time for the seventh contender. Seven songs going head to head. And all you do is hit me up on 072-999-8092 and tell me, out of these seven songs, which one is your favorite? This one is last week's winner. Will it stay for yet another week? It's up to you because it's here for the second week. Make it a third by hitting me up. 086000-2375. 072-999-8092. Here's your seventh contender.
6: Seventh contender. Seventh contender.

It is called The Seventh Contender, seven songs going head to head, and you just vote for your favorite one, because your favorite one for this week will come back next week to battle it out against six other jams.

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1: Let me go through the list for this week. At your seventh contender, The Jam currently playing, Da Capo featuring Burita, Found You, last week's winner. Contender 6, China Chameleon, Save South Africa, this jam over here. At contender number 5, you got De La Sosimi, Afrobeat Orchestra, Too Much Information, the Lau Lu remix. And then at contender number 4, you've got Umoya, Heavy K featuring Umpumi. Contender number 3, Bengatini, Nak, Tammy the Unknown, as well as Sibu Manzini. Contender 2, music from Fine, as well as Anti-Calm. It is called Hot Sauce. Contender 1, Khayalam, Ecstatic Soul, Tsebo, and Sounds of Africa. 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Your favorite for this week will come back next week to battle it out and see if we can last another week. All you have to do is hit me up, 072-999-8092, 086-000-2375, hashtag 7th Contender.
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0: This jam is called Save South Africa. It's from China Chameleon, signed under Stay True Sounds. That is your sixth contender for this week. Seventh contender was last week's winner, Found You, Da Capo, featuring Burita. Let me go down the list. Contender number five, Tele Sosimi with Afrobeat Orchestra. It's called Too Much Information, the Lau Lu remix. Contender number four will be Umoya, Heavy K, featuring Umpumi. Contender number three, Bangatini, Nak, Tommy the Unknown, as well as Sibu Manzini. Contender number two, Fine, and Anti-Com, a jam called Hot Sauce, something I don't take, something I don't eat, yo, in Bopisi's. Contender number one, Kayalam, Ecstatic Soul, Table, as well as Sounds of Africa. 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
0: Hashtag and then and tell us what happens next. I'm going to give you a story. I'm going to stop it somewhere and you have to just finish it off for us on 072-999-8092. Finish off the story for us. The story for today is that I went grocery shopping, guys, right? And while I was doing grocery shopping, the security guard said, hey, I think I know you. I know you from church. I'm like, my dog.
2: Church.
0: I was out
2: of it.
0: Yo, guys, and the way you guys just laughed at me is actually terrible. I go to church sometimes. I do go to church sometimes.
2: Where's your church? Church of Nice Times?
0: Yeah.
2: Where's your brunch?
0: Haven't been in a while.
2: Well, in a while, it's not 5 years. It's not 10 years.
0: Yeah, it's a good 10 years.
2: Uh-huh.
0: It's a good 10
2: years. How's your wife?
3: Membership revoked.
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0: The Bucks are currently battling it out against the English. And I know Sanel has got the 411. Seda, talk to us. What's currently happening on the field, bro?
5: We're True FM. We are deep now in the first half of this game. And the Springboks have a penalty after a high tackle by Ellis Genge. Four penalties forced by the box on England thus far in this game. 17-0 is the score as it stands right now. Three tries for South Africa to start off this game. Three quite quick tries, in fact, in the context of the game. When you see how or see when the Springboks scored them. Very quick indeed. First one, of course, was courtesy of Thomas Du Toit, who went over the line in the Springboks' first visit to the 22. The second one came from Chesney Colby, and then the third was scored by his opposite winger, Ukurtley Aronsa. Colby scoring one of those three conversions in this game. Remember, I did mention that he did take all of the conversions when the Springboks faced the Barbarians at the Nelson Mandela Bay Stadium in Gqeberha to open their season. Penalty for South Africa for a high tackle on the young Paul de Villiers. The resulting line-out was turned over by England, who have kicked it right back into South Africa's 22 and are now getting ready to set up their own attack in this first half.
6: Yeah, I think they swapped.
5: In the 30th minute of the game so far, with just about 10 minutes to go, quick line-out taken by South Africa, looking to exit.
6: He's pulled out.
5: Well, Peter Steph Du Toit, that is Cameron Honeycomb, rather, picks it up and gets just outside the 22.
6: Use it.
5: Grant Williams will search for it. Oh, that is Money Lipbox searching for it, in fact, giving it to Jasper Visser. South Africa now pushed back inside their own 22. The referee saying, let it come.
6: Use it.
5: Grant Williams now has 5 seconds to use it. Gives it over to Money Lebok, who clears from his own 22. Looks like the ball went over the halfway line, but where it went out on the touchline was just in between the 10 and the 22-meter line, but closer to the 10-meter line than the 22 for South Africa. Line out for England. England did have a score of their own in this game, courtesy of their captain, Jamie George, after multiple phases and wraparound passes, which led to line breaks for England. A little pop passes, of course, during a set piece. England were able to get into the 22. And just as they're doing so right now through their number 11, Caden Murley, just outside the 5-meter line. Here come England now. Alex Coles with the carry. That's the 5-meter line. Release says the referee. Van Poortvliet giving it over to Seb Atkinson, the number 12 of Gloucester. Inside the 22, Paul Tavilliers is told to let it go. Springbok defense holding resolute, being careful not to concede any offside penalties. England still on the attack though. To their number 10, Finn Smith. They're searching for it inside the 5. In between the 5 and the try line.
6: Advantage offside,
5: says the referee. Feiwa Boso gets them back on the 5-meter line. White ball given over for England. Ollie Chessum, who scored also in this game, but unfortunately his feet were out when he did. Referee says no advantage, penalty to England.
6: Offside.
5: Offside here. Tap and go, Ellis Kenge. Ellis Kenge over! England officially on the board. Should be no issues this time. It's been a smoy in just a few moments, but England score 17-5.
0: Thank you very much to Seda. Let's get back into it.
3: Hashtag seventh contender.
0: I gave you two contenders. I've got 5 more to go. Here is your fifth contender. Oh, is it the fifth contender?

0: Now, first, we have to check in on what's happening with Usanele. It is the Box versus the English out in Johannesburg. Talk to them, Seta, because they has buzz on karma and lengo.
1: Smile ago against Simon ago again, pull a bully with True FM. Two tries scored by England, or another try scored by England since we last spoke. Halftime hooters win. Finney Smith with the conversion. It's over. That is the halftime whistle that you've just heard right now. England have clawed themselves back into this contest after a quick 17-0 lead by the Box to start off the game. England have scored two unanswered tries. One can say that they actually scored four, but the other two did not count. Halftime score right now at Ellis Park. It is South Africa 17, England 14. The first one for England was in the 35th minute, about 6 minutes ago, I would say, when England went over the line. It was a courtesy of Ellis Genge tap and go from a penalty. Ellis Genge sized up his opposite number, Thomas Du Toit, and went right at him. Thomas Du Toit could not hold on to the big Ellis Genge. It was a big man on big man with Ellis Genge winning that battle and getting over the line to score that first try, which was converted by Finn Smith to make it 17-7. And then, of course, just now, just a few seconds ago, you heard the conversion that I was talking about being taken by Finn Smith. This was after a try was scored in the corner by their number five, George Martin of Leicester Tigers. Martin simply breaking two tackles and getting over the line. The wingers and the smaller backline players were just no match for the big burly man who gave England their second score. And then, of course, converted by Finn Smith to make it 17-14. The more positive team talk will definitely come from Steve Borthwick, who, when they were 17-0 down, would have felt like this game was going to get away from them. But England were composed. England were trying to build phases. England were trying to put those wraparound passes to good use to make those line breaks for themselves. And then they got close to South Africa's line to score a couple of points, a couple of tries. They did have a try earlier on from Jamie George, one that I was about to talk about in the previous crossing, where they finally broke the line, finally a couple of line breaks, getting them eventually to the 5-meter line. And then when they had a breakdown set near the 5-meter line in England, with Jamie George got close, or rather a breakdown that was close to the try line, Jamie George was over the ball, and then his number nine, Ujek from Portfleet, was behind him. Jamie George would then pick up the ball and then score over the hands of Gerard Steenkamp. The referee initially gave the try, and then when the TMO called him back to have another look at it, it could be seen that Jack van Portfleet, the number nine, touched the ball first in the breakdown, thus rendering Jamie George offside, meaning that he could not legally score the try. So that try was overturned at that moment. There was another score. In fact, it was George Martin, from what I could recall, who was chasing a kick-ahead ball that was defended by Cheslin Kolbe, who could see that if he grabbed it, he might have actually conceded a line-out to England. So he let the ball go out of play. But the bounce of the rugby ball is so unpredictable that when Kolbe let it go out of play, supposedly George Martin grabbed it and then he went over the line. But Martin, in that thin space, unfortunately for him, he stepped out of the line, and then that meant that he was out, so he could not legally score the try as well. So England, all the momentum in their favor right now, even though the Box are leading by 17 points to 14. We'll see what the second half brings. What will the substitutions be from Rassie Erasmus, considering the fact that Curtly Aronson was sitting down for a yellow card for 10 minutes in the 27th minute for a deliberate knockout, considering that Oxenjay has been substituted for that ankle injury earlier on in the game? We'll see what happens, because it's been a worry game for the second half. Second half is going to start in just a short while. For now, though, halftime at Ellis Park between South Africa and England in the Nations Cup. It is South Africa 17, England 14. Second half still to come. We also do have FIFA World Cup action in the round of 16 between Canada and Morocco. Stay tuned for that. False contender.

We call this the seventh contender. At your third contender, Bangatini, Nak, Tammy, they are known as well as Sibu Manzini. Awu umntana kamawande madoda. Let's go back into the list. Last week's winner, Found You, Da Capo featuring Burita. 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Contender 5, De La Sosimi, Afrobeat Orchestra. Too Much Information, The Lau Lu Remix. Contender 4, Umoya, Heavy K, featuring Mpumi. Contender 3, Bangatini, like I said, Nak, Tammy the Unknown, and Sibu Manzini. And this one here is your contender number 2, Fine as well as Anti-Calm. The jam is called Hot Sauce. Contender number 1 is also coming through, Kayalam, Ecstatic Soul, Thebo, and Sounds of Africa. When I come back,

0: This is your first contender for this week, Khayalam from Ecstatic Soul, Cebo, as well as Sounds of Africa. Contender 2 was Fine, Anti-Com as well. It is called Hot Sauce. Contender 3, Bangatini, Ntanama Kamawande, Knock Music. Tell Me the Unknown also on the jam, as well as Sibu Manzini. It's called Bangatini. Contender 4, Umoya Heavy K, as well as Mpumi. Contender 5, Tele Sosimi Afrobeat Orchestra, Too Much Information, the Lau Lu Remix. China Chameleon at Contender 6, Save South Africa. Contender number 7, last week's winner, Found You, Dakapo, as well as Berita. I've got the winner, and I'm going to tell you the winner straight after we speak to Seda. Seda, what's happening with the box as well as England?
1: Singena, just at the moment when Grant Williams has gone over for South Africa's fourth try. I lost count as to how many phases South Africa had there. It must be close to 20, if not over 20. So much patience practiced by the box to open the scoring in this second half. Grant Williams sniping around the breakdown, around the ruck, throwing a dummy and getting in between two big forwards to get over for his first try of the game, South Africa's fourth, which will be, well, at least attempted to be converted by Cheslin Kolbe, who is playing in his 50th test for the Springboks. It is the Nations Cup match between the back-to-back world champions South Africa and England, the visitors. Kolbe, conversion, over. That brings the score. South Africa 24, England 14. Remember that England scored two tries in a space of 5 minutes in the first half to end it and get back into this game after trailing by 17 points to nil. To make it 17-14 at the time, now that South Africa have scored again, it is 24-14 with the kickoff now from England. Ball deep into SA's 22, just managing to be caught by Jasper Vise. But penalty to England, says the referee for today, James Dolman. Jasper Vise caught the ball, but apparently one of South Africa's own defenders, Ruan Nokia, prevented the tacklers from getting to Jasper Vise, conceding a penalty right after the try was scored. And England will go for the line. One of South Africa's assistant coaches, Felix Jones, speaking just before the start of the second half, and he said that South Africa are not going to make any changes in the immediacy of the second half to start the game. So no changes from the bench so far in the second half, and the bomb squad has not yet come on as England take this line out inside the 22 of South Africa. Referee says once. Maul collapses. South Africa cling on to the ball, but England get it back. The call to use it will come. And there it is. Nangama Pokopoko Sondela. Turnover attempt by Thomas Dutoy. Referee says play on. He didn't get it. 5 meter line now is England. Popping it to the big number six, Ollie Chessum. Now they're on the 5 meter line. Inside the five, in fact, between the five and the try line. Chessum with the ball. Can it go wide for England? No, it doesn't. But it's in the hands of Finn Smith, who steps on the inside. Still on the 5 meter line. Here's the try scorer, George Martin, the number five. Van Portfleet. Finn Smith cuts it between. Oh, but they knock it on England. Turnover, South Africa. Advantage South Africa for the knock on. There has been a substitution made by the box. I see Ben Jason Dixon in the number 20 jerseys on. South Africa will look to clear now. Use it, Grant Williams. Still keeping it with the forwards. The action is frantic now from the box. Williams will look for it again. Use it, says the referee, James Dolman. Now Grant Williams will clear. Sapina Smuya Klemechke and Bulapuli up again with True FM as the ball goes out for a line-out. But also make sure you stay tuned. We're about to bring you coverage of the FIFA World Cup round of 16 game between Canada and Morocco. Africa's representative, one of only two African representatives left in the competition, Morocco, is in there. They're about to face Canada, kickoff in just less than 5 minutes' time. Sapina Smuya will give you that comeback, or will give you that update on that game, as well as who's starting. Sapina Smuya in the next hour.
2: Hashtag seventh contender.
0: Hashtag seventh contender. Let me quickly see what's happening with your votes before I leave. I've got Usiyabonga Zizi Matilo saying, I'll go with contender number six. All right, let me refresh. There's some more people coming through. All right. I've got Uotwa Geya saying contender number one, Kayalam. Snake Haya Kwamsana saying contender number seven. I've got Ponyete saying, I go with contender number three, A to Z. Shapere Khrutman, Shapere Mpinchi Mponcho. I've got Navigator Thelani saying, hashtag A to Z with Simo Zokwana. Hashtag seventh contender. Going with contender number four, Umoya. Heavy K as well as Mpumi on that jam. Now, I've got one voice note here. Let me see what's happening. True FM.
3: Hey, Captain Yam. Ay, yo. Virus fuck is Ben Swembus. Long as I'm going to teen. But man, I'm going to contender 6 man. Save Africa. You are in land lango, my Captain Yam. Chanda, great in land lango. So, what I'm going to go. Well, I just wait. But I have not as most fucking man. You are. But save Africa, man. Like India, I mean, save South Africa, Naganja. Uraf. Kupiu.
2: This week's champion is...
0: This week's champion is...
2: This week's champion of the seventh contender on A2C.
0: It is an obvious one. Kicking out Found You, Dakapo and Berita is... A jam by China Chameleon, Save South Africa, coming back next week. Other than that, I'm also coming back next week as well. Same time, same place, every single Saturday, 4 until 7 o'clock. I leave you in the comfortable hands of Samora Mangesi. Don't do anything I wouldn't do, even though it doesn't leave you with much. Here's Voy Voy Me, a jam from Maraboyne. Ha, so many woins. Henrik Schwartz remix. See you next week. Love you loads. Cheers. Goodbye.
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0: 99.3, 107.8 FM, like no one else. This one is Nabalaba, right here on True Hits. 15 minutes after the hour of 7, welcome to Inkqubo Yakho Ethanda Kakhulu Mntu Wasekhaya. It is midpoint of the weekend, and I hope that you're having yourself a great one so far. If not, don't worry, we're going to turn that frown upside down, because you indeed do know that namhlanje it is
1: Gqibelo.
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0: And with that, it's time for us to start off Inkqubo Yethu Namhlanje the right way.

0: And that's exactly what we're going to do, namhlanje kulena inkqubo yethu. Make sure that you tell a friend to tell a friend to tell a friend about the banana. The biggest party on the airwaves is just kicking off. Sikhona phana kumakhasethu onxibelelwano, uzasifumana phana @TrueFM. Sebenzise hashtag yethu to hashtag true hits across the board, and that way we're able to collate all of your messages in one place. But there's one thing we didn't do when we kicked off the show.
1: 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He's ready like no one else.

0: Rex Magida, MNS, S. Sabadala, and Kenton Lee. They're sitting Buyela Makhaya right here on True. It's on True FM like no one else. It is 22 minutes after the hour of 7. And we've got a lot going on in Nkubeni Yethu yanamhlanje. We've got two sports games currently underway. And Usanele Seita, Wakanongauza, is going to bring us Canada versus Morocco, as well as Springboks versus England. Namhlanje Taseida.
1: Sibulele kuwe ke Samora. Nakuwe ke Mpulapuli we True FM. Another try for South Africa to bring the score to 36 points with the conversion to come courtesy of Uchesney Nkobe. Try from Malcolm Marks. This morning conversion. Nangu Kobe. It's over. It is the Nations Cup match between South Africa and England at the Ellis Park Stadium in Johannesburg. Mabhokobhoko on the canter. Just as it looked like England were building momentum. Discipline, discipline, discipline. That is the voice of the referee, James Dolman, that you can hear from New Zealand. He is saying that one of those yellow card offenses will remain a yellow card. And that is the yellow card for Finn Smith, who was pegged for foul play on Damien Willems. So it was a shoulder-to-head contact in a tackle. It was a minimal shoulder-to-head, but shoulder-to-head nonetheless is a yellow card within professional rugby. Some will say that it was soft, but then I'll bring your attention back to a match that South Africa once played against Australia in Australia, where Nufaf de Klerk grazed the face of the Australia scrum half, Nick White at the time. Kwathoba unkhwabile, but when unkhwaba njengemino kancinci ezama umteklisha. And because of that light graze to the face, Nufaf de Klerk kwanikwa yellow card during that game. Again, that South Africa would end up losing. So in as much as it might be light contact to the head or the face, it is still contact nonetheless. The entire bench for South Africa has been emptied out. We already had a substitution of, well, not the entire bench, in fact. We still do have Jan-Hendrik Wessels, the replacement hooker, who still needs to get into the game. But everyone else is on the field. Zachary Porten, Marco van Staden, Cameron Hanekom, who's been in the game as well. Kobus Reinach, the replacement scrum off with Andre Esterhazen, who is getting medical attention as we're speaking, as well as with Kanan Moody. They're all on the field.

from Chesden Colby, or rather from Malcolm Marks, which was converted by Chesden Colby. And then, of course, another earlier try by Jesse Krill in the 56th minute, which was also converted by Chesden Colby to bring the score to 38 points to 21. Andre Esther Hazen, Ingati Kazi Kliba Lemech, is being escorted off of the field as we speak. Ingati, they might have to do a concussion test on him as he entered very awkwardly in a tackle just a short while ago. Let's also let you know what's going on right now as we pivot away from Echautini. We get into Imatia World Cup, the round of 16 game between Morocco and Canada. They are ongoing right now. Imatia Boyakuba. It is match number 90 overall in the FIFA World Cup for 2026. That game between Canada and Morocco is in the hydration break as we speak. It is 0-0 between both of these sides. The winner of this game will head over into the quarterfinals. It is the first round of 16 game of the tournament. It is also the second time that Canada is meeting Morocco in their history of the FIFA World Cup. We'll see if the Africans, the official champions of Africa and Morocco, if they will indeed beat Canada this time around. We'll have to wait and see. They've beaten them before, but can they do it again? 0-0 after 25 minutes over there in the United States of America. And also give you the very latest on the match between Morocco and Canada.

0: Bayazi, Bayazi, of course, Bayazi. That one was Javas DJ Tito M Vinyl Keys featuring Meadow and Sleazy, Unobantu Vilakazi, as well as Cowboy. Before that one, played you Buster 929, Civil Soul, Leora Makwande SA with Angizenzi. And the first one that we played you in that triple play was Vumala featuring Brendan Praise, Nicole Martinez, Bahle, Lutro the Music, and Uncle X. The name of the song was Mameza Part 2. But right now, it is indeed 19 minutes before the hour of 8. Lixesha lento kubana siye phana kutaseta. Asikele lento bana kwenzeka ntoni na kula midlalo that we are currently observing. It is indeed the two games, FIFA World Cup Canada versus Morocco, as well as the Springboks versus England in the Nations Cup. Taseta.
1: Go again, some more and I go again. Pulapoli went through a FM. A little bit singer, you again. El Spark, a paratuma popo, go near Namangilane, Ipelile, Ipelile, Ipelile, Pelege in favor of Umzant Africa. A compre.
0: Put a seat up.
1: Yes. Yavagala. Yellow. D corner. Hello.
0: All right. We're going to talk to Seita Asimfumani.
1: Hello.
0: We'll try and get him again back on the line. But for now, let's jump back into a little bit more music. Let's see. Taseita.
1: Yes, sir.
0: Konopra.
1: Yes. Yavagala. Smaller go again, some more and go again, Pulapuli, where True FM, September Basia, Vagala, get Apa, Quelli, Ala, Noco, Besser Sitcho, get my Lendo Messingayo, Apa, Ellis Park, Ipelile, Ipelile, Ipelile, Pelege in favor of Amaporopo, Babeti, England. A comprehensive scoreline at the very end for South Africa to get their Nations Cup campaign underway. 45 South Africa, 21 to England, winning this match at the Ellis Park Stadium in Johannesburg. All in all, 7 tries to Mzantsi Afrika to get that one over the line. Tries earlier on in the first half from Thomas Tutoi, Chesney Colby, and Curtly Aronson. England did make a comeback of their own with tries of their own later in the first half to establish a little bit of control. Those were tries from Ellis Genge as well as George Martin. It was 17-14 at halftime. England would later score again in this game to make it quite close and quite competitive in the end. Mzantsi Afrika getting over the line. Payanega, Alex Coles with that try in the 67th minute. But all in all, it was 4 tries in the second half by Grant Williams, Jesse Creel, Malcolm Marks, and Ben Jason Dixon. Also, Mzantsi Afrika overcoming a yellow card by Curtly Aronson, or a yellow card for Curtly Aronson, to win the game and get their Nations Cup campaign well and truly underway. Remember that these batch of matches at this part of the year is part of a new competition that was instituted by World Rugby called the Nations Cup, where the very best of the South will face the very best of the North. And so far, when it comes to South Africa's battle against the Northern teams, it is 1 out of 1 for SA. Coming up, of course, is the match against Scotland, which will be next weekend. But for now, though, South Africa win this game by 45 points to 21. The man of the match for today was voted to be Udemian D'Alinda. And some of the things that he talked about after the game, he said that they don't play to have a fast start, but they play to have an accurate start. And that's exactly what they did in both the first and the second half, though they did lose their control late in the first half. And he thought that they defended well in patches, and he said that it was a special performance from the team. It had some good things to say also about Chesney Colby and Damian Willems, who both played their 50th test matches for South Africa tonight. The captain of the box for today, of course, was Pieter Steph Du Toit, and you would have thought that the captain would have been Siya Kolisi, but him and Eben Etzebeth had to be withdrawn from the squad due to injury sustained just before the game. Pieter Steph Du Toit switching moving from number 7 flanker to number 4 lock for this one. Was an interesting experience for him to play at 4 lock Namhlanje, as he did echo it in this game, or after the game rather. But he said that they know that England were never going to stop fighting. They're a side that doesn't stop fighting until the last minute, so they had to keep to their plans and execute well. He did acknowledge that they did lose a bit of control late in the first half, but they made themselves proud in the second, and that's exactly what they did. Game over at Ellis Park. South Africa take this one, of course, by 45 points to 21. But surely there'll be plenty for Rassie Erasmus and his coaching staff to ruminate on before the match against Scotland. The aerial battle was won initially by South Africa in the first half, but then it ended up being a little bit of the wonky side as the game went on. And also, they will look to those handling errors that they committed, as well as losing crucial lineouts. And for South Africa, with the injury list as long as it is for the lock position, the lineouts will definitely be a concern. They lost crucial lineouts at phases in the game where they were very much in control and could have added more to their score. And injury list, that's just as long. Good lock pairings, we'll see by next week what kind of a pairing we'll see at lock, if Mthambi Kebakona abanye abazobuya from that injury list. So Ellis Park, 45-21 to Mzansi Afrika. Update right now on the World Cup game between Canada and Morocco. We are nearing halftime in this one. It is Canada 0, Morocco 0. We'll let you know what those starting lineups look like. Plus, Pina Sibuya will also be letting you know about Imagine Ian Benjamin. In actual fact, Canada Nayo Noko by Kumakakuhle against the Moroccan. 6 minutes of added time by Emelika as this one is going on. Match number 90 of the 2026 FIFA World Cup. Remember, it would have been Bafana Bafana playing against Morocco in this game had Bafana beaten Canada in the round of 32. As it is, though, it is Canada facing Morocco, and it's 0-0 thus far. Remember that it is a knockout game, so if it does stay this way at the end of full time, we'll be heading into an extra time period, and if it stays level even after then, we will be heading to penalties. Plus, it's been a small game. We'll let you know how this one's going, but so far, 0-0 between Canada and Morocco.

0: was Kamampela with Ipati, right here on True Hits on True FM, like no one else. Before that one, played you, Kabza de Small, Ntunzi, Young Stunner, DJ Maphorisa, Sizwe Alekhaya, with the Mithandazo. Anyway, right now it's time for us to get yet another update from Musanele Nongauza with regards to Umdlalo. This one is the FIFA World Cup round of 16 match between Canada and Morocco. It's happening at the Houston Stadium in Houston, Texas, USA.
1: Yeah, Vangal.
0: Yeah, bro.
1: Oh, thank the Lord. Yeah, I'm busy. I thought my life would be a calculator somewhere.
0: Ah, no. Now that we've got the box out of the way, I think everything's fine.
1: Wait, man, the world champions here together. I wonder about winning trophies.
0: Wow. The thing about it is that we know what's going to happen with the box. Yeah. You know? Uh-huh. Of course, surprise, Payana. Yeah. Uh-huh. Unlike
1: it had.
0: No, unlike Bafana versus South Korea?
1: South Korea where we won and then Canada where we lost, yeah.
0: Hmm. You see? Inconsistent a little bit.
1: Interesting. Pulapuli with True FM halftime right now at the Houston Stadium in Houston, Texas, also known as the NRG Stadium, of course, for those who watch NFL. That is the National Football League, American Football. It is nil Canada, it is nil Morocco, and it has been an incredibly competitive and heated game between these two sides. It is, of course, North America going up against Africa. It is Canada going up against the official champions of the Africa Cup of Nations for 2025, that is in Morocco. I say official, of course, because sibonile ke ebaleni bakwenzeke ntoni xa sidibene ke or xa sithetha rather nge Senegal ne Morocco. Senegal bayiwina iAFCON bona ke ebaleni, kodwa ke iMorocco yathi bafake aphile thile kwibotroom, yathi ibotroom thathani itrofi ninike iMorocco Senegal. 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But officially, Morocco are the African champions. Now, versus Tetekenga, the game, like I said, it's been a heated and competitive one. So much so that we've had 6 yellow cards between these two sides. 4 for Morocco and 2 for Canada. Morocco have been in control of this one with majority possession of the ball. However, Canada have been the team to create the most opportunities with 4 shots at goal and 2 of them on target. Only 1 for Morocco, 1 shot created, and that one has been on target. So plenty for both coaches to think about and to talk about when with their teams as they are about to head out for the second half. Mohamed Awabi has plenty to deal with in terms of his discipline when it comes to the number of players who are booked. He's already had to substitute 1 in the early part of the game, Ismail Saibarige, Yeneke, Nogo Wakucho in this one. But we'll get to that lineup just now to let you know about for Morocco by 18 in Dona. Lasiege Kulenia Canada as a selected by Jesse Moshke and Ufake Maxim Crepeau in goal. Brought a 5-man defense to start this game. Alistair Johnson looked there for Giroud, Ukonege no Moise Bombito, Urichi Lerea, as well as Unico Sigur. 5-man defense over there for Canada. While we do have, of course, Stefan Estakiel in the midfield, captaining the Canadian side. Namtanja Estakiel, of course, the one who scored the winning goal for Canada when they faced Bafana. Up front for Canada, it is Ali Ahmed, Tayon Buchanan, Utali Oluwaseyi, as well as Jonathan David. Two players who are on yellow cards right now for Canada is Richie Larea in defense, as well as Jonathan David Pineke up front. For Morocco, the side that was selected by Mohamed Awabi sees Yassin Bono, Morocco's number 1 in goal. It is a 4-man defense with 2 of those men in the wingers are being booked. That is Achraf Hakimi, Redouane Halal. And then, of course, right next to them, it is Unasu Mazraoui as well as Issa Diop. For Morocco, they do have a strong midfield. They started with 5, of course, up front over there. Ayoub Bouadi, Azadine Unahi, Ismail Saibari, as well as Bilal El Khanous and Neil Anoui. But Ismail Saibari has had to be withdrawn in the 22nd minute. Kwafakwa ke uSophie and Rahimi. Ukhona ke phayana ke uRahimi, like I said, with El Hanous and Unil El Ainaoui. And then up front for Morocco is in the number 10 jersey, it is Ibrahim Diaz. 0-0 right now at halftime between these two sides. We'll see ke baizo hamba njani ke imash plus it's been a spuya for a second half. But so far, so good for the African champions. But otherwise, again, no go yens umsebenzi against Canada. We'll only have to wait and see. Second half kicks off in the next hour. It is Morocco 0. It is Canada 0. We're in the USA for match number 90 of the FIFA World Cup 2026. It's the last 16.
0: That's it. Guess what we're going to do now?
1: You want to get? Are you going to take it from the back?
0: No. Oh, okay. No. Okay. It's officially 8 p.m. Welcome to the second hour of True Hits on True FM. And right now, we get to play you our True Hits mix for the day.
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0: That's DJ Faith. Yet another beautiful mix by her, man. Please, if you enjoyed it, let her know on the socials. At DJ of Faith across the board. That's at DJ of Faith. n.damase@gmail.com. 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You can also find her on 0837105901. That's 0837105901. Right now, it's time for us to head back to the sports field right after this.
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0: Right now, it's time for us to head back to Taseda, and he's going to let us know what is currently happening at the stadium. Put up. Yeah, bro.
4: FM, 57th minute right now at the Houston Stadium in Houston, Texas, in the United States of America. It is the 2026 FIFA World Cup round of 16. It is the first game actually in the round of 16. It is Canada going up against Morocco. And from an African perspective, I can tell you it is advantage Africa. Morocco in the lead. 1-0 is the score as it stands right now. Goal coming courtesy of Azedine Unahi, opening the scoring for Morocco in this one. Unahi scoring in the 50th minute. Oh, it was a shame for Luc de Fougerolles, where Canada fouling in the final third, fouling on the right wing. Not only copping a booking for his troubles, Luc de Fougerolles, but also in him actually fouling, he conceded that free kick, which was ultimately taken by Achraf Hakimi. Hakimi, it looked like for all the money, he was going to chip the ball into the area. Instead, when everyone was charging into the box, he hit it towards the top D instead. And then in hitting it towards the top D, he met Azedine Unahi. Unahi by himself, top D, just outside the box, hitting the ball, side-footing it low, past the goalkeeper near post of the keeper in the bottom corner for Morocco to take the lead in this one. So Morocco leading by a goal to nil. Canada right now having a corner, hitting it far post. Hints of a handball perhaps there for Canada in favor of the North Americans, rather, a hint of a handball on Morocco, but not given by the referee. The referee for today, it is England's Michael Oliver. He is assisted by an all-English team on the field in Stuart Burt, as well as James Mainwaring. And then on the side, it is the Dutch referee as the fourth official, Danny Mackely. The video assistant referee, who could have a big one in this one, as we saw, of course, in the past couple of games that we've been watching in the round of 32, the video assistant referee having to be heavily involved. We saw what happened in the Portugal versus Croatia game. And of course, if you're watching this morning, you would have seen what happened in the Cape Verde versus Argentina game as well. Video assistant referee for today, Jared Gillett of England, is in there alongside his assistants in Dennis Higler of the Netherlands, as well as Tomasz Kwiatkowski of Poland. Bangladesh, okay, Payana. In that VAR room, which is many miles away from the stadium, but nonetheless effective as ever. Morocco looking to qualify for the quarterfinals for the second World Cup in succession. Hints of a penalty right now, Mr. Referee, all eyes on him. But the second assistant referee, the second assistant ref, James Mainwaring, flagging offside instead of a foul. that could have been maybe given a foul committed on the Canada number 17, Payanege Otajon Buchanan. When we look at the replay right now, Samona Buchanan making the run into the box. Hint of a lean offside, definitely, as he's coming together with a defender, Yemoroko, right there in Urediwana Halal. You can understand why the referee did not give this one as a penalty. It was a coming together of two players where Uhalal just met that, just won that challenge over Buchanan, even though it was a hint of him being behind him when he made it. 60 minutes gone right now at the Houston Stadium. It is Canada 0, Morocco 1. Morocco on the way to the quarterfinals if it stays like this after the next 30 minutes. Masibona Kebizo Mbanjani, we're here in the USA. FIFA World Cup round of 16. Kalana Mhlanje.
5: Mebra.
4: Yes, sir.
5: What are your views on AI music?
4: Oh, I love it.
5: Is it?
4: Look, as long as the song is good, mm-hmm. and it's enjoyable, I have no problem with it. Honestly, people have an issue because they feel like, well, if you use AI, it takes away the creativity. But if we're being honest, a large number of artists today don't create their songs from scratch. By that, I mean pretty much every single producer, when they make a beat, they'll use some sort of software with pre-programmed beats in it. You're fighting at the AI layer in its own. So me personally, I like it. Even after the match against the box, with the box in England right now, when the match ended, there was actually an AI song for the

0: with hit versus hit. We've got two songs, one AI generated and one which was, I don't know, is it, do we call it human generated? What's the term?
1: We might as well call it human generated for lack of a better term.
0: All right, so it's time for us to get ready to rumble.
2: Let's get ready to rumble. Hit versus hit.
0: Two songs going up against each other today. Ngafa by Credo V. Daniels. And that one is going up against one of the most popular songs that we have seen here in South Africa in a while. This one is Bengicela by Mahu, GLCJ, as well as Tukutela. Which one are you going with today? Let me know.

So those are your two options. Let me know which one you're going with. Which one is your option for today? I'll play the song for you that you choose before Siyaphana Kutrue hits us there to Zanamhlanje in the third and final hour.

CMCs, the Desiriku. Before that one, played you Utando by Kelvin Momo as well as Java. Listen, I also want to tell you that Imix Yetu Yanamsanje, Lebesi Pegelungu DJ of Faith, that one was dedicated to Ebisa and Wapila. It's their birthdays. So happy birthday to them. You know, happy, happy birthday to them. I hope that they're listening and I hope that they're able to hear this birthday dedication coming from UDJ of Faith. As you always know, she titles all of her mixes. This one is indeed titled Ebisa and Apila Birthday Dedication by the DJ of Faith. It's 20 minutes before the hour of 9. I want to remind you that we've got two songs in the ring. They're battling it out for your vote. Let me know which song you would like me to play you before Siyaphana Ngutukhwetsi Zethu Zanamhlanje. These are your options.

0: Those are your two options. Let me know which one you would like me to play you in just a bit. But right now, it's time for us to head back to Utaseda and get that update from the stadium. He's bringing us the Canada versus Morocco match. It's the FIFA World Cup round of 16 happening at Houston Stadium, Houston, Texas, USA.
1: We are now almost deep, actually quite deep into the second half. 78 minutes on the dot. Canada, Morocco, round of 16, match 90 of the 2026 FIFA World Cup. It is indeed underway. Morocco representing Africa, one of the only two African representatives left in this contest, in this tournament, winning this one so far by a goal to nil. Azzedine Unahi scoring the goal in the 50th minute that separates these two. Canada, though, long-range shot! Ooh-wee! Yassine Bono had to be on his P's and Q's. Buchanan. Canada's number 17, Tejan Buchanan, testing Yassine Bono from long range. They had a free kick just a short while ago before. Singene Apagengogu. Jonathan David, just outside the box. He only had to put it on target, otherwise he had beaten Yassine Bono. But he just could not do so, chipping it over the bar. Corner now for Canada. Cannot beat the first man. It's all the way back now in their midfield. Can they chip it back into the area? Yes, they can. Trying to find the substitute. Promise! Heads the ball over the bar, but also concedes the foul. Referee said he pushed his defender. Some substitutions to report right now in this game. Sometime after Unahi scored that goal for Morocco, about 13 minutes after that, we had Ayoub Bouadi being withdrawn for the very experienced Sofiane Amrabat to enter the field. And then Bilal Elhanous was also withdrawn for Morocco. Chemsdin Talbi entering the field for the African champions to see this game out. Chemsdin Talbi, of course, playing his football for Sunderland in England. For Canada, they also made substitutions of their own. Tani Oluwase being withdrawn same time as those two Morocco subs came in for Kyle Larin. The coach, Jesse Marsh, won't be happy with Larin, who would earn himself a yellow card shortly after coming on in the 67th minute. He'll have to play with that for the rest of the game with 10 minutes to go in this one. Two more Canada subs were made just a short while ago. Ali Ahmed being withdrawn for Promise David, who conceded that free kick that I was telling you about just now. And Richie Larea withdrawn for Jacob Schaffelberg, the man who conceded the foul for Canada. For them to actually concede the goal to Morocco is one of their defenders, Luke Luke De Forgerol, committing the foul that led to the free kick for Morocco, which Hakimi found Azzedine Unahi. Fun stat about Azzedine Unahi: not only is it his first World Cup goal that he scored in this game, before we even get to that, chance for Morocco through Brahim Diaz, sets up Hakimi! It's actually not Hakimi. It is the man that I was about to talk about just now. Unahi. Azzedine Unahi. Scoring his second World Cup goal. His 11th international goal. And this is the fun statistic I was about to give you about Unahi. Anytime he has ever scored for his national team, Morocco have never lost. And he's now scored twice. 82nd minute at the Houston Stadium in the USA. Match 90. Morocco winning this last 16 game by 2-0. Courtesy of a brace by Azzedine Unahi. Must pin a smooth.

series yosulwa. Before that one, of course, besikudlalele DJ Manzo SA featuring CMCZ with Kute. It's 10 minutes before the hour of 9. Remember, two songs in the ring, battling it out.

0: Find me on at True FM, hashtag True Hits. That's where you can let me know about ufuna ukudlalela AP na ingoma between these two. It is the battle of digital versus human analog. I don't even know. I have no idea. But let's go ahead and check some of your comments about Facebook where it was Kesbon Gabana. First of all, who's marked the register? Second of all, where are we sitting in terms of where we are sitting in terms of ingoma zethu or ivoti zethu? Uluzuko Salat uti AI versus human. Is that the question? Yes, that is indeed the question, Luzuko. Where are you standing? Where are you sitting? What would you like to hear today? That is indeed the question. Let's get you involved in it as well. We've got okay, Otto is the option two, Bengcela, and then we've got Damex is the option two. Oaseko, Isaac Seko, Nayute Bengcela, Ubengcela. Then we've got Ulona, Lovicious, Ezrutelunga Fayena, Uchesa Malinda, okay, Roundy, Cela. Number two. All right. Okay. Keep those votes coming. Really do appreciate them. Really want to hear from you and hear what you have to say and where you are leaning with regards to this chat and this debate. I know where I'm standing. I'm going to let you know where I stand in a bit. But of course, I want to hear from you as well. We are unbiased. So I need you guys to be the ones to decide where you fall. Taking a look at some of the comments that we've received, we've got a song with Leolo Jezik. It's a hashtag True Hits. And the Selina Samora till 2200 hours. Ucho ese pizana elitienu. Splash magaivagela masete. Sit in the corner. Kube ni Samora no sabele zulu. Ngusani. Ngusani. Kua. Shout out to you. Nge to angana. Sit in the corner. The Selina Wen Kube ni ucho ese leiti fre. And then Pure Matthews. Commenting about Zais Makita as well as Cowboy. Then we've got Avela Ply, it is a song that's a modern mamele and lapa. Shout out to you. Sibonga Ziz Matilo, I said hashtag True FM at 9.9, hashtag True Hits with some more of my guests. Success scheme, Dizindle, Bendonga, up and Kubeni till the last hour, which is a kong again. Buddha Ace, Mgana, Uti, Sam, present, which is a Elliot deal. We've got Utashi, Panagazi, Unwana, I said again, ndimamele ngomonde besti utsho kompo ebongweni. 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Let's get one more in here. Let's get one more. 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Shout out to you guys, appreciate it, love you loads ke my dear. Right now let's get that update from Utaseta Seven ubana kwenzeka ntoni napha. It's the FIFA World Cup Canada versus Morocco match that is currently underway all the way in Houston at the Houston Stadium, the St. Texas. Woo! Ain't no hold 'em. What's up, Buddha?
1: So we're gonna go again, Samora, and go again, pull up over here with True FM. We're in added time right now. 8 minutes have been added on by the referee. We have played two of those 8 minutes, which means that 6 minutes are remaining. Canada now on the attack. They are losing by 2-0 in this first round of 16 game of the 2026 FIFA World Cup. But here come the Canadians. They're inside the area right now. Oh, but they just can't get the ball all the way in to challenge the goalkeeper. Great defense from Morocco. Their captain, Achraf Hakimi. Corner will be taken by Estakia. It's a short one. Cross on the left wing. The keeper's in there as well. Hey, goalkeeper. Where did he come from? Maxime Crapou. The Canada goalkeeper popped up out of nowhere. Trying to meet the cross delivered by Jacob Scheffelberg from the left wing. But unfortunately, he jumped on top of a player. These two sides have met four times before, not just in the World Cup, but in all competitions or in friendlies. And Morocco have never lost to Canada coming into this game. They faced each other in the 2022 FIFA World Cup in Group F, with Morocco winning on that night. That was the last time that they played against each other. Morocco won that night in Al Tumama in Qatar, winning it by 2-1. The goals for Morocco were courtesy of Hakim Ziyech and Youssef En-Nesyri. Canada facing an African team for the second time in a row in the tournament after they beat South Africa by a goal to nil, thanks to their captain for Namhlanje, Esther Kiao. They were trying to become the fifth team from the CONCACAF region to qualify. The fifth team to reach the quarterfinals. But unfortunately, it looks like they're not going to be able to join the likes of Costa Rica, Cuba, USA, and Mexico in the history of this tournament unless something changes in the next 4 minutes. Jonathan David, Scheffelberg on the left wing. They reach the final third. Tries to step over. Hint of a corner. Referee says, yes, it is indeed a corner for Canada. Scheffelberg winning that corner. We're in the fifth minute of added time now. Yes, Scheffelberg again, chips in the cross. The goalkeeper arrives once more from out of nowhere. Maxime Crapou. He just pops up out of nowhere, this man. Another chance now for a cross for Canada. They're on the right wing this time. Oh, but they give the ball away. It's cleared by Morocco. Onto the feet of Canada once again. Ali Ahmed was the one who got it. Scheffelberg winning a free kick for Canada. Tense stuff for Morocco. Rahimi with the foul. Referee will set the wall. Couple of substitutions made by Canada. Jaden Nelson and Jonathan Osorio coming in for Tajon Buchanan and Nico Segur. Issa Diop and Azzedine Onahi being withdrawn for Morocco for Marwan Sadan and Samir El Mourabet. Ahmed for Canada. Deflects off a Moroccan player. Scheffelberg with the ball across. Can they hit it in? It's missing. Goal kick for Morocco, who are 2 minutes away from the quarterfinals. In the next hour, we'll wrap it up to see if Africa's champions are through to the last eight. For now, it's Canada 0, Morocco 2 in Houston.
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0: 2.1 featuring Butana. The name of the song is Enye Nenye. Before that one, also played you Uzkali, not Tekusheshe, but City 3 to 5 Krebs. And yeah, it's 10 minutes after the hour of 9. Listen, we've still got 2 songs battling it out for your vote. Let me know which one you'd like me to play you. Of course, before Siyaphana go through hits, Zethu Zanamhlanje, hit after hit, one right after the other. But right now, let's head back to Uta Saida before we close it out and get the latest from umdlalo that is currently happening in Houston, Texas. It is the 2026 FIFA World Cup round of 16 match between Canada and Morocco. And then afterwards, we'll get his vote on which song he'd like to hear alongside you guys. Uta Saida.
1: 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Full time in Houston. Full time. Clock Beyonce. Morocco, Canada, last 16. The very first last 16 match of the 2026 FIFA World Cup, done and dusted. Match number 90 ends in favor of the African champions, Morocco, who win this one by 3-0. Yep. Not one, not two, by 3-0. Who you are about to hear in the background there is the man who has been given the Man of the Match award, it seems. And that is the one who scored a brace of goals here tonight, Azzedine Onahi. A man, of course, who got Morocco over to a 1-0 lead and then a 2-0 lead before they sealed the game in added time to make it 3-0. Ngelisho ke Onahi. Oh yeah, mva xa ithetha. Uthetha ke language yakokwabo and ke ngelisho ke apha singu 60% English, 40% Xhosa. Sizokwazi umva yena Onahi and mna sofa ndizokwazi utranslate. So masikhabe simyeka. Kodwa ingathi ke nguye iman of the match here to you namhlanje. Brace for Onahi in this game, and I told you that statistic about him. He has scored to date 11 international goals, Azzedine Onahi, and he has scored 2 FIFA World Cup goals in his career. Those are the 2 that he has scored here tonight. In the history of Moroccan football, in his career, Onahi, any time that he has scored for his national team, Morocco have never lost that game, and that record stays intact for the North Africans, who march on to the quarterfinal stages. Also, it is a great performance towards the end there by Ibrahim Diaz, who got 2 assists for those lost 2 goals for Morocco. Both goals were scored during counter-attacks against Canada. The last one, of course, was when Canada had committed so many men forward, and then they just could not deal with Morocco, who were on the counter-attack, where that last goal was scored by Soufiane Rahimi in the 98th minute to make it 3-0. Morocco marching on to the quarterfinal stages. In terms of who they're going to face, well, I'll tell you that just now. But it was a heated game, this one. Yeah, we know, okay, Morocco. Coming up in the FIFA World Cup last 16 stage, we've got plenty of matches on the horizon. Coming up shortly, in just less than a couple of hours' time, kicking off at 11 p.m. from the Philadelphia Stadium in Philadelphia, Pennsylvania, in the United States of America, it will be Paraguay going up against the 2018 champions, who are also the 2022 finalists, looking to make it 3 finals in a row in France. That match, like I said, kicks off at 11 p.m. And then, of course, tomorrow, Sunday, 5th of July, from the venue of the 2026 World Cup final, it will be Brazil taking on Norway. That one kicks off at 10 p.m. The other games to follow in the round of 16 will be on Monday, where Mexico take on England at 2 a.m. in Mexico City. Portugal take on Spain at Dallas Stadium at 9 p.m. Then, of course, on Tuesday, it is the USA against Belgium at 2 a.m., Argentina against Egypt at 6 p.m., and Switzerland against Colombia at 10 p.m. But right now, we're about to watch the match between Paraguay and France at 11 p.m. In terms of the bracket itself, for how this tournament stands, Morocco head over into the quarterfinal stages. They will face the winner between Paraguay and France. And in terms of the matches that will be tomorrow, it will be Portugal, Spain. It will be Brazil, Norway, rather, in that bracket. And Brazil, Norway will face the winner of Brazil, Norway will face the winner of Mexico, England. All eyes, though, between Paraguay and France. The winner of that one will face Morocco in the quarterfinals on the 9th of July. Sibulela kuwe ke mphulaphuli we-True FM sikuthembile uba noko ezi updates ezi they kept you informed about what's happening in the 2026 FIFA World Cup. From my side, sithi good night. Sobe sikuphathele ke umdlalo olandelayo phakathi kweBrazil neNorway right here on True FM for and for SABC Sport as well. Good night.
0: Tasira.
1: Yes, sir.
0: Your lullaby. You need to let me know which one you want me to put you to sleep with between these two songs.
1: All right.

0: Nazo ke options zakho bura.
1: You know what, abantu abaninzi bazuyithanda lento nzayithetha, kodwa nzayithetha anyway. In as much as we had that discussion earlier on about my thoughts about AI songs and real songs, quote unquote, I am going to go for the AI song this time. I'm going to go for option number one.
0: Option number one.
1: Yep.
0: All right, so that is you as well as, let me just see, as well as Ulona Lovicious Noanda. You are the two people who have decided that they want Ungafa. The other 17 people have decided that the human touch is always going to be better.
1: You know what though, Wena Samora, I'll give this challenge to artists out there. Any artist who has an issue with anyone making an AI song, I would challenge that artist, Litikui, okay, please create a song from scratch without using any sort of software that has pre-programmed beats or instruments in it. Literally create the song from scratch using nothing but instruments and isn't on there that you're just going to find around you to make that sound. Because Yonke Into, truth be told, every single song we listen to has an element of AI in it, if we're being honest. Just say.
0: All I have to say to that is, City Lanka, Bonisila, Kitamai, ho, good night, Buddha. This one is your winner, Mahu, GLCJ, Tuguten, as well as Jazz World. The name of the song is Bengbela. It's 18 minutes after 9. After this, we're going to our

0: And that was your winner for Hit versus Hit for tonight. Thank you so much for putting your name in the hat as well. Well, your views, you know, letting me know what is your view. Thank you so much. Really and truly do appreciate it. But right now it's time for us to jump into Hit after Hit, one right after the other. It's five songs by one artist. Do you think you know who the artist is that we're putting a bit of a spotlight on namhlanje? We've got Go Getter, Jukebox, Fatel, Don't Panic, as well as Push E Dust. Let's turn around, flip it and reverse it. It's your familiar at the fern yet. Let's take it from the back. We've got Push E Dust, Don't Panic, Fatel, as well as Jukebox. So, if you can let me know which one or which artist do you think we're putting a little bit of a spotlight on, Pineapple Facebook, I'll give you just 2 seconds. Give you just 2 seconds. Write it out. Send it through. Okay. Well, if you manage to guess that the artist we're putting a bit of a spotlight on is the one and only Moosley, a.k.a. Well, Nomuzi Mabena, a.k.a. Moosley, then you are indeed correct. Here's your hit after hit.
1: Hit after hit. One right after the other. True hits like no one
0: else.
1: Five
0: songs by Moosley. You can also let me know which artist you'd like to see us put a little bit of a spotlight on and play five of their tracks here on True Hits.

Snowmoozy, Mabena, aka Moosley. The songs that I played you, Namhlanje, are Pushy Dust, Don't Panic, Fatale, as well as Jukebox, and one last track that we kicked off our five songs with is the one and only Go Getter. And that's exactly what we're going to do in the second half of the year, is be go getters. Hey man, one thing I'm really chasing right now. I'm chasing being at home. Can't wait. In just a bit, we're going to be finding out from Hope Maweni. That is coming up in the next 8 minutes or so. And then I'll be saying goodbye to you.

0: Bad featuring Valentina. Listen, I don't know how that one ended up on the playlist, but I am not complaining. One of my favorite songs of all time, it's called Gabriel. Gabriel. Anyway, before that one, played you and Umkabuzakwate with... before Gabriel, I played you DJ Zinhle, Tabzi, and Brendan Praise with Kusazo Kanya. And then before that, I played you Telemoya by Nomcebozikode featuring Mthunzi. It's now 4 minutes before the hour of 10. Let's find out from Hope Wizzy. As I always say, whether you turn left or you turn right at the junction, you'll always end up with some really dope music, man. Yo. Hope. Whatever too. And then Mr. Mwizi, sir. Hey. Come on, I'll take a simf money. Oh hope. Oh go my win. Baba Yinik. Say banana next week. Friday, and remember that the conversation does continue on all of our social media platforms at TrueFM, hashtag TrueHits. You can find me on at @Samora_Mangesi.
1: Imagine some worthless away. Ubu to Tenge.
0: I in the city go into Banam. Tell us what's coming up on the show.
1: Okay, it's a new music Saturday on the junction, as you already know. I don't know the from New Hope, man. Apparently, when you're but it's fine.
0: When the same from New Samora, Nam. But at least when I'm not hearing another hope.
1: Nam kam teta when I'm from you somewhere. But Jabba sent you by it's a new music Saturday, so each and every Saturday, Spanish Angamazi 5 is corners in China in the first hour. Yes, that's what's coming up on the show. And then after that, in the second hour, Emma's Cowboy. Cowboy, the album I released later, they will be checking out. Then sends a mix here to see if I can get home. I wanted to ask you about Tingo Mewini Leo, man, between Ubeng Itzela and Sedi Laka. I mean, you don't Unga Afa.
0: It was a complete whitewash. It was a complete whitewash. Complete whitewash. You know, but it was 90% to 10%.
1: Okay.
0: Yeah, no. Humans won.
1: What are you trying to say? Those are the humans won. Those who get it, they get it.
0: Hey, listen. Also, at the end of the day, you can never actually really take away the human touch, man.
1: Yeah.
0: No matter what tools you bring on, no matter what toys you play with, you know, you'll never achieve the same amount of satisfaction as with the human touch.
1: I've heard, talking about ugu fumani satisfaction ge human touch. Divile kutiwa. 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
0: No matter what tools or toys you take up and use to get to fulfill, you can never beat the human touch. 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

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The aim is to sweat like no one else on The Junction with Hope.

0: 8:08. It's a Saturday night on the Junction on True FM like no one else. Welcome to it. We're starting the show ngengomaga LKG Lerato Kanyako. Abanomsa featuring Miss Semi Kane or Miss Ogutla. Well, I'm not sure whether it's still safe to say ngengomaga LKG anymore. I'm sure you're like, what are you talking about, Gogo? What do you mean? Because if you go to DSP Zako, your digital streaming platforms, Zomculo, right now and check for this song, we search. Also, figure you remove LKG on the song. She's no longer on the song. That tells you, but there's something going on when it comes to Lengoma. And what is happening and going on about this? I recently saw something on social media. I've been live. Hey, I wonder what is going on. We are removed was Ngomeni. And now, go live. Hey, but anyway, as soon as I'm going to slap a photo of Chivis away. Now, some of them are going to get cool. Whisper tell him, I throw hits from 7 up until about 10. And I'm going to get a party. I still have a lot of good music coming your way. Well, anyways, the dog and funu colors and the guy to say one go go ba. Today, as soon as I'm going to call match, as soon as I cover Risha on the Junction, good 2026 for World Cup. That means Zonk is just expecting labels back on the Junction on a Saturday. In the hashtag New Music Saturday.
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0: Somebody's reminding me right now, I was introducing. I mean, I'm like, you already know who am I, Mosne? In case you are not sure about Ovi, this is True FM, we're doing radio like no one else, and the name of the show is The Junction. Now, I'm the show. My name is Hope Maweni. On radio, they call me Itembalo Msakazo.

It's a new song from Issa Kane, Tato Hazi, and Gosas and a Daughter, Saba. Taking us to 14 and a half minutes after Beto 10 on the junction on True FM like no one else. 072-999-8092. That's the WhatsApp number to be part of the show.

What do you do for love? When Zandonu yenze Lutando. Because Elaine on this song, Lutando and Yal Seven Zell, Lutando and Yal Cabangela. That's what she's saying on this song. When Ulenza Landonu Tango. No, I'm out here. How much is that? Hey, Hope, one thing we know for sure, Tina, as Jen says, for love is to spend, man. Lutando. Lutando itself, spend here, Tina. I'm a bitch. I'm a bitch, Ayo. That was a song from Skylar Tyler, Just World, Tukutela, and Elaine. It's a value, yeah, no risk it all. By the way, Just World's in the album, Encha, yesterday.

0: Mr. Piano City on True FM, alongside Kelvin Momo Tatohati and Tracy on vocals. Amalanga, that's the song. And I know you love that one. It's a beautiful piano song, man. It's Amalanga. Amalanga wa fani. Inyengo mezi mandi yazita Amalanga wa fani. That song, yeah, iko kusile na ayo. Okay, same thing Soweto. Na ayo wa selo, ya nilo selo LKG. Lengo mabesifule guy. Wakone ngomeni wapindo wa suswa. Kwa makamas music. You remember that one? So it was closing in triple play yet. Lengo me piano city. Checking us to half past 11. Half past 10. Oh, second number kontu gana. It's half past 10. 10:30 on the junction on True FM like no one else. Two songs that I played before that one. Other song from Baby Steps, Uncle MC, BCRSA featuring About a Musical Chef. The song is titled Ndogazi. We started the triple play with Sukumemeza, a song by Malene Ora. I'm not DJ 2K, I'm a producer and I'm a musician. Shout out to Uvuvu Kwele Mtini, all the way from Epaziem Tata. Usi Yadzana Ngofela, all the way from Kugwala Naye, the Mbona. Noyo Nela Bekwa. Jimcheki Shile Naye. Use Tlesi. Fort Cox. Those are some of the people that are hitting me up, especially on Facebook.
1: Let's take the chance. Sinei Bramaweni Purayama, Umpulu Wako Yaso.
0: Naganjani.
1: Sinei Tikepen Tulaya, Eastern Cape. I split because of you, Purayama. By the way, Intel 11, Intel 11, Wabala 107.8. Will you let Pizana from Eliki? Aishi number. Tango.
0: Thank you so much, Luyo. And Goska Kulu. And the service group is your gums on Funny Pauli. You're looking to share it in July. I laugh. Hey. Listen, after these two songs, this year we're going to be in the first place. We're going to be in SE5. Heavy K, you're going to be in the There's a boss in Mumalo, about Tito M, Ricky Lignora, who else are going to be in Bonayo? Uma Iro. I'll tell you more about my hero. It's one half of the two members there, MFR Souls.

0: once they get together in studio, these two, Uzexubantu no Skywander, trust me, something dope is gonna come out. They always come out with a good project. They've been doing it with singles, but decided, you know what, let us actually do a project together. That's why we take it from Lengo, Maida Masela, from a project Yabweti. The Echoes of a Botanical Garden. The song is Amasela, one of the leading songs from that project. Bamba and a Black Rhythm on that one. Played you another one from Goon Flavor, Mahu and Makazi. It's a new song, Eti Mutuaka, taking us to 19 minutes left before we go to 11. It's still The Junction, you're still on True FM, and I'm still Hope Mawene, and I'm still Itevalo Sagaza, and I'm still gonna give you what?
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0: Yes, I'm still gonna give you Ingoma Ezintsha Ezifikayo Kule Veki. 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It's Heavy Cooster, Heavy K alongside Zimvo. 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Ingoma Yabo Entsha Lena Ephume Kule Veki Ethi Oluthando. 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
1: You're probably familiar with the name MFR Souls. It's a cue, I'm actually die too. And then Gomez is hit as neat when it comes to my piano, one of the pioneers that sound in my piano. So one of all of my out of my two, I'm like my hero. Guyelo Zelengoma, Ingoma Kenchale, it's Give Me More. It's the second song I don't think Gomez is fine for Nazis in just figure out the way. It's taken from me album, Yake, Okupe album, solo project Yake, I had Tongo and Abin, MFR Souls. Album Ipume yesterday, Kamala Uliti. The music experience. No, not music experience. Hope say that one right. The musical. That counts very important. The musical experience. That's the name of the album. Gama Aero. Lo na lengo mi bega a trend at the beginning of the year. Lango mi abe enze no buse. Ang bambe tuze. Ang bambe bambe. It's track number 4 on the album. That one. And then Len and Kabunga yonu Give Me More. It's track number 5. Featuring musician, you know, Madumane. You know, most Madumane, no more Porisa. You know, the story, you understand? And full of mention about you, or Black Sam, no DJ Cleo, you know, Omzegazeke, you know, as an artist, man, or DJ Spoo. You see, this artist. 9 minutes left before we're to 11 is the junction on True FM, like no one else. I still have 3 more songs, and Zach Niggas on S in Chaz, figure I agree, vegging. Why do people always want to say something here? Let me find out. But what do you want to say, Pio?
2: Hey, my name is Shondona.
1: Shondwan.
2: Song in Aranja. My name is Dangena. Dangena, let's remember that time.
1: So I'm from Japan, July.
2: Shout out to Show Music. Hey, Duan. To us, delete. Of course, I don't say delete. I will say cup, boy. Oh, glad Japan, July.
1: I don't want to lie. Thank you, Pio. I don't want to lie. Yes, I agree. But to some extent, man, I'm funny.
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1: And I need to talk about

It's the fifth and the last song. I don't think I'm as amazing. Fine, fan, Nazo. As in China, speaking of Glevegi on this hashtag New Music Saturday. Off the junction right here on True FM like no one else. It's a song by Sihle Zingumalo. Steve Beach. The song is titled Thando Lwakho. One of those soulful, beautiful piano songs. The first song that I gave you before that one, Ingometi Kuchitena. That one is a song from Ricky Lignora, musician. Gege Babuya MC. Bong about MC as a hype man, as a groovin. Mark Koza is also on that one. Akukholula was the first song out of Ngomazi 3, which was the third song after the first two songs that I gave you to make the total of these five songs. Akukholula is a song by Major Keys, Tito M. Oinoyapi. Taking us to 8 minutes now into the second hour of the junction on True FM like no one else. Remember, on this hour, in the next 12 minutes, we'll be giving you Ngomazi 3 back-to-back. That are a taste of how it sounds like. A project here to Namhlanje SA profile on hashtag the release of the week.

0: This guy's got a nickname. They call him the Tsonga Michael Jackson. Michael Jackson on my Tsonga, lo. Arike was well professionally as Musa Keys. He's alongside Dominic on this one. Musa Keys and Dominic, the song is titled Noma Temba. Played you I'm a Cop before that one. One of my favorite songs right now when it comes to dance music in South Africa. Currently, Ngoma Ezintsha ezano phuma. And that is a song by Bambalwa M, Jazz World and JLCJ, I'm a Cop. Amagama. Before Amakap was the name of the song. From Usapta, the A-class DJ woman, Osnatemba Goni, Little Masi, and Nobit K. Taking us all the way to 22 minutes after Agbeteo 11, the second hour of the Junction, you're on True FM. Like no one else, it's time for Busing It Up.
1: The release of the week of the Junction. The release of the week of the Junction.
0: Yeah, we're focusing on the release of the week right here on the Junction on True FM, where we go out there and look for a project. The full body of work that is done by a lot of artists. Zenza Lomculo, Wom Jive, was checking show the Sound and Jani album, ne EP Zabo, was released each and every week. So Leo says I bamba saza nayo glow vex I mamela. We call it the release of that week. And this week is there's no difference. We have Cowboy. You know him very well, Cowboy. Now get along with him. Uchina nen mneo. Danzo nyanam, danzo nyanam. Cowboy ngulo uchiklaiza ungeni ngo memfo yesiti. Aibo hi. Everybody God, you gotta call him Cowboy. Now he surprised me, Cowboy, on this one because I know him as umuntu owenza speaker as a piano, like a scoop. I'm too warm jive when it comes to my piano. And his initial king, piano is piano come. But when I was listening to this album, he released it Tuesday. He released an album Tuesday, and I'm 12. 12 album, and the 30 hour in 10 minutes. Toy my mail. I was surprised to find in Goma that are not dance music. I have a corner, a cowboy, a tulayo, and umba uzam utuli afro pop, she was soulful, holy lazing on my soft music. I was like, is this you, Cowboy? And also, to also find out, but in the same album, you find songs as fun on non-confrontational and nine, I'm saying, where it's a song, Engelo Piano, but he did it three step. Step into La Sound, you three step, Afro House, you three step. I was like, okay, Cowboy, we see you. We see you. We see what you're trying to do. So please make sure you have a chance to clean on a Sunday while you are driving or taking a walk or you are however you listen to projects. Yeah, check it out. Our project. You come Tuesday, you come on Jersey, 5 you come in. Album ka Cowboy, ikamala liti ikati elimhlophe. Ikati elimhlophe. Ngoma ezikule album zi 12. Oyimamele zonke zangoma without any skip. We have 31 hour and 10 minutes. So mzina abantu abafana no Shepard Azi, Young Silicon Mia, abantu abafana no Misfit. The fact that there's Misfit on the album, you understand. But this nje zezangoma ke ezo zi soulful because Misfit is a soulful artist. Ocean Music are here, Osihle is here, Melo and Sleazy balapha, Keynote lapha, Tycoon khona apha, Let Me Crazy. Shakes and Les, Uncle MC. Those are some of the people that call your album ka Cowboy AT Ikateli Mhlophe ngoma ezi 12 ephume Tuesday, which is what?
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0: Yes, indeed. It is our release of this week right here on the Junction on True FM. Now King ngoma ezi 3 and 10 from the album that I'm giving you a taste of your album gazo.

0: cowboy ifuna uba confronta ngoye ifuna uba confrontational. One of those songs when Tita Ngaza can see you, Usboni said, Nikala like a band, I was going to suck a guitar and I comfort zone, yam, lady piano, and do a different sound because you can hear this song, but it's a three step sound. It's a third song out of Ingomezi 3 that I'm giving you as a taste of how it sounds like. Album ka Cowboy, Etika Telim Shope, they released a Tuesday and Ingomezi 12. This third song, Kamala, is non confrontational. It's Cowboy and Sean Music on this one. The one that I played you before that one, it is Shashalaza FC, which is a cowboy on the song alongside Bob Mabena, Lima Crazy, Mule, Esteban K, Slizer, and Lick Talks Deep. Oh, hey, I'm out. We started with Ingoma, Eti Uhambo, the 2.0 version of the song from Cowboy featuring Young Silicon, Gunye Nomeya, and that was our what?
1: The release of the week of The Junction.
0: Vala ngolohlobo yalevegi release of the week. Look out for Levegi Zayo Saturday or 20 past 11 right here on True FM like no one else on this particular show in The Junction to find out where we'll be even a release of that week as of a season like Levegi Zayo. Abantu bathu nevoice angathi yakathatha ohazi. But you make in love, Lord.

It's the latest release from Pelo Liti. And of course, Mikkel Dovulubis and Chetengaya, the female vocalist of the song. Luna is also here. No chubonke. Ikamalengo maliti too. But I'm getting closer and closer to... Ezangomazam zitun zagniga zona zizitrowbacks there to the namklanje. Zagniga zona just after this song. This one is Mass Music. Alongside Dali Wong and DJ Maphorisa. I know Saitana lengo. Mikamala elita skalavande. At 18 minutes before we till 12 midnight on the junction on True FM. Remember also, for 12 midnight, Ukhona Zex Magida with the midnight.

Sana zika Pori Poisa se Newmoney Gang. Mass Music and Daliwonga. One of the producers in this respect are cool when it comes to Dulo Mkulu Piano Mass Music. Askala Vante is the name of the song, taking us to 14 minutes before 12 midnight on the junction of True FM like no one else. Here's our first throwback song. 0723980 you are free and welcome bong and bamba WhatsApp glow number. Give voice note or text message. Back to back. As we take it back to 2020, 2021.

0: And that was your throwback double play for today. Closing it with Jim Tudor and Sir Trill. The musical chef is also on this song. Emlanjeni, that's the name of the song. From the Landlord album, got Jim Tudor, 2021. Taking us to 4 minutes left now. Before we go to midnight, on the junction on True FM like no one else.
1: I mean, now we have to call up our daughter.
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0: Gonga, man. 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It's it, it, it, it, it, it. Boom, boom, boom, boom, boom, boom. Gonga. 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Boom, boom, boom. Gonga. 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
1: Yeah, of course, I know you love this song. Scott's Mapuma, Slizer, RSA, featuring Mero and Sleazy and Della Riga. Konganje, man, konganje. I know P.O. Chat and underwriting, he's an indicator. Taking us exactly to 1 minute after talk video 12 midnight in the junction on True FM like no one else. I can't wait for Scott's Mapuma to reach Lengo Mayake. Ateta ngayongo Jonasi.
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1: Ladies and gentlemen, let's welcome Zex Makida on the decks. For the next 30 minutes, he'll be mixing for us in Midnight Mix. Then, kuba kwakhe. Yangena mna ndikubetha ngegoma, ndizilukubetha 1 xeni, then it's got to.

Oh, you never.

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One thing I love about Del Zeitz Magida is him understanding the assignment. Uber, immediately after he's done with the midnight mix from 12:30 until 1:30, zangena mnan befi gom back to back, make home session.

Thank you so much, my brother, with the Midnight Mix, Zakes Magida. Taking us to 27 minutes left before we go to 1 Xeni on the Junction on True FM like no one else. If you want to book with Zakes Magida. Yeah, the booking details is like a parapants. His number is 079-418-9557. 079-418-9557. Or else, I'm kangela social media, Umlandele. On social media, Zakes Magida on all social media platforms. I always emphasize this every day. Zakes Wake, it's Z-Y-K-E-S. Zakes on an A. So, can you come sessions is full and I walk here par. DJ Maporisa featuring Moonchild Sanelli. K.O. 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
1: 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This one is from one of our band about hosty Leo fam. In my cave, we dip in July as DJ Tira. Sigi Lidi, the name of the song, is alongside General Smamane, Zazam Shunni, Susan Zalose, you know, Miss Mamelo. Lady, we walk your para before that one. Taking us to 18 minutes left now before we bet. 1XN, Susan Wambas Kutuga, I'm giving you conversations back to back. Listen, Paraguay is playing against France. We round off 32, the 2026 FIFA World Cup in America. And Kylian Mbappe just got a penalty. So France is leading by 1-0. She got 12 minutes before the end of the game. Let's go back to what we do best. Playing your home music back to back. This is DJ Pepe Nukwa. Ngoma yabo ethi Party Island.

0: Un águilo. 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A los DJ Legs. 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And KC Drilla. One of their banger songs. 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I don't know what to say. Okay. Talk about you, Cinderella. I'm just Cinderella. Am I not done? Are we not done for this week? I sing Denny Luchula, Marosimkali Luchula. Come on. Let's come back and do the junction again next weekend, Friday and Saturday, between 10 ebusuku ukuyochonga 1 ekuseni ngolwesihlanu. Nangomgqibelo wale veki ngaphakathi kwe 10 ebusuku ukuyochonga 1 ekuseni on a Sunday. Thank you so much for spending the weekend and the night with me. Hopefully, ngikujayivisile nakonwabise. Hopefully, I did take the party, ngayithatha igroove, ngayizisa kwakho endlini, in your bedroom, in your living room. Londa ulimamele kuyo in your car if you listening you are listening to the show driving or traveling from somewhere to somewhere nalapho emdakweni in case usemtwini wami.
1: Everybody needs somebody,
0: you know, uchutira, because everybody needs somebody. Let me leave you like that. Ngiyavuma is the name of the song from Chiefs in the Night Music. Siyophanda khas mshayini Mr. Taylor. Bazolandela after this one. Sizwe sigqibile. Then the true sounds of the music from a true FM will take you to isingqisi sezulu nabefundisi ngo 6 ekuseni. My name is Hope Maweni Themba lomsakazo.

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I feel like a celebrity. Celebrity. 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
1: Likasi lakho, likasi lethu. 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